0: Big, big tune by Barris and Boja Bantan. All right, tonight we got the JIS News up next. Before we head into the JIS News, Conductor Bulby, I have a message for you, my brother. As a matter of fact, I have a voice note mega sent to you, but basically, somebody message you, and that person, when they message you, the first thing you say to that person is, who this? And apparently the person, yeah, now give you a second chance. You know what I mean? So you got to, yeah, fix things. Is it my brother? But I'm going to send you the voice note. I'm not going to play it over the ear. I'm going to send you the voice note, all right? Because you ask for your link, and you get the link. And when the person message you, you ask who this. Apparently that's why the person now, yeah, now give you a second chance. But you don't know, you know. You never know, Zin. Yeah, just... Just work your magic, my brother, is it? Shout out to Son Millie, loving the music. Big up yourself, Son Millie, surf over there, you know, upon Weymouth Drive. Big up yourself, says she dance and I sing. Angie and Dunwoon Road, big up yourself. Big up, loving the music. Joanne, yeah, man, you can't go in the store now, Joanne. You can't go in the store because this is JS News up next. Zane, my brother, Asian Brain, says, Ali Patch, oh, it seems as if these ladies are not dating good men. Jaja, you want me now? You want me feel them not doing, Asian Brain? You see me? You want me feel them now though? You see me? Them now find the man them can cook. You said them find the man who can cook? It can food fix everything, you know? You know, we know the ladies them love say, Ali, you love your belly too much. But no, food fix everything. Thing, allow me to tell, Asian Brain are dead with love. No, talk the truth. Tell me if allow me to tell. 392-6217. 876-392-6217. Time for the, see, Nashika say yes. See, Nashika confirm it. She say yes. Alright, see, and allow me to tell. Alright, time for the JS News. 392-6217, that's the WhatsApp number, alright?
1: Lunch a keep a Little Caesars, Italian cheese bread, crazy puffs, and pepperoni deep dish lunch specials starting at $600. The time by Little Caesars Pizza is...
0: The time is now 7:03 p.m. Shelly Ann says, food can fix everything but something else. Vitamin S also fix. No. Food is more effective than that. Trust me. Trust me. See Sharon over there in Cassava P say yes. See? Man them una learn, you know, una learn. Are the ladies them a confirm? Here I go on. Oh, here I go on pon the JS News, yeah, cause them not listen to me. Them not.
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3: I'm Andre Palmer with JIS Evening News for Wednesday, June 10. Coming up, four new courts to be built in Western Jamaica. Labor and Social Security Ministry spends over $10 billion on Hurricane Melissa recovery efforts and NHF investigating cyber attack. The news in detail after the break.
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3: Now the news. The government has announced plans to build four new state-of-the-art courts in the western side of the island. Speaking during his sectoral presentation in Parliament this afternoon, Minister of Justice and Constitutional Affairs Delroy Chuck says courts will be built in the parishes of St. Elizabeth, St. Anne, Westmoreland and Trelawney. He adds that they will be part of the priority projects to be facilitated by the National Reconstruction and Resilience Authority, NARA.
5: I want to express a great hope and expectation that over the next 2 to 3 years, I expect the country will have at least to start to build at least 8 new courts. 4 in Nanara, 1 in St. Thomas, and maybe the PPP for Manchester, the Supreme Court, and St. Catherine.
3: He added that the St. Thomas Parish Court will be operationalized during the next fiscal year. Minister of Health and Wellness Dr. Christopher Tufton has confirmed that the National Health Fund, NHF, has received a cyber threat from an unknown hacker group. Dr. Tufton says the matter has been reported to the Office of the Information Commissioner and the Major Organized Crime and Anti-Corruption Agency, MOCA, for further investigation. He adds that checks are now underway by the team to confirm the breach and to verify if the data hackers got access to any sensitive data.
6: Just to assure the public that the immediate steps have been taken to reinforce security protocols and hardening of the organization's security posture is ongoing. What's this data? This data is about medication and, you know, maybe who benefits from what type of medication. It's confidential data. We don't reveal our history of medication administration.
3: Dr. Tufton was speaking at a post-cabinet press briefing on Wednesday. Minister of Finance and the Public Service, Favour Williams, is moving to clarify concerns around the amount of cash travellers are allowed to bring into the country at the nation's airports. This in light of recent debate on the subject on some social media platforms. Minister Williams says travelers must declare cash in excess of US$10,000 on the Enter Jamaica electronic form prior to landing. However, any amount below that figure does not need to be declared. The finance minister adds that while there is a stipulation in law relating to persons carrying cash in excess of $1,000, this is a law enforcement threshold guiding their operations at the ports.
7: It does exist in law, but it is a security threshold. So our security, including customs, can, if they suspect someone to be coming into Jamaica and they believe them to be carrying whatever, they can question that person, they can investigate.
3: Minister Williams was speaking at a post-cabinet press briefing on Wednesday. And the Ministry of Labour and Social Security is reporting that it has spent over $10 billion on recovery efforts following last October's passage of Hurricane Melissa. Speaking at this morning's post-cabinet press briefing, Portfolio Minister Pernell Charles Jr. indicated that the figure includes $152 million that was received through UNICEF for grant support, PATH households and persons with disabilities.
8: To date, we have expended $10,031,441,855.22. That includes the $9.5 billion odd on the roofs program. It includes the pre-positioning of food supplies, post-hurricane food procurement and distribution, emergency response operations, administrative expenses, including bank fees, administrative costs incurred, the cost to procure support and resources, vehicles to facilitate staff in assessing the affected persons.
3: Minister of Labour and Social Security, Pernell Charles Jr. That was JIS News. I'm Andre Palmer.
9: A production of the Jamaica Information Service, the voice of Jamaica.
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0: We know it's difficult, but don't lose hope. Jamaicans are a strong people with an unbreakable spirit. We will rise again. The time by the office of the Prime Minister is...
1: The time is now 7:15 p.m.

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Yeah, man. 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All right, big up to Conductor Bulby. Him say, Ali Patch him, fix things. That is it, my boss. That is it, my brother. Hey, you know, remember, you know, you know, representing not just on yourself, but the whole of we and all of your brother them, you know. Some members say, yeah, represent we here, Conductor Bulby. Just like how DJ Spangy is representing us. So if him go low, him know say him have we for deal with, because he's going to make we look bad. So it's a great thing. And trust me, I was told that everything good, yeah? Yeah, I was told that you fix things before you didn't make me know say you fix things, yeah? So big up yourself, my brother. Yeah, man. Yeah, man. Keep up the great work, all right? Make sure say everything all right. One Lexi, I'd laugh. You can't go and laugh, yeah? Go and laugh. Boy, you're there, I laugh. Hey, big up to David. He's new to the WhatsApp line. He said, my woman love it when me cook. She even love it when me cook for her friend them. Big up yourself, David. That is it. So may I tell you, cooking is very, very, very, very effective. Big up to Chris in Atlanta, Georgia. Got it locked in. Nashika said, Ali, the vitamin S more effective. What? You see why she always have problems, people? Wanna see why she always have problems? You need to find somebody who can cook and you won't have no problems whatsoever. Hear? That's why. That is the problem right there. You're focusing on the wrong thing. Alright? Find somebody who can cook. Big up to Ricardo who got it locked in. He said, Ali Patch, he thought that only work, like women only use that on men. The cooking. That's what he's saying. No, man. We can use it to make sure, say, you know, everything good with the ladies as well. Ladies should find somebody who can cook for them as well. Big up to Sharon over there in Cassava Peace. She say, yes, man, if you can cook, big up yourself, Sharon. Natalie in Christian Penn says, yes, Ali Patch, food more important. Big up to Sledge in Connecticut. Himself, wicked package as usual from morning show, from Sun Diamond to Weed Seed and Rhyming King. Yeah, that's Weed Seed and Now Me. That is it. Glad to know that you're enjoying the music, my brother. All right, let me see. Hold on. Let me read that one. That one here, quick and fast. Hold on. Wait there. Why am I can't find the message? A whole heap of message just are coming right now. Alright, see it here. Alright, so my brother Asian Brain said, so that means I'm one of the good man them because I can cook. I am the best cook. Yes, but also Asian Brain, you're a Gemini. I always remember that. Cooking is good, you know, it's the best thing, you know, but you're also yeah. Boogie Down says Vitamin S. Boogie Down says Kit Kat. Where my sister Kit Kat there? Okay, alright, so Kit Kat says Boogie call her Bellias. Him lucky. That means Boogie, you never did that tell the truth. Are you, maybe you think of that you use, but really and truly, are the food? Yeah, are the food, my brother? Are the food, my brother? Are the food at work? Me telling the people, listen to me. Ladies, you find a man who can cook you good. Get your brain said, talk truth, bro. One Gemini. Nashika says men are better chef though. Achoo? I don't know about that part then. I don't know if I can agree with that one then. Ladies, achoo say men make better chef than women.
I don't know about that one. Once you can cook, you can cook. If you're a good cook, big up yourself. I mean, no, whole heap of females who bad pan the cooking. Ladies, confirm that, because Nashika said men make better chef. Are true? I always say the woman they make the better, make women are better at cooking than men. And I always say that. I always vouch for the ladies them. Always put the ladies them first. Kit Kat said man can't cook. My Sunday dinner ever on point. Jesus. Boogie down. Put on the phone, my brother. Put on the phone, my brother. Kit Kat said our Sunday dinner ever on point. Big up yourself, Boogie Down. Continue cooking the food, yeah? Yeah, man. Let me play some tune, yeah. We got 7 more minutes to go before I turn things over to Gary Freestyle. Non-stop. Sir, say, Alipach, you are not well, Jaja. Andrea, God bless. Five says, Sun City, nice. That is it. Boogie, you know, don't say nothing more, my brother. Don't say nothing more. Kit Kat done say everything already. Just go and do your thing, my brother. You do the right thing. Continue, see?

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And would you believe I have lost the race again? But I'm coming again.

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1: What's I gonna say, Barris Hammond. Tempted to Touch is the name of this song. Reached out to all my ladies. Yeah, man, shout outs to Tuana Lee, checked in. I remember see somebody new just pop up on the WhatsApp line. All right, this person said, good evening. One Ali on the app, J-U-T-C. Oh, sorry, One Angel on the app, J-U-T-C driver, Mapen to Spanish Town. Big up the 511 bus active. That is it. Big up yourself, Angel, and big up to the passengers on the 511 JUTC bus right now. Angel, big up yourself, Zane. And make sure say you're tuning in to Lovers Thursday tomorrow. You know, the ladies them have to hear them favorite love songs. Shout out to Surf. She says, safe travels. Thank you so much for that. You stay safe too as well. All right, Surf. Big up to Tina on the road right now over there in Connecticut. Got it locked. Big up yourself, Tina, every time. Big up the family as well, Zane. All right, David, big up yourself every time. All right, David said, Ali Patch, big up to the GP crew new. All right, the GP crew, big up, big up, big up, big up. Shout out to my Gemini sister, Lexi, big up yourself. And Brett over there in Tampa, Florida, enjoyed the show. Greybeard, big up yourself, my bro. Okay, Greybeard say he's a very good cook. Big up yourself. That means, you know, yeah, you know, for fix things, my brother. You know what I mean? Everything good. You know, I have no problem, my brother. Big up to Tuana Lee once again. Terry Ann over there in Massachusetts also checked in. Loving the vibes. Big up to my sister, Kit Kat, and my brother, Boogie Down over there in Massachusetts. Nashika, people, they're on the road at work. But guess what? She still find time for tuning to Sun City. Really appreciate it. All right, Nashika, big up yourself. And Nashika, find somebody who can cook and you know, no problem. Everything all right, yeah? Yeah, man. Take my advice. Take my advice, man. You see it? Yeah. All right. Shout out to Andrea. God bless Farbs. Sledge. Over there in Connecticut, Mr. Webb in Canada, Chris in Atlanta, Joanne in Canada, Sharon, Cassava, Peace, Sun Mill in Kitsetown, Angie, Dunwoon Road, Claudette in Central Village, Tracy here in Portmore City, Cameron, big up yourself, Big Tree Family. Big Tree Family said there is curfew over by Marchman Road again. Boy, on a can't behave on yourself, man. The place too hot, man, for no fair, Janostar. On a part the things them man and go easy man and have some fun man. A fun time now man. Zane? Yeah man. Anyways, my people over there in Marchman Road, stay safe. Please, I don't want to hear nothing happen to nobody. Alright? Shout out to my sister Nix and Shelly Ann on Olaba Road. DJ Spangy, my brother, big up yourself, big head. Tony TJ, Ryan, Alberta, Canada, Joy in Spanish Town, Muriel in Boston, Happy Ends Family, you don't know, Whitehall Crew, Sean Austin, big up yourself, Puppeteer Bars, Spoilers, big up my Gemini twin, Jadeen, big up Carlin in North Carolina, JD, Chunky, and Mr. Natage, Mr. Blocks, boy, Wally Pop big ups, big up everybody does all a big up, Zane. All right, remember to tune in tomorrow, peeps. Lovers Thursday, it's going to be crazy. It's going to be amazing, all right? You know, the ladies, them, I feel them day that. So, ladies, tune in from Shirley, yeah? Yeah, man, a phone a day. So, tune in whenever you can. I'll be back on at 3 p.m. to 7:30 p.m. So, if you can, please tune in. And spread the word. Make the females know, say, yo, I feel them day. And ladies, make your female friend them know, say, Sun City, a phone station on a Thursday, a phone station. Yeah, Lovers Thursday, a phone a day. So tune in tomorrow, please, and thanks. All right, remember, follow Sun City on X, Instagram, and TikTok at Sun City 104_9FM. And remember, you can follow me on all platforms. Everything, dj.ali.patch, that's dj.ali.patch, all right, follow up. All right, tonight, stay safe. Up next is the Wicked Foot. Yeah, man, non-stop vibes all the way until 12 a.m. Continue to keep it locked right here on Sun City. See y'all tomorrow. I'm out.
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1: Mothers, you are your sons' first teachers. 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
2: 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Roundabout JA.
3: A centuries-old corridor on the border of Trelawney and Manchester is once more operational with the replacement of a critical bit of infrastructure. I'm Joy Kelly. Let's go. Roundabout JA.
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3: Commissioned Bridge is a bridge that has been officially certified, funded, and opened for public service by a governing authority. The latest such bridge on Jamaican soil can be found straddling the border between Trelawney and Manchester in a community called Troy. Last week Friday, June 5, marked a day not easily forgotten by its residents. Prime Minister Dr. Andrew Holness officially commissioned the new $230 million Troy Bridge, declaring it open, and in doing so, fulfilling a promise made to the people who use the vital infrastructure. Addressing the opening ceremony, the Prime Minister emphasized that the occasion was more than a construction milestone, describing the bridge as a symbol of restored connection, resilience, and dignity for many residents, farmers, and students who rely on the popular corridor daily.
5: This bridge, it is not only for the benefit of Troy, the communities around. This bridge is a lesson to Jamaica. This is an infrastructure, before it was destroyed and replaced, that we relied on for 152 years. Like much of our infrastructure, people scarcely noticed it when it was working. But when Tropical Storm Grace destroyed the bridge in 2021, everyone suddenly understood its value. The closure of this crossing did not simply create great inconvenience, it disrupted lives. Students had to travel long distances to school. Farmers incurred higher transportation costs to move their produce to market. When I saw the first news clips of the kids trying to cross it, some with rope, some wading in the water, I felt very sad about the whole situation and said this is not what Jamaica is about. Today, we are restoring the dignity of the people around the area who rely on the bridge. It also restores the confidence of the people because the $230 million spent here is a symbol that you are top of mind and not forgotten. Let Troy be a lesson to Jamaica. This bridge now stands as a symbol of renewal, a symbol of the importance of infrastructure in national development, a symbol of our determination to build a Jamaica where government works not only carefully, but effectively, not only responsibly, but urgently, not only according to process, in service of the people.
3: Prime Minister Dr. Andrew Holness. Local resident Owen Dixon from neighboring Auchtembeddy was similarly enthused.
6: It is more than appreciated. You know why? Me suffer the consequence of it. I have to walk in the water, you know, with all this stone and all these things, you know, with all load, you know. So now it's a joy, man. It's worth it all. If this bridge costs $1 billion, it's worth it all. For so many people, all the way from Warsaw, Roses Valley, to Balaclava, to Norway, you have to go all the way around. And this bridge, take you right back to Montego Bay. It is a main bridge, right to Negro Point, to Falmouth. So it's important.
3: The Troy Bridge commissioning ends nearly 5 years of disruption for commuters in surrounding communities. That's it for today's program. Join us next time when we'll highlight happenings round about JA. Until then, I'm Joy Kelly with studio engineer Andre Sawyers. Wah good. A production of the Jamaica Information Service, the voice of Jamaica.
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tonight. The time is now 8:30 p.m. It's all about Reggae Wednesday. Wicked Foot in the building. And I'll go with you until 12 a.m. as we make way for the break.

ultimate water party, a night in neon, paint and lights edition cooler festival, happening on Sunday, June 21, 2026, at the Dante Complex, 51 Jobs Lane, Spanish Town. 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For more information,

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Pep. Ika may sep DJ Lollipop. Miss Unique. Wagwan. Big up to Delia. I remember Saturday, June 2017. I mean the place to be, Independent City Community Center, Portmore. Hey, it's all about ecstasy. Vibe and chill. I'm courtesy of Delia and the crew, you know what I mean? You don't know music by Next Gen? Yours truly. Ain't no way go. The last Saturday of the month we call June. Lucky, you know, at the birthday settings when they come close to them time. And we got some more for you. Foundation Artists Music, your way.

we got some Lovers Rock after the break. Yo, moving up. You got another girl. Biblical Morales up there. That treats you nice, I know. Hey, it's all about Reggae Wednesday right here on Sun City.

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1: For many persons, lung cancer is the only side effect that comes to mind when they think about the dangers of smoking. There are, however, many others that persons engaging in this unhealthy practice should be aware of. Listen up as Omolara Wilson, Public Education and Awareness Manager at the National Council on Drug Abuse, shares some of the lesser-known dangers of smoking. She was speaking with Theodore Henry on JIS-TV's discussion program, Get the Facts. Here's an excerpt from their interview.
2: When most people think about cigarettes and tobacco, they're thinking about, okay, lung cancer. Mm-hmm. That's what's going to happen. But what else stems from such use?
3: You know, while lung cancer actually stays as one of the most prominent effects of tobacco use, there are actually many other things that are there. Something as simple as even affecting your oral health, going all the way up to heart disease.
2: Bad teeth.
3: I know, right? Bad teeth and stink breath.
2: Oh.
3: And so we have realized that tobacco and nicotine use, especially through smoking, actually contributes not only to lung cancer, but heart disease, strokes, breathing issues. And then, of course, what is very visible now is that it affects your mental wellness. And so a lot of persons don't talk about those things because they believe that this is just the only impact of tobacco use or smoking per se. But there are so many other things to look at.
2: You opened up tobacco use from beyond the cigarettes to e-cigarettes and the vaping, which is very popular now. You go into a gas station, all the
3: colorful dispensers.
2: And for especially young people, what impact does this consumption have on their mental development?
3: The truth is, your mind is not fully developed until you reach the age of 25. And when you do start to consume chemicals and substances that affect your mental development, it affects your overall and holistic self as an individual. Now, our issue that we have seen at the National Council on Drug Abuse is how visible and how promoted e-cigarettes and vapes are. So you're right, you see it in the supermarket, but it's also being sold right outside school gates.
2: Social media
3: push it.
2: It's
3: such
2: a
3: beautiful
2: lifestyle,
3: way. It's a lifestyle. Yeah. And then you have even influencer marketing where influencers are vaping. So children or young people are saying, oh, it's okay to vape.
2: Right.
3: Problem we also note is how easy it is to hide vaping in public settings. So a child can have a vape that is masked as a highlighter, can be masked as an eraser right in front of a teacher's eye, and you can't really see it. Even the smell of vaping is different versus what cigarette is, because if someone lights up a cigarette, you can smell it. But vaping in and of itself, the smell itself is completely different and sometimes very easy to get rid of. So we have that issue right now when you look at e-cigarettes and vaping. Not only that, but when you look at how cigarettes are sold according to the World Health Organization's guidelines, where you must have the warning effect on it.
2: Right.
3: That's not necessarily the case on vapes. Vapes will be there and you won't necessarily see the warning sign that, you know, tobacco use and smoking can kill you. That's not necessarily on vapes per se. So that in and of itself is also an issue. So vaping needs to be looked into and it needs to be curbed because of how prominent it's becoming and also how it's marketed to young people that it's a safe way.
2: I thought you were going to say unmasked. So the impacts are largely the same. Heart impacts, oral health, mental health. So there's no burning stick. But
3: no.
2: The consumption itself, especially for developing minds and developing bodies, it has an outsized impact.
3: Absolutely.
2: Okay. All right. So one of the other things that people are very familiar with when it comes to smoking in particular is the secondhand impact. Can you talk to us about that a bit?
3: Well, you know, we've always heard people say that, you know, smoking in and of itself, secondhand smoking is dangerous for persons around you. And it's true, especially when it comes down to children, because secondhand smoking oftentimes contribute to breathing issues such as asthma, and all other things. You look and you're trying to figure out why your particular child has problems breathing, why your child all of a sudden develop asthma, but then you don't take the time out to realize that around your child's area, in the home, that he might be smoking nonstop, mommy might be smoking nonstop, and that in and of itself is an issue. What we've also noticed at the National Council on Drug Abuse is that pregnant women who are smoking affects the unborn child's ability to develop holistically.
2: Right,
3: so you realize that you have a child who is born with deformity, you have children who are born who are addicted to nicotine, which is present in cigarettes. And also just overall, when you look at secondhand smoking, while we may think of just smoking in its actual sense, you do have effects of smoking in terms of family development, family issues, financial issues per se, which are also effects. And I would consider them to be also secondhand smoking effects.
1: 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Catch the full interview on our YouTube page at Jamaica Information Service. And remember to like, comment, subscribe, and share.
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Hey, it's all about Reggae Wednesday. A lot of us rap music your way. Here we got Elaine, Doris Riley, instrumental of the song we call Forevermore.

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1: I'm Vaughn Davis. Welcome to Eastern Roundup. In this episode, 96 new firefighters join the Jamaica Fire Brigade. Teen Hump St. Thomas hailed as a safe space for young people. And a new program aims to improve the patient waiting experience at health centers. These and other stories coming up. 96 young Jamaicans have officially joined the ranks of the Jamaica Fire Brigade after successfully completing an intensive 13-week induction program. The recruits, comprising 85 males and 11 females, graduated during a ceremony held recently in St. Mary. Local Government and Community Development Minister Desmond McKenzie congratulated the new firefighters on their accomplishment and reaffirmed the government's commitment to supporting the brigade.
2: The job is not going to be easy. It is going to be difficult. That is why the government continue to provide the resources, not just the financial resources, but to give all the support that is needed to make the Jamaica Fire Brigade the organization that the country wants.
1: The recruits are now certified emergency medical technicians and will also receive level 2 certification in firefighting operations. Meanwhile, the prestigious yellow helmet for overall best recruit went to St. Thomas native Jade Wright. In other news, Teen Hub St. Thomas is being praised for providing a safe and supportive environment for young people in the parish. The facility, located at the Morant Bay Bus Park, offers educational, social and health services to youth. State Minister in the Ministry of Health and Wellness, Crystal Lee, says the initiative is making a real difference in the lives of the parish's youngsters.
3: It's not just about their schoolwork, but it touches even on their mental ability, their wellness. Young lady who spoke about her anxiety issues and how her mentorship at the Teen Hub was able to assist her with that. So it's a safe space for them.
1: The Teen Hub is funded by the Ministry of Health and Wellness, UNICEF and the United States Embassy in Jamaica, with plans being explored to expand the model to other parishes. In the meantime, the Ministry of Health and Wellness has launched a pilot weight experience program at the Buff Bay District Health Center in Portland. The initiative is designed to make waiting for healthcare services more comfortable and client-friendly. Principal Director for Enabling Environment in Health and Client Services, Dr. Kimorley Humphrey, says the program focuses on improving the overall patient experience.
4: When you come to our health facilities, waiting is something that is inevitable. But what we're saying is that while you wait, you should not be there waiting in frustration. You must be comfortable while you wait.
1: The facility now features educational displays, hot and cold water dispensers, inspirational murals, and improved accessibility for persons with disabilities. The ministry plans to establish at least one weight experience facility in each regional health authority during this fiscal year. Relatedly, students of Buff Bay Primary School are celebrating after capturing the 2026 Portland Math Quiz Competition title. The team defeated Norwich Primary in a closely contested final, earning the school's first ever championship. Coach Jodian Thomas says the competition strengthened the students' critical thinking and teamwork skills. Organizers are now looking to expand the competition to include high schools next year. And lastly, tertiary students in licensed St. Thomas and surrounding communities are being encouraged to apply for the Open Door University Scholarship. The initiative, launched by the Moistons Life-Changing Powerhouse Foundation in partnership with the Licensed Church of God in Christ, offers up to $300,000 towards university studies for eligible applicants. Co-founder of Moistons Life-Changing Powerhouse, Kenroy Moiston, is encouraging persons to take advantage of the opportunity.
5: I want to say to persons who are out there and are in need of some financial support in the licensed community and surrounding areas, please visit our Instagram page or Facebook page, Moistons Life-Changing Powerhouse, and see the applications.
1: Applications are now open. And that's it for this episode of Eastern Roundup. I'm Vaughn Davis. Thanks for tuning in. We'll be right back.
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2: For many persons, lung cancer is the only side effect that comes to mind when they think about the dangers of smoking. There are, however, many others that persons engaging in this unhealthy practice should be aware of. Listen up as Omolara Wilson, Public Education and Awareness Manager at the National Council on Drug Abuse, shares some of the lesser-known dangers of smoking. She was speaking with Theodore Henry on GIS-TV's discussion program, Get the Facts. Here's an excerpt from their interview.
3: When most people think about cigarettes and tobacco, they're thinking about, okay, lung cancer. Mm-hmm. That's what's going to happen. But what else stems from such use?
4: You know, while lung cancer actually stays as one of the most prominent effects of tobacco use, there are actually many other things that are there. Something as simple as even affecting your oral health, going all the way up to heart disease.
3: Bad teeth.
4: I know, right? Bad teeth and stink breath. Oh. And so we have realized that tobacco and nicotine use, especially through smoking, actually contributes not only to lung cancer, but heart disease, strokes, breathing issues. And then, of course, what is very visible now is that it affects your mental wellness. And so a lot of persons don't talk about those things because they believe that this is just the only impact of tobacco use or smoking per se. But there are so many other things to look at.
3: You opened up tobacco use from beyond the cigarettes to e-cigarettes and the vaping, which is very popular now. You go into a gas station, all the dispensers. And for especially young people, what impact does this consumption have on their mental development?
4: The truth is, your mind is not fully developed until you reach the age of 25. And when you do start to consume chemicals and substances that affect your mental development, it affects your overall and holistic self as an individual. Now, our issue that we have seen at the National Council on Drug Abuse is how visible and how promoted e-cigarettes and vapes are. So you're right, you see it in the supermarket, but it's also being sold right outside school gates.
3: Social media
4: push it in such a beautiful way. It's a lifestyle. Yeah. And then you have even influencer marketing where influencers are vaping. So children or young people are saying, oh, it's okay to vape.
3: Right.
4: Problem we also note is how easy it is to hide vaping in public settings. So a child can have a vape that is masked as a highlighter, can be masked as an eraser right in front of a teacher's eye, and you can't really see it. Even the smell of vaping is different versus what cigarette is, because if someone lights up a cigarette, you can smell it. But vaping in and of itself, the smell itself is completely different and sometimes very easy to get rid of. So we have that issue right now when you look at e-cigarettes and vaping. Not only that, but when you look at how cigarettes are sold according to the World Health Organization's guidelines, where you must have the warning effect on it, that's not necessarily the case on vapes. Vapes will be there and you won't necessarily see the warning sign that, you know, tobacco use and smoking can kill you. That's not necessarily on vapes per se. So that in and of itself is also an issue. So vaping needs to be looked into and it needs to be curbed because of how prominent it's becoming and also how it's marketed to young people that it's a safe way.
3: I thought you were going to say unmasked. So the impacts are largely the same. Heart impacts, oral health, mental health. So there's no burning stick. But
4: no.
3: The consumption itself, especially for developing minds and developing bodies, it has an outsized impact.
4: Absolutely.
3: Okay. All right. So one of the other things that people are very familiar with when it comes to smoking in particular is the secondhand impact. Can you talk to us about that a bit?
4: Well, you know, we've always heard people say that, you know, smoking in and of itself, secondhand smoking is dangerous for persons around. And it's true, especially when it comes down to children, because secondhand smoking oftentimes contribute to breathing issues such as asthma, and all other things. You look and you're trying to figure out why your particular child has problems breathing, why your child all of a sudden develop asthma, but then you don't take the time out to realize that around your child's area, in the home, that he might be smoking nonstop, mommy might be smoking nonstop, and that in and of itself is an issue. What we've also noticed at the National Council on Drug Abuse is that pregnant women who are smoking affects the unborn child's ability to develop holistically.
3: Right,
4: so
3: right.
4: You realize that you have a child who is born with deformity, you have children who are born who are addicted to nicotine, which is present in cigarettes. And also just overall, when you look at secondhand smoking, while we may think of just smoking in its actual sense, you do have effects of smoking in terms of family development, family issues, financial issues per se, which are also effects. And I would consider them to be also secondhand smoking effects.
2: 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Catch the full interview on our YouTube page at Jamaica Information Service. And remember to like, comment, subscribe, and share.
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0: 11 minutes fast 10 right here on Sun City 104.9 FM. It's all about Reggae Wednesday. I want to make up to Brave. Brave one, make up yourself. Shout out to Candy. Hey, coming from Surf. Remote Drive Family, Nami, big up yourself. Kingston 20 Crew, Top Washington, Below Washington. Hey, it's all about Reggae Wednesday. We got some positive joints here. We are till 11 p.m. Wicked Foot in the building. Ja Vinci on the track, and telling his story.
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0: in Jamaica for Jamaicans. But Connexion has never been just about the network. 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
5: 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Hey, it's all about Reggae Wednesday. Hey, this part, you know what I mean, of the show, we got some fresh reggae your way, you know what I mean? New stuff, you know what I mean? Get familiar with these songs. Instrumental of the song we call Say It Again. And I mean, this one's by Welder. I mean, represented for all those out there. And I mean, we know they never sell out. And I mean, keeping it real, they never sell out, no time. And I mean, Welder, well on the radio. I mean, instrumental. What are you doing? Instrumental a little bit. Before I play the song, fresh reggae your way. You know, we go like this until 11:55. Wicked Foot in the building until 12 a.m. Want to big up everyone locked in right now. Big up to Maximum Respect goes out to Lorraine, Point Hill family. And I mean, Clean Cut. I mean, big up to Tina Connecticut family locked in. And also, big up to Rasta Jerry. Jerry Smith locked in. And I mean, big up to Smurf. That's Surf. Apologies. Hey, all of a sudden it's locked in right now. You know what I mean? 876-392-6217. Yeah, some new stuff. Normally we call this the four elements, you know what I mean? But you know, we're holding it down until Yumi touch down. You know, Yumi singing us, so you know. Keep it like what you been doing. Not all the show, but you know, we go the first hour, you know, we deal with it like, you know, what you been with, but not everything, you know what I mean? But big up all who love reggae music. Big up to Yumi. Hey, back in the building in July, you know, I represented for Yumi right now until last Wednesday in June. 876-392-6217. And I mean, big up everyone locked in right now. The text line is active. Hey, we play for you, Son of Wella. This one's called Say It Again. All true friends out there locked in right now. It's Sun City 104.9 FM. It's Reggae Wednesday. So what you say?
4: No, my deal with the thing, you know. Can't trust nobody. No potential friend killer over here.

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0: That was Quiet Time with the Lord.
1: All right, so now it's the time. It's now 12:01 a.m. That's it. That's my time. Gotta go. Big shout outs goes out to Surf. Big up yourself, Lorraine Pointing family right now locked in. Big up to Tino Connecticut family. Big up to Jerry Smith. And I mean Clean Cut family right now. Willie Clean Cut, the entire team locked in. Dav Kingston 20 family, the entire family locked in right now. Until we meet again, big up yourself. Have a great one. I'm out.
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1: I will greet this day with love in my heart, for this is the greatest secret of success in our ventures. Muscles can split a shield and destroy life, but only the unseen power of love can open the hearts of men. And until I master this art, I will remain no more than a peddler in the marketplace. I will make love my greatest weapon, and none on whom I call can defend against its force. My reasoning they may counter, my speech they may distrust, my apparel they may disapprove, my face they may reject, and even my bargains may cause them suspicion. Yet my love will melt all hearts, likened to the sun whose rays soften the coldest clay. I will greet this day with love in my heart. And how will I do this? Henceforth, I will look at all things with love, and I will be born again. I will love the sun, for it warms my bones. Yet I will love the rain, for it cleanses my spirit. I will love the light.

0: Brothers, always will I dig for reasons to applaud. Never will I stretch and scratch for excuses to gossip. When I'm tempted to criticize, I will bite my tongue. When I'm moved to praise, I will shout from the roof. Is it not so that the birds, the wind, the sea, and all of nature speaks with music of praise to their Creator? Can I not speak the same music to His children? Henceforth, I will remember this secret, and it will change my life. I will greet this day with love in my heart, and how will I act? I will love all manner of men, for each has qualities to be admired, even though they might be hidden. With love, I will tear down the walls of suspicion and hate which they have built around their hearts, and in its place I will build a bridge so that my love enters their souls. I will love the ambitious, for they can inspire me. I will love the failures, for they can teach me. I will love the kings, for they are but human. I will love the meek, for they are divine. I will love the rich, for they are yet lonely. I will love the poor, for they are so many. I will love the young, for the faith they hold. And I will love the old, for the wisdom they share. I will greet this day with love in my heart. But how will I react to the actions of others? With love. For just as love is my weapon to open the hearts of men, love is also the shield to repulse the arrows of hate and the spears of anger. Adversity and discouragement will beat against my new shield and become the softest of reins. My shield will protect me in the marketplace and sustain me when I'm alone. It will uplift me in moments of despair, yet it will calm me in times of exaltation. It will become stronger and more protective with use, until one day I will cast it aside and walk unencumbered among all manner of men. And when I do, my name will be raised high on the pyramids of life. I will greet this day with love in my heart. And how will I confront each whom I meet? In only one way, in silence and to myself, I will say, I love you. Though spoken in silence, these words will shine in my eyes, unwrinkle my brow, bring a smile to my lips, and echo in my voice. And their hearts will be opened. And who is there that can say no to me when their heart feels my love? I will greet this day with love in my heart, and most of all, I will love myself. For when I do, I will zealously inspect all things which enter my body, my mind, my soul, and my heart. Never will I overindulge the requests of my flesh. Rather, I will cherish my body with cleanliness and moderation. Never will I allow my mind to be attracted to evil and despair. Rather, I will uplift it with the knowledge and the wisdom of the ages. Never will I allow my soul to become complacent and satisfied. Rather, I will feed it with moderation and prayer. Never will I allow my heart to become small and bitter. Rather, I will share it, and it will grow and warm the earth. I will greet this day with love in my heart. Henceforth, I will love all mankind. From this moment, all hate is let from my veins, for I have no time to hate. Only time to love. From this moment, I take the first step required to becoming a man among men. With love, I will increase my sales 100-fold and become a great salesman. If I have no other qualities, I can succeed with love alone. Without it, I will fail, though I possess all the knowledge and the skills of the world. I will greet this day with love, and I will succeed.
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1: Hey, this is the boy Razor V right now. 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

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You know why? This is the Caribbean Queen, Allison Hines, and I am representing for the SMS show. So, you know, hey,

0: Wakey, wakey, guys. Good morning, everyone. Happy Lovers Thursday, y'all. Welcome to the Sunset Morning Show. It is your girl, Raven, alongside Sunjak Noor. Hey, Noor, good morning. Wakey, wakey, guys. Good morning, everyone. Welcome to the Sun City Morning Show. Hi, Noor. Good morning.
1: Yes, good morning, Rachel. What's up?
0: How are you?
1: I'm fine.
0: Good. Hey, Sanites. Welcome to the show. Happy Lovers Thursday, y'all. It is the 11th day of June, 2026. And coming up in today's show, we got Smart Eclipse at 5:35. We got the morning brew at 6:05. We got the morning news at 7. What's on the menu? Ooh, excuse me. What's on the menu comes in at 7:35. Of course, you got your quick sickle cell tip. We got an interview for you at 7:50 and possibly another one at 8:35. So brace yourself for the people that will like cost me more when we don't get to come back to the red letter. It's your health. And of course, the birthdays, anniversary shout outs, your proverb of the day, and your red letter at 8:15, guys. So let's go on a journey this morning, y'all. Let's go on the journey. Let's see who is here with us this morning. Hey, it's Davine. Hi, Brett. Andrea Forbes, good morning to you. Hi, Cherry. Jimmy McCook. Lady K. Hi, Kim. West in Westchester, good morning to you. And, of course, y'all can text us on our WhatsApp line at 876-392-6217. 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All right, y'all, let's get into some gospel music.

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0: 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Here's your question of the day. What has a head and a tail but no body? What has a head and a tail but no body? Texting your answers to 876-392-6217. Hi, Conductor Bobby. Conductor Bobby says, kisses to me and Lexia. Unem Lexi. Well, you're out to other door. Me not understand him, nor. Unfair saying kiss to me and Lexi. Unem Lexi. None of the sonnets them the name Lexi. Conductor Bobby. Watch it, you know.
1: A typo, man. It's a typo.
0: Watch it. Watch it.
1: Typo. Typo.
0: Watch it. Hi, Judith Rowe. Good morning to you. Judith Rowe is locked in Friendship Meadows, Spanish Town. Hi, Joanne. Good morning to you. You are correct, my darling. Debbie over there in Mercury Gardens, good morning to you. Tanya over there in Belgium, good morning, good morning. Hey, Claudette over there in Central Village, good morning to you. Yes, man, thank God you are alive. Hi, Nads. Good morning to you, Nads. What has a head and a tail but no body? What has a head, a tail, but no body? G-Step, good morning to you. You are correct. Hi, Andrea. Yes, correct as well. Shauna K, top of the morning to you. You are correct. Davine, also correct. Dow Dow, good morning to you. Thank you so much. You are correct. Jimmy, over there in Seaview. Yes. Hi, Nix. Hey, Nix. Good night till next morning.
1: Good morning. Good morning, Nix. Big up yourself. Okay. Straight out of Bronx, New York. You know?
0: All right. There you go. You are correct. Brett, you are correct as well. Maxine over in upstate New York. Good morning to you. Hi, Lady K. You are correct. Yvonne, good morning to you. Happy Love Day. Hi, Bass. Good morning to you as well. Absolutely right. Debbie, you are correct. Really? Andrea, she's a new girl. Me don't see her in here. Me don't see her. Oh, Conductor Bobby say I'm new girlfriend. Okay. Alright. Hey, Lexi girl. Welcome to the crew. Yeah. Big up yourself. Then if she's not listening, why may I big her up? Then she's not a part of the crew. Then she has to be listening to the show, Conductor Bobby. What kind of trouble, man?
1: Our feelings are going. I said, no, you're not kind of trouble.
0: Yeah, because oh, me have a matey and she knows to the show. Why me? I'm not bigger up.
1: Just smash a party, bro. Like, decided. But like, I shouldn't say that name. That's all. She never did want to share the kiss. You understand? She literally never want to share that kiss, bro.
0: Oh, to Ada. Hey, Tony G, you are correct. Marcia over there in London. We are okay, Marcia. How are you doing? All right. You are correct, though. Debbie says it's from my grandson. Okay. Miss doing. Miss. All right, Nick Raven, you know, say Nora call me. Yes, asking for his data. Who is a couple? What is going on this Love of Stairs there? Who is a couple, Nicks? Who is a couple? Nora, they really call Nick yesterday. Ask her for the look of data. You couldn't wait till I get the look of data. You know her? We make you perplex, Nix, after the Nix will get the data.
1: I forgot of Nix.
0: What? Hey, Corey, over there in Boston. Hi, good morning. Welcome to the show. Then I got me and say, Marcia, because, oh, I'm going to bring a new girl come, and the girl don't listen to the show, but we must big her up. We're not bigging her up. She have to turn on her radio and put it on Sun City. She not getting the big up.
1: I don't see business.
0: Yeah, we not do that. What has a head and a tail, but nobody? I'm going to see what Nix has said. I look like Nix have tea for everybody. Okay. You see Nix, I'm a new best friend. Nix and Lexi and so on, so they mean at the heat wave. Oh, so Lexi go over the heat wave because she don't want to come over the morning show because she knows me over here. Me I take back my big up, she not get it. Out to Ada. Yes, Tanya, you are correct. You are correct. Oh, see there? For sure, you send a line, Nix, I tell you. Angela said the same thing, so she listens to Fryer and Ali Patch. Oh, so she listens to Fryer and Ali Patch, but she don't listen to Noor.
1: The girl just can't wake up so early. Probably she
0: okay.
1: She's not a morning person.
0: Okay.
1: Lexi is clearly not a morning person.
0: Okay. Yes, Davian. Me no want nothing else from Conductor Bulby. Me no want nothing else. So no, you can't play music. Why should I ask to the morning show? You don't play music
1: no,
0: too?
1: I'm just saying, I'm not looking at it that way. Probably she's not a morning person.
0: Okay.
1: She's not a morning person. She don't wake up so early.
0: Okay.
1: What is she a nurse and she'll come off at work them hours?
0: Oh, a night if alone she do.
1: Yeah.
0: Okay. Well, big up Nix and Andrea. I can't count on them for giving me the tea. Love that. Anyways, what has a head and a tail but nobody? A coin. For you, if you didn't know, now you know. Alright? 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
2: What does it really mean to be a father? Well, there are three main aspects, which is the physical, the mental, and the spiritual. So what do I mean by this? For example, the physical would be a provider. The mental would be a protector. And the spiritual would mean guidance. So it's not just being there as a male figure. It's more than that. It's being interactive with the child physically, mentally, and spiritually. Knowing that there's a protector around. There's a provider. There's someone to give them guidance. And to each person, there is also a male and female aspect. When there's only a mother around, the male aspect is taken out. So when a man wants to know what a man is, and the father is not around, he does not know how to become a man, how to deal with a woman as a man, because he never saw that growing up. Same with a female child.
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1: Hot topics of the morning.

0: So no, I make you feel like if you do that. Why if you start playing a song like that and then just lock it off? Tonight then we fighting. You know? Then we fighting.
1: You know? It's nice I got fight me for bringing the morning.
0: Yeah, but you can't tease them song then nor. You can't tease the song and then just go morning boo. Can't do that. Yeah, you can't play the song then. Can't play the song no. Can't play the song.
1: I said to you, I said to
0: you. Kim, we fight you. May I tell you the truth?
1: Stay there. Javin, you don't feel like I said to you.
0: Stay there. And I think you understand what I do. And I think you understand. Well, guys and girls, it's time for the morning brew. So, Noor, you did drink coffee tea?
1: Yeah, mama said, I got her to my drink coffee tea, man.
0: Javin, you get tea already?
1: Javin, you drink tea already for you?
2: Okay. Empty.
1: So why move so fast, Manity? Are you alone a sip, Raven? You come like Raven a sip our tea for the morning, bro, when she come in at morning.
0: Then how else if you drink your tea? Yeah? Well, again, remember, my tea is in an insulated cup for no one, me no know. No, what kind of cup you have, but...
1: I'm a feeling, sir. What kind of tea? Garlic tea.
0: Yeah. You can't smell it? Yeah, garlic and honey. Remember, I'm...

0: Nor as a working girl, you know, the girl at work, you know.
1: Yeah, I run dopey.
0: No, for my, as you can hear, my throat is not okay. I'm working a lot, but I'm not sleeping enough. So I have to. Can Dr. Bobby keep your love, man, and leave me alone? But you still love me.
1: Well, you know yourself, man. Just attack her one different game, my G.
0: But Raven, I still love you. Whatever, man. Whatever, man. All right, so the man come in here. Asian brain, big up yourself. See? No fighting. Say less. We're done. Mina said nothing else after that. Hi, Cameron. Good morning to you. See them tell Andrew, I'm gonna think no say a big song them day, no. Big song. Oh, B from Boston. Oh, thank you so much. You should put that on a shirt, B from Boston. I'll make we sell it.
1: From Boston.
0: Yeah, he knows what's up. Yeah, B from Boston says, Raven, you're the biggest thing on radio right now. No argument, not in a dot. Right, the saw. You understand? Anything where the sun is, them say,
1: so
0: that's what goes.
1: So, you know, say the full stop, like, say full stop.
0: Period.
1: Yeah, full stop.
0: Okay. Hi, Christine. Good morning to you. Hi, Bubba. Good morning to you, Joy, in Spanish Town. Yes. All right. Okay. All right. Of course, Asian brain. All right, guys. Let's jump into the first story of the Bruno. Vaz promises compensation rules after island-wide blackout. Following last week's island-wide blackout, Jamaica's Energy Minister Dal Vaz has announced that future electricity license will include mandatory compensation measures for customers affected by major power outages. Speaking in the House of Representatives, Vaz said that the June 5 blackout highlighted shortcomings in the country's electricity regulatory framework, particularly the absence of legal requirements for compensation when consumers suffer losses. He argued that households, businesses, and public institutions experienced significant disruption and financial hardship as a result of the outage. Vaz said the new electricity license and accompanying legislation will include mandatory compensation provisions and sanctions, stressing that an apology alone is insufficient for Jamaicans impacted by outages of such magnitude. He also called on the Jamaica Public Service Company to seriously consider compensation for those affected. Wanna think about this?
1: Yes,
0: tonight, yeah. What do y'all think about this? Gentlemen in the room, what we think about this? What do we think about this? What do you think the compensation should be? Who you think should be compensated? I want to hear. Nor, Javine, what una think? What una think? Make me know.
1: Everybody, all soul people, people have been, because a tree on a chicken mouth in a fridge and that's spoiling.
0: Really?
1: My tree, yeah, that's spoiling. So...
0: Do you want back only cheap on a chicken?
1: No, I'm just saying that this, imagine the people have like, you know, the business. Everybody,
0: no,
1: I think,
0: it's a lad guy.
1: Yo, everybody is supposed to get compensation. It affect everybody.
0: Yeah, all the events that were supposed to happen that night.
1: Yeah, everybody.
0: Why do people don't even have a generator?
1: All the back road lockdown, all the thing there. Oh, but that's the name. But, and then again, they're saying that they have generators, or they should have generators. That doesn't...
0: Everybody, you know how much we want a good generator now? A lot of money.
1: Yeah, but you can't count, because a generator can break down.
0: Mm-hmm.
1: You understand?
0: I think a really good generator that can probably sustain some, like your fridge in your house, probably like all 200,000 for one generator. How much people can afford for that?
1: But all the 200,000 we spend on it, it still can.
0: Yeah, you have to buy what? Are we gas in it? Are we putting that generator?
1: So you're taking Javian? So what do you think?
2: Well, I think, fair compensation, because I would like to throw around that word a lot. I hope it's something that makes sense. How about, I think for persons whose businesses were affected, they should get some sort of compensation or a lesser light bill. What do you think?
1: No, I don't think lesser light bill. It's just for the period, it's just...
2: realistically speaking, it was overnight. It was overnight, so, yeah, but it wasn't gone for a long period, as in it spill over into days.
1: Bro, as the Raven says a while ago, a lot of events. Just imagine you're keeping an event, you spend how much thousands of dollars.
0: Hundreds
1: of thousands of dollars. Alright, first thing, decor, liquor. Mm-hmm. Event, you pay for DJ, you pay for sound system, you pay for every, but you look for that
0: night. Light and sound.
1: Yeah, you look for that night for make back all of these money. You understand what I'm saying? Mm-hmm. And that blackout for the whole entire night. We're not even talk about businesses where, because I mean, if I overnight, a lot of things now go defrost or whatever. Or
0: even that quickly.
1: Even though some things, they drop certain temperature, it's not good again,
0: You have to be mindful.
1: But as in, we're just talking about...
2: Event, promoters.
1: Just that, and that's just one factor.
2: Yeah.
1: You understand? So, yeah.
0: So, Knight, what do you think? Guys, let me know. I believe I don't say yesterday or the day before, we spoke about it too in the news, that the last blackout that we had was 2006.
2: 2016.
0: It's 2016? It's 2016?
1: You sure about that, man?
2: Yeah, man, 2016. We had a blackout.
1: Okay.
0: All right, let's take this time signal, guys. Hold on.

0: 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The time by the Office of the Prime Minister is...
1: It is now 6:15. Yeah, the last time was 2016, right? You said 2016. But then I think the minister said the same issue that caused the blackout on Friday is still stemming from an issue that they had over 20 years ago, which was 2006, as in a grid issue that they had from 2006. It's the same issue that caused the blackout.
2: You mean 2016?
1: No. It said, because it said 20 years ago.
2: Okay.
1: So you're telling me, as big of a company as the Jamaica Public Service Company is,
3: right,
1: they had a grid issue from 2006 that is just flying under the radar, under their system, this entire time. Right. And we're now in 2026, 20 years later. And it's when this black, because you just said there was another blackout in 2016. So you're telling, so hold on, so we have a blackout every 10 years. If we have one in 2006, and one in 2016, and one in 2026, we have a blackout every 10 years. Is every 10 years we have a blackout? And they're saying the issue is still stemming from the 2006 blackout. So when the blackout happened in 2016, it was not addressed. Nobody decided to do an entire evaluation of the system, a complete overhaul of the system, to the point where in June 2026 we had a blackout, and when checks were done it showed that it was issues stemming from 2006. Then Unnasi says something wrong. We're not growing, we're not evolving, we're not nor can you imagine you had an issue from 2006 in a year life. In a 2026, you have the same issue. Somebody still have to talk to you about the same issue you have now. You not change, you not grow, you not evolve.
2: Too lackadaisic.
1: Nothing not change about you from 2006 till now. How do these things happen? What is going on with the OUR? Because that's the regulatory body. So, am I to think that no regulation is happening? What's going on?
3: Regulations are there. But the thing with OUR, because really, you know, OUR is supposed to really supervise the utility companies, or that we get utilities, that kind of stuff from. But too many times we've had many issues and OUR is silent. So
2: nobody don't want to speak up.
3: Yeah, usually it's almost as if the attitude that I see is almost like it's shrugged off or dismissed. I've never seen anybody
1: again.
3: No, I was saying that I haven't really, every time things like this happen with our utility companies, OUR usually is lost in the mix. We tend to not hear anything, or they might put out a statement and say that, oh, we're doing this and this and whatever, but they're not really very vocal usually. So it's not the first time, and that has happened on many instances. Whether it's with Water Commission, or it's whether with Jamaican Public Service.
1: As you mentioned the NWC, I think we read it as well, where the minister was called out to say, why haven't the NWC, you know, the system been upgraded? And I keep asking that question too. Why is it that in 2026 in Jamaica, with the technology that the world has, with AI and everything that's going on, why is it that when light goe, water afi goe? Why is it that the NWC cannot stand on its own 2 feet? Why? So when Jamaican people suffer, we should suffer all around. So not only will light go away, water will go away too. And in turn, our service providers, our telecommunications are down as well. So it's not like, say, you can say, oh, you know, say light gone, but I have water, but my phone still at work. Is light gone or water gone, phone now work. And then when that was challenged, the response that was given just seems as though it was just, well, we're doing the best that we can. And I don't think that your best is good enough at this point, because why haven't we tapped into solar energy and all the things and that
3: there,
1: needs
3: there are people doing solar energy, man, but here's
1: yeah,
3: the thing,
1: but we're
3: bro.
1: Talking we're not talking the you and me and the business them who can do it. We're talking the government, and we're talking about our service providers.
3: No, because if everybody goes solar, how do JPS make their money?
1: I care zero. Why when light go away, water off go away too? Why is NWC dependent on JPS? We get it. You do need electricity to run the pumps to do what you need to do. We get that. But why is it that you can't provide that for yourself at this point in 2026? Am I asking for too much? Am I not making sense? Somebody please tell me if what may I say a foolishness. Because I'm so confused. I am so confused. No backup. Thank you, Baba. No backup system. No overriding. No nothing. Why is it that other countries can do it and we have the help of these other countries, but we're not imploring the things that we should be imploring? I don't understand. It does not make sense to me. So let's get back to the compensation of it all. How are persons going to be compensated? Who is going to ensure that persons' businesses are compensated? What is the requirement for compensation? Who is going to go around and do the checks and the balances to ensure that who needs to be compensated gets compensated? How are we going to, what's the system that's going to be put in place for persons to be compensated? Because it's just sound to me like another 5 years before the people them who lose things get back some money, and when them get back some money, they get back $10,000. So like,
3: you know, I was speaking to my friend yesterday, exactly yesterday we were talking about this, and we were saying that, you know, why is it that at whenever there's a disconnection in services, whether telecommunications or utility, mm-hmm. right? Why is it that, especially if you've been disconnected for a long period, why is it that they're still billing you?
1: The meter are on, I don't know, the meter's running.
3: Why is it that they're
1: because
3: billing
1: bill
3: you?
1: Because your bill is in off, the back.
3: If you are disconnected from it, why is it that they're billing you?
1: Your bill is in the back sense. And you need to pay for the tax and the service charges.
3: But I'm not using electricity.
1: You have to pay for the tax and
3: I'm
1: the service
3: the
1: charges.
3: Water.
1: You have to pay for the tax and the service charges. Okay.
3: Well, Raven, these are questions for OUR, JPS.
1: And you know what is bothering me though?
3: Yeah.
1: We will never get the answers to these questions. Because you see, while I absolutely love my job, this is also the part of my job that I do not like. Because then when we have these people on, and then we ask them the questions, them go around to question them, right?
3: Mm-hmm.
1: They avoid the questions. And then we, because we have a job, we have to be so diplomatic, and we can't ask certain questions, and we can't ask this question, and we can't ask that question, and we can't do this, and we can't do that. And it's perplexing my soul. Because when I want to look at someone and say, where is the money?
3: Mm-hmm.
1: That was allocated to do such thing. Or where was the money that was donated to do such thing? And the things are not done, and poor people still suffer. And then when I have you now and I ask you this question, and I get to go around and then me ask you, where is the money? And you cannot account for millions and millions and millions, sometimes billions of dollars. And I thank God every day for my job, because I absolutely love it. But that's the part of it that I dislike, is the fact that we get the runaround and we never get the truth. We never get the truth from the persons who are in charge. And I don't see anyone being held accountable for the things.
3: True.
1: Because why the sense I'm going to have you on the program, and when I ask you, what persons are going to be competent? I'm going to be told, well, you know, we're going to have to such and such and such and such and such and such. And me now get a, yes, they're going to be compensated, and persons are going to be compensated this because they lost that. Or where are the millions of dollars that were allocated? Where's the funds? Do you think $50,000 can fix someone's roof? Do you think $500,000 can fix someone's roof? Absolutely not. But why did you give somebody $500,000 to fix their roof and you don't think it can fix their roof? Like, questions like that I want to ask people. But then I won't get an honest answer. So tell me, Jamaica, where are we going? What is happening in this country? Who is going to be held accountable for the things or the lack thereof of things in this country that needs to be done? I don't understand. So sometimes when I get these stories and I read them and I look at it, I feel hopeless. I feel helpless. Because there's nothing that we can do. So how do we move forward as a country? When do things change? How are things going to change? Who is going to make the change? Without being, you know, chastised and ridiculed.
3: Who's doing the checks and balances?
1: And sent to be put in a corner. Huh? Let me go ahead and read these comments. Asian Britain, my friend lost 1 million and more. That's the same night exactly. That's what happens to my friend. Oh, because the light is gone. Wow. Wow. That's insane. Oh, thank you, Bax. Celicia, good morning to you. Joy in the UK, good morning to you as well. B from Boston says, yes, I think everyone should be compensated. Andrea says, the people then we did have them event going will lose any person and have the damaged appliances definitely must be compensated. Tony G says, I don't think anyone will be compensated. Yeah, all they will do is raise the bill. Kimmy says, I think there won't be any compensation now how they are. We know how they are. He's saying that they should compensate. Would maybe push them to fix the problem, unless fixing the problem costs more than compensating. I don't know what had happened and what caused the blackout, but it can be from system failure because the demand in electricity got higher and they most likely they're not upgrading the system. Yeah, Kimmy. Yeah, I don't know. I don't know. Connor Tobobi says, yes, 100%. Muir says, it's a le... Well, Muriel, I'm not even going to read that. But hey, yes, right. Michael, good morning, says, that's crazy. I didn't have internet for a month and I was told I had to pay, then called to beg for a rebate. Michael, you need to go down to the offices. They tried that with me too. I lost internet connection twice in a month, two times in a row for a week at a time. Well, one was a week, one was 2 weeks. And they were telling me, as I went down to the office, Michael, and I said, you need to rebate me. And I got the bill that was lesser. Guys, let's go for a break.

0: 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But Connexion has never been just about the network. 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

The beat of the drum, the strumming of the bass guitar, the unison of the keyboard, the steadiness of the rhythm guitar, energy from the percussion, and the voice cementing the sound. 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The coming together of souls uniting the world in harmony and peace.

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0: All right, y'all. Welcome back. Welcome back to the show. Joseph, I can't even read your comment. Boogie Down says, remember, you're just a girl on a radio station. Thank you. Thank you, Boogie Down. I needed a reminder. Bubba says, they don't care. All they care about is tourism. Good luck with that. Yeah, but when the tourists them come, them want light and water, though. Bubba, you understand? Joy says, it is frustrating, but this is the way of politics everywhere, not just in Jamaica. We have to pray for honest men and women with our conscience. Eh? Dwayne says, there's no accountability in Jamaica because the... Dwayne. Oh boy. Hi, Music Phil. Good morning to you. Good morning to you. Well, guys, hey. Rafa, just pray to God, right? And just hope for the best. Yeah. Let's jump into story number two. Tourism revenue benefiting rural communities. Robert Montague says the rehabilitation of the Fontabelle to Gettystown Road in St. Mary is evidence that tourism revenues are being used to support development in rural communities across Jamaica. The $27.5 million project funded by the Tourism Enhancement Fund is claimed that expanding the benefits of tourism beyond traditional resort areas and encouraging greater community participation in the industry. The upgraded roadway improves access to attractions such as a Sun Valley Plantation and Tamarind Great House, which offers visitors authentic cultural and heritage experiences. Speaking at the official opening ceremony in Gettystown Square, Montague welcomed the investment, stating that tourism-generated income is reaching wider communities and helping to drive development throughout rural Jamaica. All right, well, there's some positive news. Some positive news there.
1: Somebody just said the more news about tourism and...
0: Huh? The comment a while ago, yeah. It's Bubba.
1: Yeah, so that's the reason
0: why. Yeah, all they care about is tourism. So that's what I'm saying. It just, is this happenstance? Is this coincidence? Yeah. But they do. Absolutely. Elections do have consequences. Absolutely. Yeah, so some good news, guys. Some good news.
1: Yeah.
0: I would like to hear good news when I come here every day, Noor. But we talk about our infrastructure here in Jamaica. You're not tired for dropping a pothole when you drive?
1: Raymond, I'm not sure how much change out the whole of the front end.
0: Yeah, you told me.
1: Rock and pinion, rock, so that the pinion.
0: That
1: the control arm bushing, that the something. So everything me change out.
0: I'm not going to lie, I'm enjoying this at the time of me not driving or having a car. I'm actually enjoying it because, no, I'm tired. But I have to buy tire, patch tire, pump tire, and front end this, front end that. Buy, I'm not gonna lie.
1: Oh, people put down their money.
0: No, the money can't put down. Car food raised in a supermarket. So.
1: How much your basmatic rice?
0: Why
1: you laughing? Every time I talk, Raven laughing. Javi. why every time I talk, Raven
0: laughing? I don't know. Haven't bought basmati rice in a long time. Because we usually just buy, get the big, you know, bags. So, haven't. Yeah. So, all right, guys. Some good news. to close out the brew, Asian Brain says they don't really care about the Jamaican people. They don't really care about the Jamaican people. Well, big ups to Fontabelle, to Geddistown Road in St. Mary.
1: My place.
0: The $27.5 million project. Yeah, all right. Let's see how that goes. Yeah. Well, guys, for the person who's going at the pumps today, I think it was in 1987. Down by 25 cents, so yay.
1: Really?
0: After all the weeks of raising by $4, it's down by 25 cents. Y'all should be grateful, eh? Oh boy. See, Bubba says, I need a husband to take care of that. I absolutely do, Bubba. And I pray that God sends me my husband soon or identify him. You understand? Because, yeah, for true. Yeah. Well, guys, that's it for the Morning Brew, guys. Thank you so much for giving us your 2 cents. We appreciate it. Coming up at 7 o'clock, it is your morning news.

All right, tonight. So shout out to BWU events, you know, brunch with us. You know, it's all about August the 6th of August, right?

So as we say, brunch with us, BW event. You know, it's all about 7th of August. And it's gonna be a ball. You know what kind of color? You know what kind of color? The dress code? Nude. It's gonna be a great event for the summer, right? So shout out to BW brunch with us. So strong that it takes Sunjack Norena the place. And it's all about Luca Richie into my heart. And also for the DJ Unknown. And today, cause I love you. Where there is a road. Also the voice, Danielle Bending Field. Why can't

Hey, shout out to Zilla right now, got it locked in. Hey, Zilla, big up yourself, yo. You know, it's a today World Cup, right? We have to deal with love as Thursday first. Alright. So shout out to you right now.

Yes, Muriel, it's gonna be you know, in Mexico. So Mexico versus South Africa. So who are you bringing? Who are you bringing for this game?

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I am Unique Backus. Coming up in our headlines, in local news, Finance Minister gives a breakdown of a $67 billion Hurricane Melissa allocation to ministries. Mystery patients to monitor public health facilities. Four men killed in St. James in alleged confrontation with cops. In regional news, Bahamas court awards $21,502 to unlawfully detained police officer. And in international news, Texas teen sentenced to 35 years for killing a fellow student at athletic event. And in sports, Tharp smashes 110-meter hurdles record. And finally, in entertainment, Kilimanjaro Sound System denies involvement in upcoming Japan tour with Ricky Trooper.

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0: And now the news in detail. We begin with local news. Finance Minister Favour Williams has outlined how the government allocated 67 billion to support recovery efforts across key sectors following the destruction caused by Hurricane Melissa in October last year. Speaking at a post-cabinet press briefing at Jamaica House, the finance minister explained that the funds were distributed through the third and fourth supplementary budgets to assist various ministries. Among the allocations, the office of the prime minister received 189 million, while the Ministry of Tourism was allocated 3.4 billion to help restore the tourism sector. The tourism funding was used to repair damaged infrastructure and provide support for workers affected by the hurricane as a part of the government's broader recovery and rebuilding program. Christopher Tufton has announced a series of initiatives aimed at improving customer service in Jamaica's public health system, including the use of undercover mystery patients to assess service delivery at healthcare facilities. Speaking at the opening of the Carol Picard Courtyard at Victoria Jubilee Hospital, Tufton said that while the government continues to invest in new and upgraded health infrastructure, there must also be a shift in staff attitudes and service quality. The mystery patients will anonymously observe and evaluate the patient experience, particularly during the triage process, and report on the performance and availability of customer service personnel. The initiative is part of broader efforts to strengthen accountability and improve the overall quality of care in public health facilities. And finally, in local news, four men were fatally shot by security forces during an alleged confrontation at a marl quarry near retirement dump on the outskirts of Montego Bay, sparking grief and questions from relatives who dispute the official account of the incident. The deceased were identified as Jamar Ashman, Brian Fairclough, and his son Brian Fairclough Jr., and a fourth man who had not been identified by press time. Family members said Ashman and the younger Fairclough worked as a night watchman at the quarry and expressed a disbelief over the circumstances surrounding their deaths. Relatives, including Ashman's partner and Fairclough's widow, spoke of their heartbreak and concern for the young children left behind, while police maintained that the men were killed during a shootout with law enforcement officers. In regional news in the Bahamas, a police corporal has been awarded $25,500 in damages after a court ruled that his constitutional right to personal liberty was violated during an unlawful arrest and detention in March 2022. Pedro Heald was arrested by fellow officers after being accused of corruption by a senior officer, had his phone confiscated, was handcuffed in front of neighbors, and detained for 13 days without being told the reason for his arrest. The court found there was no evidence he posed a threat and nothing incriminating was discovered during a search of his home. Assistant Registrar Akira Martin ruled in his favor and awarded damages for the breach of his constitutional rights. And in international news, a Texas teenager accused of fatally stabbing one of his peers at a high school athletics event in the Dallas area was found guilty by a jury on Tuesday. The racially polarizing, that is, trial of Carmelo Anthony over the April 2025 death of Austin Metcalf drew national attention, sparking a debate about self-defense and school safety. Both were 17 at the time of the incident. Prosecutors argued that Anthony threatened Metcalf before he intentionally killed him, while defense lawyers argued that Anthony was acting in self-defense. Anthony was sentenced to 35 years in prison. The young men were at a secondary school track meet when the incident happened. And in sports, Jacoby Tharp broke the 110-meter hurdles world record during heats at the American College Championships on Wednesday. The 20-year-old from Auburn, Alabama, clocked 12.75 seconds at the National Collegiate Athletic Association event in Eugene, Oregon. The previous record of 12.80 seconds was set by fellow American Aries Merritt in Brussels in September 2012. Current Olympic champion Grant Holloway set the previous collegiate record of 12.98 in 2019. Tharp is the first athlete to set a world record at the NCAA championships in 50 years. And finally, in entertainment, legendary Jamaican sound system Kilimanjaro Sound System has publicly stated that it has no involvement in an upcoming Japan tour being promoted in association with veteran selector Ricky Trooper. In a statement, the sound system's operator said there is no arrangement, authorization, or communication between its management and the tour promoters. Kilimanjaro also alleged that its name, logo, and branding are being used without permission in promotional materials for the July 2026 tour. The clarification comes as Ricky Trooper continues to promote the tour on social media, prompting the sound system to distance itself from the events and project, its brand and intellectual property. And those are the stories making it in our morning news package. This newscast was brought to you by Digicel. Unlock winnings with Digicel. Better connected. Join us again at noon for another news update. On behalf of the Sun City News Center, I am Unique Backus.
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3: The beat of the drum, the strumming of the bass guitar, the unison of the keyboard, the steadiness of the rhythm guitar, energy from the percussion, and the voice cementing the sound. 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
1: 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Captivating your mind, body, and soul. Lovers Thursday.

Nice and Easy. Reaching out to Lady Joy. Spanish Don got it locked in right now. Those are the boys are silly dead right over this one. Think twice. Ladies, think twice. Baby, think twice. Ladies, think twice before you walk out of the good man life, alright? Hey, shout out to Jimmy McCook right now. I got it locked in. Also, Jimmy from Seaview. Pick up yourself. One booba upset in the place. Shout out to you. Maybe from Boston, got it locked in. One Asian man.

listen, shout out to Davin. Hey Davin, what going on? Morning time to Mr. Support. Before you roll. Yeah. Sledge from Connecticut got it locked. All of Arford, Hamden. Hey, shout out to all of Meriton, you know what I mean? I was part of this again, Bridgeport family. One book my spanda up. 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

them time when woman know the lyrics, man, you know what I mean? You see. Remember them time, yeah? When ladies used to just, yo, walk up to a man and just say, yo. The way to get through to you. You see me? You don't know how. These are the time when ladies know for, you know what I mean?

this only for the members in the local secret diary. Diary. One Ali Patch for the Groga. Hey, big up yourself for the bro. Hey, Ali Patch. Hey, remember, yo, I'm not telling a lie. Yo, back then, ladies could have write lovely time, yo. And I'm run, sir. I mean, Telegram something there.

Yo, ladies didn't know how to speak them back. 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Nowadays, girl, eh? What you say? How are you? I said them, say, man, nah, look. God, we need to get back to them days. Eh? Hey, shout out to us, Alicia. 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

0: I tell you, Asian brain. But you know, shout out to all, you know, the Sunnites, you know, that appreciate Lovers Thursday, you know what I mean? And we can get to hear some songs like these, you know what I mean?
1: Music for the soul, Lovers Thursday.

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1: The time is...
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0: All right, y'all, welcome back. 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Nori, why are you looking like that? You've never had deviled eggs before? Really? Oh, I thought you have. Well, it's not really. I mean, it's kind of, it's a fancy way to have eggs. No, because egg boil.
1: No, so.
0: It's hard-boiled eggs. So you hard-boil the eggs, you cut it in half, you remove the yolk, you put it in a bowl, right? And then you can add a lot of things to it. So you can add mayonnaise, cream cheese, all the cottage cheese. You can grate whatever cheese you want. You can add onion, tomato, scallion, thyme, minakir. Add whatever you want. You mash it out, you know, mix it together. And then you put it back in the white part of the egg that you left. So when you cut it open, so look around, piece where you take out the yolk water. Remember that yolk, you take a yolk.
1: Yeah,
0: add stuff to
1: that
0: it.
1: That replace it. Yeah.
0: Right, so you, and then you put it back in there. And
1: okay.
0: Then you can top it off with like your bacon or your sausage, you can garnish.
1: Yeah. But what devil bought that though? I mean, it's like,
0: I don't know.
1: Why
0: so
1: they call it
0: them,
1: devil?
0: I just saw the people them call it, no, I mean, I know, I've got to change the name.
1: Yeah, well, I don't understand that.
0: I don't know, I change it to Jesus Eggs. I don't know why I named deviled eggs. No.
1: Because now listen for the
0: yeah, so them call it.
1: You understand? Some wicked bought it.
0: No, well, it is good. It's a different way to have your eggs. I'm not sure why they call it that.
1: Okay. Javine, yeah, why them call it? Have a, no, no, call
2: it
1: yeah, why them you have any background on deviled eggs?
2: On deviled eggs.
1: Why they call it deviled eggs?
2: I know it's a southern delicacy in the States.
1: Okay, yeah. Southern, that is why then. Oh,
2: right.
0: No, say that.
1: Southern,
0: no. No, say that.
2: It's popular in the South.
1: No, that's why.
0: No, but not say that. Don't say it. Think you but not say it.
1: No, I'm not thinking anything or anything. It's just that.
0: Okay.
1: It's
0: all right. Just okay.
1: All
0: right.
1: Yeah,
0: just, yeah. Leave it alone, guys. All right, let's see the breakfast today. Oh, nice doing the matter for send one for me too. Alright, let's see. The breakfast, guys. I'm looking for the breakfast. Hi, Mr. Support. Good morning. Sledge, good morning. Book Mice is live. Alright, hold on there. Nix, yeah man, it's served with like food. Yes, it is. Hi Ali, hi Kimmy. Alright, let's see, I'm still trying to find the breakfasts here. I have to be scrolling. Alright, okay, TJ says overnight curry chicken with 4 slices of brown bread and a cup of mint tea. All right, not bad. Okay, okay. Asian brain. All right. Let me zoom in on this. All right. Some bulgur with peas. Some saltfish and beans. This look like broad bean. And some fried ripe plantain. Then Noah, talk it shoot.
1: I don't know. Asian brain start, but why?
0: Me that eat this right now, guys. This are the breakfast for me I feel for this morning. Is it a little ital something here? Is it so, like a vegetarian something here, Noor? This.
1: Long brain. That's why the man not bring sending no.
0: And that's why I'm stop sending breakfast because of me?
1: Yeah, because yeah, deep Britain. Yeah, that's why.
0: All right, mega stop then. Guys, I love food, you know? All right, mega stop. Come on, why Asian brain stop sending food. And Chris over there in Atlanta is having two slices of pizza. Big up yourself. Love that for you. Yeah, Nix, you know, Nix of Jamaica. Jamaica. All right, Davin is having some mix up. This looks like some lo mein from yesterday. And chicken and some other things. Guys, me no know. She say a mix up. Well, you can tell what me I say. Kimmy says some overnight rice and peas with liver and fried chicken. Love that for you, Black Star. A little ackee and salt mackerel. Right? With some turn fried breadfruit. Nice, Black Star. Nice.
1: They never say Nick send in on breakfast. They like,
0: a lie, Nick send in.
1: She never send in on breakfast.
0: Mm-hmm. Nick send have no stove. We have a plate. Can't know you. Out of order though. Can't show the next door, that's all me know. Well guys, thank you so much for sending in your breakfast. Whatever it is that you're having, guys, do enjoy. Please remember what's on the menu sponsored by Preferred Choice Restaurant. Satisfy your taste buds.

so nice. So woman always learn. 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

The beat of the drum, the strumming of the bass guitar, the unison of the keyboard, the steadiness of the rhythm guitar, energy from the percussion, and the voice cementing the sound. This is reggae music. The coming together of souls uniting the world in harmony and peace.

0: All right, y'all, welcome back. Welcome back to the show. It's time for It's Your Health. And today we're going to explore the health benefits of cashews. You like cashews? Because we were talking about nuts the other day, Nora. Whenever I mentioned cashews, you like cashews?
1: Yeah, cashews.
0: Yeah, I like cashews too.
1: Cashews
0: are nice. All right, guys. Here are the health benefits. Supports heart health. Cashews are rich in monounsaturated and polyunsaturated fats. When replacing saturated fats in your diet, these healthy fats can help reduce your bad LDL cholesterol and lower triglycerides levels, which protects against cardiovascular disease. Improves blood sugar control. Low in carbohydrates and high in magnesium, cashews have a low glycemic impact. Regular moderate consumption can help manage insulin levels and lower the risk of type 2 diabetes. Nice. It also boosts your brain and mental health.

0: They contain omega-3 fatty acids and the amino acid tryptophan. Tryptophan helps boost serotonin levels, which can stabilize your mood and regulate sleep. So guys, eat some cashews today. That was It Your Health. And now for your proverb of the day. Can I say this word? I don't know if I want to say that word. Yeah. I go donkey follow king trash go pound. That's your proverb of the day, guys. I go donkey follow king trash go pound. You've heard that one before, Noor?
1: Yeah. Me and my grandmother push out that one the pommel one time. A couple time. You understand? So, you know,
0: like, you have a group of friends where she are saying, yeah. Okay, so the proverb means, guys, this proverb outlines a person who wastes time often finds themselves in trouble. Mm-hmm. That should have prevented from getting in trouble. Yeah, so I go donkey, follow key and trash, go punk. Where you go with the key and trash? Where you go? Where you go? Eh? You say key and done for? That's the mother that she wear, but you are take up yourself and I go, feel why? Love this morning. Love this one. All right, guys, that was your proverb of the day. It's time for birthdays and anniversary shout-outs.

0: 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Javine?
1: Yeah, I want to say happy birthday to a queen, one and only, Madam Mrs. Bridget DeMard McCoy. Happy birthday, mommy. Ah, cool.
2: Oh, yeah, Madam birthday to that.
1: Yes, my mommy's birthday.
0: Is she listening?
2: What's your name?
1: Me and I talk from morning already.
0: Okay.
2: Man, get man. You see him look. That's how I like. I see like him just. Why?
0: You see. That's tell him. Like, tell him about her mother's love. You know, it cripple you down. You know.
1: Happy birthday, mommy. Happy birthday, mommy.
2: You see my boy like him tough on him, bud.
0: Yeah.
2: You see my boy, me and I shake him foot and I pick him ears. Yeah. When I pick him ears, stop and I said, I kick him foot, no.
1: Yeah.
2: So how much you know? So well, how much you know? How much just a while ago?
1: How old is she?
2: How old is you just a while ago?
1: I went all the way back to six.
2: Six. Off of it. Big up yourself. Say. Big up yourself.
1: Big up mommy. Big up mommy.
0: Oh,
1: big
0: that's so mommy. Sweet. Happy birthday to Javine's mom.
2: What's your name?
1: Bridget.
0: Happy birthday, Bridget. You have to buy her a Bridget, you know? You have to buy her a Bridget. You need to buy her a Bridget. Talk about it. Yeah, you have to buy her a Bridget. Bridget deserves Bridget. Yes, I'm going to go to a Birch. Mr. Bridges. Alright. Well, I'm upon that.
1: My mom is a more vacation type of woman.
0: Buy her the Bridget for she wear upon the vacation. Come. Come in now, way at top, bro. Give Bridget what she deserves.
1: She'll get it in due time.
2: Okay, she's listening,
1: right? She in due time. No, she at work right now.
2: Oh, she at work?
1: Okay. Where she at right now, she don't have time for sit down and listen to the radio. Okay. But me tell her, I'm going to be girl up, man. But me and her talk from morning.
0: Good.
1: Come after 5 this morning because she wake early.
0: Okay, all right, ready?
2: Mommy Bridget, big up.
0: Yeah. All right, so this one is coming from Davine. She says, screaming on the top of my voice, happy birthday to my son, Damar, my firstborn, my blessing, my forever love. You turned me into a mother and changed my whole life. Son, watching you grow into a big man, it's a joy, but you're still my baby. Wishing you nothing but love, love, and more love. Enjoy your day, my son. Happy birthday. It's happy birthday to you, Damar. Coming from your mother, Davine. See? I don't know. See that mother and son something there, Noir? You see that something there?
2: Yeah, man. I'm not sure. I thought.
0: Nice.
2: Davine, big up yourself for your son planning birthday. You know what I mean?
0: Yeah, and Joy says, happy birthday, greetings to my dear friend daughter. Today is our Earthstrong Naga. Enjoy your day. Coming from Joy in Spanish Town. All right, Judine says, happy birthday to your mom. Hope she lives to see many, many more. It's for Javine. Andrea says, happiest birthday to Javine's mother. Tell her to have herself a tremendous day. Asian Brain says, happy birthday to your mom. All right. West in Westchester says, please shout happy birthday to my one son, Shaquille Onandi Jarrett. I'm guessing it's a son or a one and only. I'm not sure because something cut off. But West is saying happy birthday to Shaquille Onandi Jarrett. Enough love, baby. All right, June in Brooklyn says, happy birthday. June, your birthday tonight. If I tell a classmate happy birthday, it's June's birthday. June over there in Brooklyn. Happy birthday to you, June. Have a splendid day today. Hope you may live to see many, many, many, many, many, many more. Winston in Kingston, big up yourself. All right. All right, Slay says, big up Javine's mother on her birthday. Davine says, Andrea says, happy birthday to Davine's son. Davine says, thank you guys, and also happy birthday to Javine's mom. All right, Judine says, happy birthday to your son, Davine. May God grant him all his wishes. All right, who else? June says, thank you so much. You're so welcome, June. Send me a little birthday picture of June. I could see you going away when you dress up nice and so. All right. Dimple says, happy birthday to Miss Laurel Orville Hall. Mom, okay, her birthday was yesterday, 91 years old. Okay, awesome. So belated happy birthday. All right, guys, it's that. Oh, still have birthdays coming in, guys. I'm going to keep the birthdays coming in. Red letter, not going to start. All right. Asian Brain, so happy birthday to June in June. Nice, eh? Yeah, that cute bad. Big up June. Bubba says, happy birthday to June. Waiting for July. Mm. Jim McCook says, happy birthday. Kim says, happy birthday to your mom, Javine. Judine says, happy birthday to your son. Right? And happy birthday, June. Marcia says, happy birthday, June. Them name you after your month. Kemi says, happy birthday to your mom, Bridget, and to all the Sunnites, loved ones that are celebrating their birthday today. May God bless you all and hope you have a great day. June says she has 58. Go to June. June in June. June in the white door. It's the right door. Go on to June. Me like when a big man just look good. You understand what I'm saying, Nora? Yeah, so big man for look. Yeah. Run the young girl in foot at. You understand? Mm-hmm. Yeah. Asian Brains are Gemini World. All right, Nor, let's go.

0: All right, y'all, welcome back. Bubba says, right behind you, June. June says, ageless goddess. And June says, thank you all so much. Danny, big up yourself. Happy belated birthday to Carlos Ancelotti. Wishing victory come Saturday. All right. Lady Paula, big up yourself. Dimple says, happy birthday to all the celebrants. Yvonne says, happiest birthday to Javine's mother. Guys, I know my mother. So it's a funny enough, my mother's birthday was last Saturday. She turned 85. Wow. All right, guys, let's jump in. This one says, dear SMS, I'm a 26-year-old man who finds himself in a situation that has left him confused and unsure of what to do. For the past 2 years, I have been in a long-distance relationship with a wonderful woman from the United States. She's loving, adventurous, supportive, and has brought a lot of happiness into my life. We travel to see each other whenever we can, and despite the distance, our relationship has remained strong. One of the things that attracted me to her was her adventurous spirit. We have always been open-minded and willing to try new experiences together. However, during a recent trip to California, something happened that made me question where I should draw the line. She blindfolded me and told me she had a surprise planned. I trusted her completely and went along with it. When we arrived at the destination, she removed the blindfold. I realized that we were in a cemetery. She then revealed that she wanted us to be intimate here. I was shocked and uncomfortable. While we have explored unusual things in the past, this felt like a step too far for me. I care deeply about her and I don't want to judge her, but the experience has been weighing heavily on my mind ever since. The challenge is that I truly love this woman. Aside from this incident, she has been an amazing partner, and I can see a future with her. At the same time, I worry that our boundaries and comfort levels may be very different. Should I view this as simply one unusual request that I can respectfully decline? Or is it a sign that we may be incompatible in ways that could create bigger problems down the road? How do I have an honest conversation with her about my discomfort, about making her feel rejected or ashamed? So hold on there, but the trip done happen already, so what we can never, what did happen at the trip? Did you do it? Or you never do it? Because you never tell me that part of the story, the stir. Because I'm sure you're not texting from California right now. So, Jesus. Wanna see what Kim writes about? Well, Kim, you know, say, you're going to go in a timeout. Huh? I'm going to put you in timeout, Kim. But yes, sir, you never tell me, did you do it or not in the cemetery? Because I don't know what happened there. But let me ask the room, though. Would you guys do that or no? Nor? So yes for you or a no? Which one?
1: No, I run that cemetery, Joe, yesterday, because next thing she's going to go follow.
0: Is it going to the morgue?
1: Next thing she's going to go mark, she's going to go in the morgue, go do it. So, I'm not run that rest, yeah. From the moment Joe and I see cowboy and the rat bat, them are flying and they stone.
0: No extra cowboy and rat bat, extra, so.
1: I fly. There's nothing that will go on for me in this one.
0: Javine? So why Javine laugh? Like Javine look like him that say yes.
1: Look, Javine go through that. Hold up. So Javine, why you laugh, son? No, Javine, why you laugh? Javine, they are laughing. Javine, how are
0: you
1: going?
0: You know him, are your friend? Are your friend Javine?
1: Javine, know that person now. Javine, they are laughing, son.
2: No comment.
0: See there? Same thing.
2: No comment, guys. No comment. I'm going to sit this one out.
0: Oh, boy.
2: And talk to you both off air.
0: Wow.
2: Yeah.
0: For me, I love adventures. I love exploring. But this one, No, man, that's a no for me. That is a no for me. You don't know what kind of spirit you're going to pick up there. So you understand what I'm saying? Because, you see, no, one thing I've learned about myself, Noor, I'm very intuitive and I respond to vibes and energy. I'm not going to pick up nothing. No. And then, you see, what we all fail to understand, or we try to negate, or we try not to come to terms with, is that, you see, coitus, you see, when God created us and made us to do that, it's a very spiritual thing that we're doing. That's why them tell us, say, you have to be careful who you're doing it with, you know, because you can have some spiritual bond and some spiritual connection with some people who are not good for you. And then them have that look of something there when you're soul tired, where you do something with somebody, and you're the two on the soul, just, you know, tie up and mix up, and then, you know, the person is not necessarily a good person. Because, you know, oftentimes we would like to hope that when you have a soul tie with somebody, it's somebody that is great for you and meant for you. But unfortunately, some of us end up having some soul tie with people who are really not good for we. I say, me personally, no pun intended, me not gonna cemetery and open up myself to nothing. Dear, I am not. So it's a no for me. No, because too much people buried it. You know much, decades and decades and decades of corpses are at a cemetery. Some good, some bad, some indifferent, some from somewhere do that do things and their life where, and them for them, no.
2: But some people would argue and say, but they're dead though.
0: They are dead though, but we can't negate the fact that spirit is real. You understand? We that is a place where you got to lay the dead to rest. So while you are carrying your life self, go there, go do things where, no, that's why it's called a cemetery. The dead is laid there to rest. You know, go with yourself and go wake them up for why. Make them spirit lay. I don't believe in some things, but I do know there are things of this world that I am not willing to left myself careless to, because you don't know what is roaming in there at night time. You get what me I say? So while I strongly, absolutely believe in the Lord Jesus Christ as my Lord and Savior all the time, every day, we do know that there are earthly things, worldly things that are out there. And I personally will not open myself up to that. So it's a no for me, sir, but me that really love why you never tell me if when she did carry there the night, if it did say yes or no. Because it's so like, so she had planned for go back again. So me that like to know if it did go, if it did do it yes or no, or you left and say, honey, let's talk about this. But based on what you are saying, sir, she's a really nice woman and you want to spend your life with her. So you have to sit down and have a conversation with her about this thing, because this is troubling. Why she want to mix on a live spirit with a dead spirit them, sir? No.
1: No, and all me stay.
0: No, I can imagine them go pick up on a wrong spirit or a wrong vibe and care back of them yarn in a them relationship.
1: I know, to be honest, me even think about that because me is a youth, you know. Anyway, you know. But anyway, I thought I'm ready, you know. But the only thing would be in my mind, I'm not even go so deep, you know, that the only thing what would be in my mind, I don't want this person to try some ritual or some alchemist business.
0: They don't doubt me. I said, no, I'm going to like them, yes, something there.
1: I said, but it depends. If me under the right juice, under the right
0: drink. Yeah, I know. You change your mind, you know, guys.
1: No, I'm not change my mind, you know. I said, might be. If me under the... If we are... I'm going to tell you how we do it. See, if we are drive or come from a party or somewhere, I would say, if she...
0: Yes, sir. Blind, yes, sir.
1: If she a blindfold me and I carry my goddess up, that just make the whole thing creepy. But if me and I are driving away past the cemetery and I look upon her and she look upon me and the two I look upon one another, and the vibes right, I park up and walk over there. Wake up some spirit. Yeah, man.
0: Yeah, it's a no for me.
1: But if you blindfold me, no, blindfold me, I miss look, I see Calvary Cemetery, I miss see two butterfly. I'm missing too much flavors, you know. Sorry, that's just not
0: more. Yeah, it's not
1: some alchemist business.
0: Sorry, no. I agree with you to some extent, because you say once I'm here, I'm a person. We say anywhere, anytime. You understand what I'm saying? But at the same time, you have to learn how to draw a line in the sand. We love blur the lines too much, and that's why we end up in a problem, because we love blur the lines. So if we draw a line for in the sand more while, that's why the Lord is not pleased with us, because sometimes we not do the most. Eh? God teach man how to make bed and room and house and car and van and bus and truck. And then the one place where I'm telling you for make for lay the dead for rest, you not go over there so to go disturb them. You not too much, man. You not for have little boundaries, man. You not just... Then I suffer when the skin catch a fire. Go park up at a gas station, man. Let me read them comments here before I have to go, because we have an interview, guys. So if I don't get to finish it before 8:30 after the interview, I'll come back. Graybeard said, probably she's a dopey. Exactly. I'm sure says a real woman, him there with eyes and spirit. I'm sure. TJ says, happy birthday to Javine's mom and Davine's son. Danny says, that's a no-no. No. 20G said, Raven, would you? No. Kemi said, my friend would have side eye me and said, nope. Yeah. Ivan said, Javine into, yeah, me think so too. Bubba says, no. Andrea says, she needs to be adventurous, but she take this too far. Next thing, Dopey box them down. I want their share too. Kim say, can't read what Kim said, but that might be that funny trainer. Kim, that funny body, no, might be true, you know. What kind of spirit, Raven? Kim, me no know. Me not talk about the dead people, them, but me just say in general. Kim, me must say people out here weird, you know. You don't know what people out there do at night time, you know, in the cemetery, you know, Kim. Can you imagine you have one group of people over there say, do them summons and do them whatever them do at night time. And then you go over there and go pick up something. No, man. Ali Pat say anywhere, anytime. Me like, oh, now be honest with yourself. Kim Winsome says spirits is for real. Raven, your producer tried it already in the cemetery. That's good. And also Winsome is saying that's disrespectful to the dead. I think so too. Here Nick Sheen, no. But the dead knows nothing. Eh? Them no know if you choose to cause the Bible. So when you're dead, you know. Your spirit gone a long time, you know. But me not talk about the dead people, them talk about the other people them in the cemetery. I do other things at night time. But guys, we have to take a break. We have an interview. When interview done, I'll come back and read the something. Don't be mad at me. We have to pay the bills. So come.
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Bring the whole family, wear your school colors, and witness the passion of prep champs. 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We'll see you there at the National Stadium. 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

0: All right.
1: All right, tonight, welcome back to the show. Jamaica's Obia law is once again under scrutiny amid a constitutional challenge and growing debate about its relevance in modern society. Critics argue that the law is outdated, flawed, and fails to clearly define the practice it seeks to criminalize. Joining us now to discuss the issue is Reverend Peter Espute, Catholic priest and sociologist, who believes the legislation requires significant reform while maintaining that some legal protection should remain in place to address practices intended to cause harm. Reverend Espute, good morning and welcome to the show. How are you this morning?
2: Morning, I'm quite well. Morning to your listeners. Just to correct you a little, I'm not a Catholic priest. I'm a Catholic deacon.
1: Okay, Catholic deacon. Our apologies, Reverend.
2: But it's not your fault. The observer made that mistake. You're just repeating their mistake.
1: Okay, thank you so much for that clarification. Good. All right, Reverend. So you have described Jamaica's Obia law as defective and outdated. What are the biggest shortcomings of the current legislation? And of course, why do you believe it needs to be amended rather than repealed entirely?
2: Okay, so the first problem with the Obia Act, and there have been several Obia Acts over the years, the first one in 1760. The one that is applicable now, I believe, is 1890-something. The first problem is that it does not define obia. If you're going to declare something illegal, then you should say what is illegal. But the Act does not define what is illegal. Exactly, what is obia? And that's a huge problem with the Act. The second problem is that what it criminalizes is practices that several different groups in Jamaica practice. Obia people, yes, but other people as well. So that Miles, for example, which is not Obia, which is another African-derived religious form that we have in Jamaica, is also criminalized under this Act. So if you're going to have an Obia Act, then at least you should only criminalize the Obia. But this is a major flaw in the Act, that it does not define obia, and being so general and broad includes other things which should not be criminalized, like Miles. Why should it not be repealed? That's a longer question, longer answer. Let me begin. if you're a non-believer, if you don't believe in religion, generally speaking, then you you do believe in freedom of religion, then you will say, well, all religions are equal, equally stupid, equally senseless, equally nonsense. So Obia has just as much a right to be practiced as any other religion. So therefore, repeal the Obia law and let people, if they want to practice Obia, let them practice Obia. That I think is the secular approach, and that is what many people who don't believe in anything are quite happy to say. Freedom of religion, Obia is a religion, therefore Obia must be free. However, if you're a believer, if you believe in good, if you believe in evil, if you believe in the power of evil, and you really don't want to be associated with evil, aspects of Obia do involve trucking in evil. Somebody wants to damage somebody, and they go to an obia man, and they pay the obia man, and the obia man prescribes how they can damage somebody. But not using secular means, using religion. You see, we Christians believe in the devil, and we believe in demons. Certainly the scriptures are full, the New Testament is full of cases where Jesus had to cast out demons from people. And demons exist, and they're real. And in Jamaica, we in the Catholic Church, we are required to perform exorcisms. to cast out demons out of people. I myself have been involved in that over the years. And every Catholic diocese has someone who is trained in that particular gift. And we do have in Jamaica an official exorcist for the Archdiocese of Kingston. And you really don't want to make legal a practice where somebody can call on demons to serve them. And so the reason why I believe the OBIA Act should be maintained, but it needs to be amended, because it, in its present form, it's quite gross, quite imprecise to criminalize trucking in evil and the whole business of demon worship and demon possession. Maybe as a conclusion, I could say we remember what happened. Was it last year or was it this year? This famous case of Kevin Smith in Montego Bay.
1: Yes.
2: Whose religion that he was practicing involved human sacrifice and trucking in demons. You don't really want to make that sort of thing legal. You want to criminalize it. And so that is why my personal belief, I'm not saying this is the belief of my church, because I cannot speak for my church, but speaking for myself, I believe that the OBIA Act should be amended but retained.
1: Now, Reverend, how can the lawmakers now clearly...
2: I'm sorry, I can't hear you.
1: You hear me clearly now? Yes, I'm saying, how can our lawmakers clearly define and regulate, you know, harmful conduct? Because, you know, the practices, you know, does intend some harm, you know, in some aspects of it. So how can they regulate that without criminalizing, you know, the legitimate spiritual or the cultural practice?
2: I'm saying it should be criminalized.
1: Right.
2: So how can you regulate it without criminalizing it? Oh, you have to criminalize it. That's what I'm saying. And what you've got to do is make illegal the practice of OBIA. And you've got to define what OBIA is clearly. And then make that illegal. And that is what an OBIA Act must do. The act that we have now, well, the first OBIA Act from 1760 came about just after Tacky's rebellion. Tacky was a Gar slave who lived in Port Maria, in the estate that is right there. And he planned a rebellion to kill off the slave masters and to declare a black country in Jamaica. And he used OBIA to allegedly protect himself. Well, I don't know if it was OBIA he used or what, but whatever he used, the slave masters of the day thought it was OBIA, and then they immediately passed on a law to make OBIA illegal. But they didn't define what they called OBIA, and that was the problem. Subsequent amendments to the act have taken place, which have not repaired this problem. They have not defined what OBIA is. They have defined the implements of OBIA. If somebody has this and that in their possession, then they are doing OBIA. And this is what has precipitated the constitutional action brought by Professor Clinton Hutton, by his attorney, Bert Samuels. And that is that somebody recently was convicted of OBIA, not because he did any OBIA, but because he possessed candles and was burning incense in his house. No, I quite agree that was wrong. That should not have happened. I burn incense in my house. My wife burns incense in her house. That, if that is going to be what OBIA is, then I am liable to be convicted of OBIA myself.
1: Mm-hmm.
2: So the act needs to be changed. You can't say burning incense in your house makes you an OBIA man. That's nonsense. So the act as it stands now has to be changed, and it has to be made more precise, and it's not going to be difficult for legal minds to do that.
1: Okay, understood. Now, also, Professor Diana Panton.
2: But you're sounding so far away. I don't know.
1: Oh, I'm not sure why. I must apologize. I'm not sure why.
2: To the mic or what, but
1: no, I'm right there.
2: Uh-huh.
1: I'm right there. I'm so sorry. I'm not sure what's happening. Now, Professor Diana Panton argues that the law has historically been used as a tool of colonial control and cultural suppression. What do you
2: think? Right.
1: Okay.
2: Professor Payton is quite right.
1: Mm-hmm.
2: The law has been used over the 100 and odd years that it has been in force. Well, 200 and odd years that it's been in force has been used for that purpose. But that does not mean that an OBIA Act is not necessary. To say that the slave masters use the OBIA law to keep down the slaves is true, but that doesn't mean that we don't need to criminalize OBIA.
1: Okay, now what do you believe this debate reveals about Jamaica's relationship now with, you know, our African derived spiritual traditions? And of course, what lessons should policymakers take from this ongoing discussion?
2: So, as I said, the problem with the Act is that it makes no distinction between OBIA and, say, MIAL. I use MIAL as an example because we have in Jamaica religious forms today in 2026 that are derived from MIAL. For example, Revival Zion.
1: Mm-hmm.
2: Some people just call it Zion, or some people just call it Revival.
1: Right.
2: Is a religious movement, a very organized movement, that is derived from MIAL. Every year, there's a pilgrimage to Wattown in St. Anne. I was there this year. I took my students, and last year and the year before, this is a very important spiritual exercise that this group does. There's no way that Revival Zion should be criminalized. But the so-called OBIA Act is so unspecific that it would criminalize that sort of thing. So clearly there are so many acts on the books going back before independence that need reform. I quite agree that this particular act is not working well. Neither, for that matter, is the law against OBIA a law against murder, because Jamaica has one of the highest murder rates in the world. The environmental laws of Jamaica don't work very well because the environment is being destroyed, including by the government. So the law against murder, the law against environmental destruction, all need to be changed. Similarly, the OBIA Act is not working, and it needs to be changed.
1: Yes.
2: And not because it is African that it must be evil. Most people in Jamaica have heard of the Lawrence, and they believe that OBIA and the Lawrence are connected. Well, the Lawrence is from Chicago in the United States. Mm-hmm. It's not an African thing. The practice is known as the Lawrence, and the books by this Mr. De Lawrence are banned in Jamaica. There are only about 8 or 9 banned books in Jamaica, and about 5 of them are the Lawrence books that mm-hmm. are banned. But it's nothing to do with Africa. The Lawrence is not an African, and he his spiritualism that he advocates is not African in origin. So this thing, the people who are advocating for African things are taking this up as a cause. But this is bigger than Africa. This is an issue to do with good and evil. This is an issue to do with demons and the devil. And I have no doubt that Mr. De Lawrence is also in the devil business. And so are the genuine OBIA people. And let's not look at this as an African matter. this is a matter to do with evil. And wherever the evil comes from, we must cite it. There are other aspects of evil that may have an Indian origin.
1: Mm-hmm.
2: You hear all these fortune tellers on the television and so on advertising their services. I don't believe that those are coming from what we would call the Bible.
1: Absolutely.
2: Those are coming from somewhere else.
1: Yes.
2: And certainly they are trying to get people to spend money with them. And they will tell you who your wife is going to be or who your husband is going to be.
1: Right.
2: I mean, all of this is fake.
1: Yes.
2: And extortion. And must be made illegal, you know. But I don't think it is helpful to reduce it to Africa. That's a red herring that is used to confuse the issue. The issue has to do with good and evil.
1: Good and evil. And so perfectly said. Reverend Espiritu, thank you so much for joining us this morning.
2: You're most welcome.
1: And I appreciate your thoughts.
2: Thank you for calling and inviting me to speak.
1: Absolutely, absolutely. Thank you so much. Do enjoy the rest of your day.
2: You're most welcome.
1: All right, bye-bye. So, Knights, you heard it. That was a Reverend Peter Espiritu, Catholic deacon and sociologist. And we leave it there, guys. Thoughts. All right, y'all, let me see. Well, guys, that conversation is ongoing. This is, we had this conversation, I want to believe, sometime last year when it was first brought up. And I just honestly believe that we do understand that this is from our African ancestors, and our slaves used it to do what they needed to do to get away. But I believe, like in modern days, persons have been using it to do evil and do bad things to harm people. And for me, if you have a practice out there that's... Because the majority of the time we hear about Obia, it's always something negative. I've never heard a report or a story about it where it was something positive. Like somebody said, oh, me Obia know if you be rich and wealthy and educated and have all the things that God, you know, want to bless him in life with. It's always to take someone down. You understand? And for me, it's always been negative, and I have a problem with a practice that we want to, you know, in a sense make legal, but it's mostly negative. So, and I said it's, hold on, so I said it's until we're seeing it being a positive impact, I think it should be criminalized. That's just my thoughts.
0: But my problem with that, though, for it to be criminalized,
1: mm-hmm.
0: how does that hold up in a court of law? How can I prove to say that this person obeyed me? How does that work? How is the evidence going to work?
1: Well, isn't there usually evidence when we see the videos online? Usually, isn't there like things, whatever the things that they use to
0: somebody
1: do
0: can
1: things?
0: Say it's AI?
1: I'm pretty sure people would.
0: So are they going to get a spiritualist in the court?
1: I don't know.
0: I'm wondering how that going to work.
1: I don't know. They're going to have to figure it out.
0: Because there's no set or kind of concrete proof to say.
1: And that's what the Reverend was saying, that they have to, it has to be amended in a way where it makes sense. You understand? But I don't like anything that's uniquely used for evil.
0: And then usually when you hear people come on the media and talk about those of them, they're branded as crazy.
1: Because, and back to what the Reverend said, if you believe it, you believe it. If you don't, you don't. Because if you're a spiritual and you're a Christian, as we were talking earlier about the cemetery and stuff, as I said, while we know that, you know, a person is dead and spirits, as the deacon rightfully said, there are demons out there that, you understand, and we have to be mindful about what it is that we're letting in. And a lot of people out there open themselves up literally to these things. And then you talk about life and God. And no, you do it to yourself. You got trouble when you trouble you. So they have to learn, leave certain things alone. Right? So we do know. And the majority of Jamaican people are Christians. And we believe in God. So we do believe that there are demons and things that are out there. You understand? So... Yeah, guys, it's an ongoing conversation. I'm pretty sure we're going to have this conversation again because it keeps going and we have to, you know, eventually see Yeah, Marcia, you heard that too, right? Yep. All right, I'm looking to see if I have any more comments. Okay. Dimple says, I have some fetishes and fantasies, but you've gone too far. Joy in the UK says, no. Joanne says, I would not. She's probably doing a one-off, daring, spontaneous. However, this is not the movies. This is an intimate and supposedly a beautiful time between two adults. If you did, I pray for you. If you did not, speak with her on your feelings, you know, if you're for or against. Thank you, Joanne. Makes sense. All right, I'm not sure who this is. Boogie Down Records says, everyone have a playpen. The cemetery is not mine. There you go. I agree. Let me check. I don't see any more comments. Yeah. So, sir, that is my two cents to you. I feel like you clearly are not into it. She is. You need to have a conversation with her to find out where she come up with this, first of all. Why she want to do this. I just let her know that you're willing to be spontaneous and all the things, but this is where you draw the line. And as I said earlier, we like to blur the line too much, and that is our issue. We need to start drawing back some lines and staying within the lines. That's why we're in it, where we're in it right now. I'm not going to say where we're in it. As a Jamaican, you're supposed to know where we're in it. Yes, I have a conversation with her, sir, and let her know that you're not into this. You're not into this. Bigger saying a lot of people go to the reader and or up your man forget cleaning bath for clean themselves. It's all right. I'll be washed, you know, covered in the blood of Jesus, you know. Any other bath, me I take a mouse in a one jacuzzi. You know? That ain't my thing. I want to be washed in the blood of Jesus. We don't know about one or two in here, but so now going to the cemetery. But not me.
3: I'm going to the cemetery.
1: You do it at a gate?
3: I must say, if we drive fast.
1: Yeah, no.
3: I will look for one in the toilet for one. We give what? You know what we are? You know what I look there? We look for one in the dad. You know that I smirk there. We pull over. Yeah, son.
1: Okay.
3: Yeah, man. Let the spirit them wake up.
1: See?
3: I said, one no live nowhere. Yes, I'm going to choose to come do it already.
1: No, play people them two songs before we have to go. No, please. Play people them two songs. I can't with y'all today.

0: Sun Diamond is in the building, y'all. Sun Diamond is in the building, which means we gotta take our leave.
1: What item
0: on
1: the Sun Diamond could answer?
0: Okay, hello.
1: Sun Diamond, sing.
0: Hello.
2: Sing, dance, everything.
0: Exactly.
1: Sun Diamond, have some vocals.
0: I want to. Hey, the trouble could have stopped one quiet. You didn't hear what the trouble ever go. You didn't hear me now. Hello. Guys, that is our time for today on this Lovers Thursday, y'all. Go ahead and enjoy the rest of your day. And we'll catch y'all tomorrow, same time, same place for a ton of Friday. Guys, listen, no negative energy today. Just spread the love around, okay? Spread the love around. It's your girl Raven saying, stay safe. Sunjat Noah, what you saying to the peeps?
1: Hey, Mexico versus South Africa, you know.
0: Yeah. And then the one at 9, and then the one at 9. The two matches today. Let's go. Start off the World Cup. Yeah, let's go. Bye, guys.
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0: Jamaica, the country, the people, the culture.
1: Yes, my people, good morning, good morning, good morning. Yes, it's that time. It's that time for the Hello Jamaica show, the biggest morning show in Jamaica, hosted by myself, Sun Diamond. How is everyone this morning? Did you wake up and say, give God thanks, thank you, Lord, for waking me up this morning? Because listen, as you open your eyes, a blessing that enough. As you open your eyes, that is a blessing that God woke you up and you made the wake up list. I feel so blessed and so grateful and highly favored. I swear every day I love life, you know, and I'm trying to live life to the fullest, get everything out of it because you only have one. So you have to be thankful and grateful because you know how much people never wake up, as Uno said, they wake up dead. And you know how much people sick and, you know, and have regrets of things they didn't do, which they need to do, which they should have done, should have, could have, would have. No, boy, me and I'll make that reach me. I'm trying to get as much out of this experience of life as I can. So let me see who's on the check-in. I'm thinking, what did I do yesterday evening? Lad, people, imagine. I posted a video of Don Mama Seba on my TikTok. And when we said the video, I go, I'm good enough, 6,000 views. And I said, you know what? I'm going to put up the full interview on my YouTube channel, Sun Diamond TLG. And then I said, all right, let me put a little message on the post to say that you can see the full interview on, you know, on YouTube on my page. Then I got to delete the post. I said, my heart dropped to the ground, you know. I was so upset and there was so much comment, so much like, so much everything, love on the post, and it gone. 6,000 views and bare, like about 500 likes. I couldn't believe it. But I said, maybe God's just telling me, you know what, sometimes just leave things alone. Leave it alone. So I reposted it, but boy, right now I don't even think it make a thousand. But, you know, I swear to God, I just had to just let go because I was so upset, people. But yeah, so I was just editing and trying to do content on my YouTube channel, on my pages. But boy, TikTok, I give me a warm time. So a lot of things I couldn't get to post, but hopefully I can post them today. All right, guys. Well, let me see who's on the check-in. Claudette says, good morning, Sun Diamond. Just giving Father God thanks for waking me up. I love you, Lord. Big up, Mama B. Yes, definitely. Okay, who's next? Andrea says, good morning, Sunjock, Sun Diamond. Have yourself a fantastic Lovers Thursday. Blessings always. Yes, same to you, Andrea, my love. A big head sent a quote. It says, believe what you believe and it will be. Believe what others believe and they will consume you. You see that? That's from Stanley Victor Paskovich. He says, believe what you believe and it will be. And it's so true. You create your experience. So whatever your thoughts are, what you believe, that's what you're going to experience. If you believe what others believe, which is what we've been told all these years, they will consume you. So be careful. Okay, thank you, Big Ed. Good morning to you. TJ says, good morning, son. My, let me not leave up me, my. Good morning, my son, Angel Diamond, Queen Jojo, Shania. Happy Lovers Thursday to you ladies. And to all the Sun City listeners, bless up. Today is the big day. Yes, World Cup start. Oh, I'm so excited. World Cup is here. I'm listening. One Sun City, one Germany. All cheer about you putting your team in your in your morning greeting. One Germany, one Brazil, me I say. But boy, Spain, I was watching some games. I watched the last game. Anyway, we'll get to that later. Sledge says, good morning, Sun Diamond, Sun Queen Jojo, Sun Jock Steer, and girl Shania. We made the wake up list again. So thankful. Happy Lovers Thursday to everyone. And Mina, stop saying Mama B forever. Definitely. Baba Upsetter says, grand rising. Same to you, Baba Upsetter. Asian Brain King Wagwan. He said, Tark Truth Queen. Blessings, grand rising. Yes. Ground rising to you, King. Jojo in Canada says, good morning to the wonderful Hello Jamaica team, Princess Sun Diamond, Engineer Stair, Producer Queen Jojo and Shania. I pray you're all doing well today. Happy Lovers Thursday. Love always, Jojo. And Claudette just quickly pushed in, one Brazil, Sun Diamond. What do you mean? Oh, one Brazil, we say. All right. So, guys, it's all about Devotion with the Stars. Big up our Minister of Information, Music Phil, Joy in the UK, Nix, Winsome, Maxine, Lesan, Tika, Applejack, Chemist, Music Phil, Book Mice, Ecotourism, David Bin Laden, Papitel Bar, Spoilers, Jimmy, B from Boston, Muriel Wagwan, Divine or Divine, DJ Spangy, everybody, CP Chillspot, Chris in Atlanta, Black Beauty, Tony T, there's too many people to mention, and Mr. Nottage. But let's go for our Devotion with the Stars. And today I'm going to play a song. It's that song that I love. Remember that song that I told you about? It's by Victor Thompson and it's called God Has Done. So, Bujra, please let in Victor Thompson for me.

0: Yes, people, you know what time it is. You know what time it is. It is World Cup time. Listen, guys, do you know how much years I sit down and wait for this tournament? Ah, nobody understands how much I love the World Cup. Why, people? And I said, I am so excited. I'm excited for my team, but I'm just excited to just watch some great football at a high level. That's what I'm excited to see. The skill, the goals, the free kicks, the penalties. Oh God, I'm excited. Anyway, football's biggest spectacle is finally here. The 2026 FIFA World Cup officially kicks off today in Mexico, marking the beginning of the largest tournament in history in the world. For the first time ever, the World Cup will feature 48 teams instead of 32, with matches spread across three host countries, Mexico, United States, and Canada. A total of 104 matches will be played over 39 days, making the biggest and the most commercially ambitious World Cup ever. They sure was ambitious by putting it where they put it. The expansion means more nations, more matches, and greater opportunities for countries from Africa, Asia, and the Caribbean to qualify. I underline Caribbean to qualify. I'm trying to think what Caribbean teams is in it. Because when I was going through the list, me never seen a Caribbean team. I'm trying to think. Haiti. Haiti's the only Caribbean team that I remember. Is there any other Caribbean teams, guys, that you know of that's in the World Cup? Because I don't know any other Caribbean teams. Jamaica should have been in it. 1998 and that is the last time we made it for the World Cup. Boy, it looked like it's a myth. I wonder if I'm going to see another Jamaica in World Cup in my lifetime. Lord, anyway, I could live to 1994, 1995. So I'm supposed to see it. So this morning we asked, has FIFA improved the World Cup or has it made the tournament too large? Biggest World Cup ever it is going to be, 48 teams instead of 32, so what, that's an extra 14 teams if I can add up good, and 104 matches will be played, hosted by three countries, Mexico, USA and Canada. Is it more opportunities, more countries now have a chance to qualify? Yeah, definitely. Africa's allocation increased from 5 to 9 places. Wow. And smaller football nations have a better chance of making history. Yes, because I've seen some teams. A new team to the world stage this year is Cape Verde. Yes, boy, Cape Verde have some nice looking guys in there. I'm looking forward to watching that football match. Curacao. So is that, that's Caribbean, isn't it? I think Curacao is Caribbean. Jordan and Uzbekistan. Am I saying that right? Uzbekistan. Uzbekistan as well. So, and Congo, but I think Congo have been in it before, but Congo who beat us and was celebrating playing Assassin tune. Can you believe the nerve of these people? But anyway, FIFA expects record earnings from sponsorship and broadcasting and tourism. Ticket prices have also generated a lot of controversy, with some fans complaining about the cost. Listen, some of them ticket prices are thousands, especially for finals and semi-finals. It's like 5,000, 9. I've heard some ridiculous prices. There's certain people that's paying all, like for the whole trip is like 40 grand, like some serious money in it. Because if you want tickets for most of the games and good games as well, because you know Brazil games is going to come with a cost, Messi, Argentina games are going to come with a cost, then when you get to like when they get through the group stages and then those games and then quarterfinals and then finals, and then you know they've got different levels of tickets, so if you want to be right down low on the pitch, so when the players then run, forget the ball, you can, you know, see them close up, then those tickets are going to be expensive. You've got the box tickets, VIP tickets. So yeah, the tickets, I heard that they are very, very expensive, and not to mention the hotel prices for accommodation as well. Teams reaching the final will now play 8 matches instead of 7. Oh, wow. Okay. Concerns have been raised about player fatigue and injuries. Yes, because especially when they play in hot countries, it can be tedious on the players, especially if they don't get enough time between games. I think officially they're meant to have 3 days between games, but sometimes the way things pan out, sometimes they don't get as much rest. And then, you know, sometimes people want to rest their players, because when you got your top players, you can't afford for them to get injured early and get tired. So boy, everyone's just on eggshells, just hoping that their teams make it to the finals. But listen, there's some serious teams in there, because don't underestimate South Korea, Japan, some of them teams there. But hey, you know them Chinese man there. They have endurance. They won't stop running. Their games are fast, so you have to have energy. So we are talking about the World Cup starting today. So Argentina enters the tournament as a defending champion. Yes, because that's what I was going to talk about next, is that my last night I was watching on my Instagram? Or was it TikTok? I think it was TikTok. I was watching the game, like the highlights from the World Cup final, the last tournament in 2022, and the game between France and Argentina. Hey, that game did butter not, even though I was seeing the little spurts of it. But I was thinking, God, that game was good. I remember I was in America and we was moving, and then the removal people was coming with a ting. So I literally was every minute checking the score, running down to let the people in or help them carry up this, and then go back and check it again. It was, and then every minute, God, I didn't even get to watch the game good. So yeah, I watched it, and boy, Messi and Mbappe, hey, don't ramp. What a game. And then it went to penalties. Hey, both of those keepers were bad. France keeper is bad. Argentina's keeper, bad. Nah, sir. That was a final. Because it was 3-3. And then they went to penalties. And they fought, because Mbappe was having a good World Cup. But Messi, you know, now people wanted Messi to win, because we thought it was his last one. And they wanted him to at least get that. And I don't know why do I feel like they wanted him to get the triple or something. I don't know. I know it was because they wanted him to win, because they thought it was his last one. But I feel like he had won everything else and they wanted him to win this as well, every other tournament. Nivea, good morning, my love. She says, good morning, beautiful woman. Welcome, honey. Argentina to this world. What do you say, you're an Argentina fan? Now, people support Argentina just because of Messi and her. I'm trying to think, before Messi was in there, was there that much Jamaican support in Argentina? That's what I would like to know. Oh boy, she says, sending love and hugs to my darling Dimples. This woman has been, this woman has been made me happy and safe space and gave me a safe space for over 10 years. Love her. Okay, wonderful, wonderful, wonderful. Okay, TJ, my son Angel Diamond, how can you support a team who got 7-1 in their own backyard? Listen, why do you have to bring up that for TJ? You know, say I did like it before, but no, yeah, I got, hey, what do you have to bring up that for? TJ, man. What, because it's your team, Germany, that beat us wicked. After the fourth goal, I stopped watching because it was a joke. But that World Cup is like somebody just like, oh, be at us or something with something. And a lot of the big players had left. It was a new, young people and new players. But that World Cup was a very bad one. I do not like to remember it. Thank you very much, TJ. Dollar bill, big up yourself. So yeah, so Lionel Messi and Cristiano Ronaldo both expected to make their sixth and likely final World Cup appearances. Yes, Cristiano Ronaldo, that's the next game I watched. I watched Cristiano Ronaldo playing Spain. That was a match. Cristiano got the treble. Hey, he did a free kick there. Oh my God, he did a free kick that curled around the line, because you know that they put 4 or 5 men in a line because they know when Ronaldo take free kick him up, 95% of the time it's going to go in. But the way that the ball curved around the people them and around the keeper and went in the corner of the... I said, nah, this man is not human. He's an alien. Oh boy, from Westchester saying Germany all the way. Andrea saying Brazil for me, because I read and know the history of Brazil, I will always cheer for them and my team, Jamaica, no other. Yes, that's the same with me. So I've got a few teams. I've got Brazil's my team. Then I do support England as well, because obviously I'm from England, and you know, the little black youths and the players them. And then, you know, if Jamaica was in it, it would be Brazil and Jamaica. But boy, so the World Cup has always been about bringing the world together, and it normally does. The question now is whether expanding the tournament enhances the magic or dilutes what made it special in the first place. That's true, because people say they want to walk to games, and they're saying that the stadiums are so far apart and the travel to get there. So they're saying that camaraderie that you get when you're walking to the games and outside the stadium and all the, you know, you know, enjoyment of the togetherness, singing your songs or your team, and you know, all the outfits. Oh, but hey, some people, especially the African teams, when do you see their witch doctor them? Oh God, I can't wait. It's Cameroon, isn't it? I don't even think I saw Cameroon. I didn't see Nigeria. I just saw Ivory Coast. I'm trying to think. I saw Morocco. All right, do you prefer the traditional 32 team? Well, I guess that we're going to see, innit? We're going to see this time, because it's the first time we've done 48 teams. So let's see. Sledge says, I rooted for Messi last time, but not this World Cup. I'm for the African teams this time. My dark horses are always the Netherlands and Colombia. Oh, I'm trying to think if I remember if Colombia's a good team, but Netherlands always bad. They're wicked from Hewlett. Is it Hewlett days? They've always had good teams, very good players. But yes, the World Cup is here. So the first game is Mexico versus South Africa. So that should be good. So yeah, and I'm excited for my team to play on Saturday, Brazil, Morocco. That's going to be a good game. So, but sometimes in the early stages, some people go easy and play light, but let's see, because I know there's a lot of teams in there that need to make a name and they've got nothing to lose. So they're going to test some of those players. And then some players, I think they're going to be in awe when they say Messi on the pitch and Neymar and Ronaldo. But let's see. But I am excited, guys. So yes, we definitely will be talking about the World Cup on the show daily, probably. Or I'll definitely be mentioning it. But guys, let's just go to break. And then when we come back, it's Black Detox for Black Healthcare, my people.
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4: Yes, my people, we are back. We are back, and it's all about black healthcare and our doctors, Dr. Amsu and Mr. Breaks. So heart disease remains one of the leading causes of death worldwide, and health experts say many of the risk factors are closely linked to what we eat. Lad, everything is to what we eat and how we live. Poor eating habits combined with obesity, which we spoke about yesterday. Remember, we talked about the obesity in Jamaica, it being like most, I think it's 54% of Jamaicans are obese. So yes, we know that's a big issue here in Jamaica as well. So diabetes and high blood pressure also are issues and are creating what they describe as a silent crisis affecting more and more Jamaicans. The good news is that in many cases of heart disease, it's preventable through healthier lifestyle choices and early intervention. So this morning we're discussing the silent connection, how poor eating habits increase your risk of heart disease. Dr. Amsu and Mr. Breaks, good morning to you.
5: Good morning. How are you doing this morning?
4: I'm wonderful. Mr. Breaks?
5: Oh, I'm here. Good morning, Sun Diamond. How are you doing?
4: I'm wonderful. I bet you guys are like, lad, food, how much time we have got to tell the people them what you eat? But before we get to that, Dr. Amsu, because I feel like Dr. Amsu is a football person, but I don't know. What about you, Mr. Breaks? Are you on this World Cup thing?
5: Oh, come on, man. Listen, we live football. You know, it's funny, you know, we're here in America. In fact, we're here in Atlanta, which is one of the cities that's going to be hosting a handful of the games.
4: Oh, wow.
5: But, Yeah. But it's ironic. You know, my whole life, the World Cup has always been something that I look forward to. It's a major spectacle, even when it's not in the UK, right? And it's really weird. It's come to America, and there's something a little bit weird about it.
4: Yeah, you know, the bad so energy is off. The energy is different this time. I'm quite concerned.
5: The energy is different. I'm going to be totally honest with you. It hasn't kicked. It starts today, by the way.
4: Yeah, I know, this
5: I think
4: afternoon.
5: Mexico are playing Croatia or something.
4: Croatia, Mexico's playing South Africa.
5: There you go. And it hasn't hit yet. So I think maybe by next week when, you know, the good teams start playing and you get more of the vibe, maybe from Mexico, it'll start to kick in a little bit more. But yeah, the World Cup is major. We're hoping that the
6: that's a disrespect
5: country
6: right
5: do something. How's that disrespect?
4: What do you say, Dr. Amsu?
6: Mexico, brethren. When the good teams start playing, Mexico was a good team.
4: Hey, man, disrespect the man then.
5: Well, they're the host, right? You always get the first game with the host. You know, let's see what they do.
4: Mexico isn't a bad team, I have to say. I have to agree with Dr. Amsu. They're actually an okay team. Who are you guys bringing for the World Cup this time, this tournament?
5: I know who Dr. Amsu is going for.
6: France all day, every day. France.
4: Dr. Mr. Breaks?
5: I'm torn. I know. I think France will probably win it, but I would like Ghana or England to do something, you know, just someone else. I want to see a new country win it, to be honest with you. I don't want to see the usual suspects, to be honest with you. A new country will make it more fun, I think.
4: Definitely, when the new country, because you remember Morocco, listen, they made the World Cup nice last time, so I'm hoping a new country, but boy, am I looking forward to that England Ghana match.
5: That's going to be a carnival. I listen, I don't know if you were in England when Ghana played England at Wembley.
4: Yeah, I heard about it. I can't remember if I was there, but my friend was talking about it just the other day.
5: Yeah.
4: Don't ramp with World Cup. That's my tournament. I don't miss it. And I watch most of the games. So I'm excited. But okay, all right. So let's get into it. Oh, just one question, Dr. Amsu. Do you believe that they brought back like Messi and Ronaldo because they needed to bring some big names to the game and because it's in America and Neymar? Because remember they were saying last year was their last World Cups.
6: Yeah. No, you know what? Those countries, those are their talisman and you've got to bring your talisman. And they, how much game time they're going to get is another story. But they still have something in them. You know, both Messi and Ronaldo are still have skill. You know, even though they're not in their prime, they're still better than the, you know, above average. So it does bring some kind of excitement of who is the GOAT out of the two. Messi's slightly ahead right now because he won the last World Cup.
4: About Ronaldo's 41, and boy, man, look good. Still look like him. You know, he's up there.
6: Yeah, we can hear an echo. Still, I don't know if it's because you're not wearing the headphones.
4: Yeah, probably. All right, I'm gonna try and put them on. Okay, so guys, let's get into it. So, Dr. Amsu, how strong is the connection between the food we eat and our risk of developing heart disease?
6: All right, so we have to understand exactly what heart disease is. Right, that understanding is what is going to be the catalyst for people to start to make amends, right? So heart disease is what happens when the cardiovascular system, which is your heart, the arteries, blood vessels, your pressure system, which includes your kidneys, your cholesterol system, your blood sugar system, the inflammation system, which is your immune system, the clotting system, when all of these start falling apart, right? Like some cheap lawn chair at a family reunion, right? So most people think heart disease means the heart suddenly goes bad. This is incorrect. That's not true, right? Here's the facts. The heart is usually not the first problem. So basically, if you can imagine, your heart is the employee, right? It is the employee who finally quits after management has abused the workplace for over 30 years, right? The real drama begins in the arteries, right? Your arteries are supposed to be soft, flexible, smooth, and responsive, right? But after years of high blood pressure, high blood sugar, inflammation, stress, smoking, poor sleep, fried foods, seed oil, cured meats, which we spoke about last week, and ultra-processed nonsense, right? Those arteries start looking like old plumbing in an old haunted house, right? Rusty, stiff, narrow, full of suspicious material. And that suspicious material is called plaque, right? So plaque is not just fat. That would be too simple. Plaque is a combination of fats, oxidized cholesterol, calcium, scar tissue, immune cells, dead cells, oxidized fats, inflammatory debris, and the body's failed attempt to patch damage to those arteries. So in other words, plaque is the artery's version of duct tape, right? So when your body starts repairing your arteries with biological duct tape, we have a problem, right? So inside every blood vessel is a delicate lining, which we call the endothelium. Now, the endothelium isn't just wallpaper. It's not just decoration. It's not the little plastic cover on your grandmom's couch, right? It's a living, intelligent, biochemical security guard, which helps to control blood pressure, clotting, inflammation, circulation, vessel relaxation, which is very important, immune response, and how smoothly blood moves through the blood, through the body, right? So when the endothelium is healthy, blood flows like smooth jazz. But when the endothelium is damaged, blood flow turns into a Waffle House argument, 2:17 a.m., right? So everything gets loud, everything gets sticky, everything gets inflamed, and the whole situation becomes dangerous. So heart disease usually starts when the endothelium gets irritated. And what irritates it? High blood pressure, high blood sugar, insulin resistance, smoking, stress, poor sleep, obesity, like what you said you were speaking about yesterday, right? Chronic inflammation, fried food, seed oils, cured meats, ultra-processed foods. And these ultra-processed foods, they're low in fiber, they're low in potassium, low in magnesium, they're low in antioxidants. And also lifestyle, too much sitting, right? A sedentary lifestyle, too much eating, gluttony, right? Too much of this attitude of, I'll start Monday, you know, come to the gym. Now I'm going to start Monday. Give this up. All right, I'm going to start doing that on Monday. Start fasting. I'm going to leave it. So the artery lining gets hit over and over and over again until it says, okay, you've been disrespecting me all these years. The disrespect's got to stop. And that's when the disrespect is called out, that's when the damage begins. So the artery becomes less flexible. It makes less nitric oxide. Remember, I was talking about the flexibility, right, of the arteries. Nitric oxide allows your arteries to expand and to be flexible, right? And nitric oxide is the molecule that helps these blood vessels relax, right? So less nitric oxide means tighter vessels, and tighter vessels mean higher blood pressure. Higher blood pressure means more damage. So it's like turning on the water pressure all the way up in a 90-year-old house and then acting all surprised when the basement starts to flood. And you can do backstroke down there, right? So then another problem shows up, right? LDL cholesterol, right? Now, here's the thing. LDL cholesterol get blamed for everything, right? Kind of like the cousin who, when you were youths, thieved something out of your mom's handbag. And every time something go missing, it's... You see Vernon? It's Vernon do it.
4: Yeah, there's always right? one thief and cousin or thief and uncle. Yes.
6: Always that one person that get all the blame. But yes. It ain't always them, right? Yeah, which is some true. People hide behind the fact that he's gonna take the blame. Mm. Right? So LDL is not automatically evil. LDL has a very important job. It carries cholesterol where the body needs it.
4: Mm.
6: The problem is when LDL becomes too high. And when it is too damaged or too oxidized, too glycated by sugar. Now, glycation is when you mix sugar and protein and it becomes sticky. And then that stickiness turns into stiffness, right? And brittle, right? Or it gets trapped in a damaged artery wall, right? So when the artery wall is injured, LDL can slip inside. When the LDL slips inside the wall, it gets oxidized. Now, when that happens, your immune system is like, oh, what is? Who invite you to this party? Mm. Where you come from?
4: Mm.
6: Right? Now, white blood cells show up like nightclub security, and they try to swallow the damaged LDL. But instead of solving the problem, they turn into what we call foam cells. So foam cells accumulate, right? and fatty streaks form, inflammation actually increases, and then we have scar tissue that starts to form. Then we have calcium show up. So this is all the ingredients of this plaque buildup. So now the artery is not smooth anymore, and it starts to look like somebody poured concrete inside a drinking straw, right? So plaque is the body's bad renovation project, right? So remember, plaque is your body trying to repair damage, but instead it does more damage, right? So if the damage keeps happening every day, the repair never finishes. So, you know, sometimes you might have a house and you invite Uncle Charlie and his brethren, right? And they've been working on the same thing, and 2 years go past and they're still working on it. It's soon done, right? That's plaque. Plaque will start a process, but it never finishes because there's always some obstruction, right? So this is how heart disease isn't about, right, your heart just saying, boy, I had enough. There's an accumulation of what happens, right? So it's called the silent killer because it can build for years without saying a word, right? And you can have high blood pressure and feel fine. You can have insulin resistance and feel fine. You can have plaque building up in your arteries and still go to work. You're still laughing. You're still making plans for the vacation, right? Order your wings, right? And tell everybody, yeah, I'm good. I'm all good. But the body is very forgiving until it's not.
4: Until it's not.
6: And one day, plaque ruptures. Mm-hmm. And when plaque ruptures, the body thinks the artery has an injured, have been injured, right? So it forms a blood clot. But if that blood clot blocks the artery feeding the heart muscle starts dying. Mm-mm. That's called a heart attack.
4: Okay, so now, and if Dr. Am- blood,
6: one last thing.
4: No, it's just blood
6: to the brain, that's a stroke. Yeah, go ahead.
4: No, there's a question from one of, there's two questions from our listeners. One is, because you just talked about the heart muscle. He says, what causes a heart muscle to get weak? So that was his question. And then I have another quick question for you.
6: Okay.
4: You were talking about the heart muscle just now. That's why I wanted to get that in.
6: Right. So when you block blood flow to the heart, right, and you cut off oxygen and you cut off nutrients and minerals, right, you will get what is called infarction, which is the death of blood, of heart cells, tissue in the heart, right? And this is what we call cardiac arrest. So when people say it came out of nowhere,
4: it didn't.
6: I lie you, I tell. It came out of the fryer. It came out of the drive-thru meal. It came out of stress. It came out of blood pressure. It came out of sugar.
4: Yeah.
6: It came out of the seed oils. It came out of the bacon, sausage, hot dogs, deli meat.
4: Yeah.
6: You know, all them little snacks that you had, the cheeky little snack you had after you done eat dinner.
4: So
6: right?
4: Let me just ask you the next question because I have to get Mr. Breaks in. He's one of our listeners asks is for me, asks for me if true, what's that say? Trulicity dulaglutide, I don't know if I'm saying that right, injection is good for lowering blood pressure and diabetes, and if there's side effects. So did you get that? It's, it says Trulicity, Trulicity, and then it says dulaglutide. So dulaglutide, is it dulaglutide injections, is that good for blood pressure?
6: Asking, if they're asking about these medications that are given, they do not solve any problem. They help to manage symptoms, but they do not help to repair the problem, right? So they are basically quick fixes. Again, like Uncle Charlie coming round, you know, you got a leaky pipe, and Uncle Charlie come round and stick his finger thumb into the pipe. He ain't gonna stay there all day. He's gonna stay there forever. It's a quick fix.
4: Okay, all right. But let me get Mr. Breaks in. Mr. Breaks, Boy, I just, you know, we talk about the same things each week. But can you just speak to, because people love salt and they love sugar. So again, can you tell our people, you know, how high levels of salt, sugar and healthy, unhealthy fats, how dangerous they are to your heart health?
5: Absolutely. So one of the biggest diseases, right, conditions we suffer from, you know, we talk about convenience. Mm. The other one is something I like to call delicious, right? Delicious is probably one of the biggest things affecting the world right now. And, you know, we talk about this all the time about how the food scientists have, you know, struck a nerve. They figured out how to make people buy their products over and over and over again. And what it is, it's the taste, right? It's the palate, right? It's the taste structure. And what's happened is that, here's the funny thing. So there's a difference between seasoning food with herbs and spices and seasoning food with salt. Mm. Okay. Now, of course, we need a little bit of salt. We need, you know, electrolytes in our blood and so on and so forth. We need a little bit of, you know, low sodium, even some processed sodium, sometimes depending on how it's made, because the body does use it. The problem is that with the industrialization of food, that has, the ratio has shifted so far towards the salt and more away from the herbs and the spices. So remember, the healing is in the herbs. The healing is in the spices, right? The healing is in the minerals. What they've done is substituted that for the MSG, for the seasoning cubes. You know, you'll do more damage to your body eating jerk chicken, for example. Worse than the chicken, worse than the jerk, the pimento, is the Maggi cube, right? It's the sodium, because what's happening is you have something called inflammation. Now, inflammation is the body's natural response to anything it doesn't like coming into the body, basically, right? In a nutshell, if you put something in your body and your body doesn't like it or doesn't know what to do with it, it reacts. Now, historically, I'm talking over, you know, millions of years of evolution, the human body, the reason why we humans, the species that we are today, have survived is because we have these mechanisms that help us fight disease. Okay, that help us ward off, you know, predators. That's why we have inflammation, we have swelling, we have bruising. You know, even when your leg swells, right, it's a signal your body has adapted over millions of years to warn you something's wrong. So that inflammation also affects, as Dr. Amber said, our arteries, right, our vital organs. Now, what's causing this is toxins, right, or elements and sugars and salts coming to our body and our body doesn't like. So the way the body reacts is inflammation. Over 10, 15, 20, 30 years of constant inflammation every morning with your full English breakfast, with your sausages and your baked beans and the black pudding and then the hot tea with, you know, or coffee with 6 sugars in it. Ask your listeners to, everyone be honest, how many sugars do they put in their tea or their coffee? People putting in 4, 5, 6 sugars.
4: They're just putting it until they stop. Day. They feel like it tastes right. They don't even have a number. I swear, I see people use tablespoons. Right. It's scary, man.
5: Right. People drink tea and coffee
4: and hot chocolate
5: because of the sugar, not the coffee and hot chocolate, right? So you do that for breakfast, and then for lunch, you have a full lunch at work, or you have a full lunch at home. Then you'd be snacking, and snacking, the snacks you get from the vending machine are guaranteed to be high sodium, right? And I'm not even counting the toxins in that. Just let's just talk about the salt. Then you have a dinner, you get home, you have a big plate of food. And then before you go to bed, you might have a dessert and then some more tea, coffee, or some hot chocolate. So in during a day, just think about not just the caloric intake, not just the calories and how much weight. Think about how much sodium, how much processed fat, how much polyunsaturated fat you're bombarding yourself with. And Dr. M said, you're living a sedentary life. It's not like you see, if you eat a bunch of carbs and sugar and salt and then you go and burn it off on the track, or you go and burn it off doing sports, or you're lifting and working, your body's utilizing that. Now, you will have a bit of effect from the toxins, but at least your calorie intake to your output is balanced. You're burning that stuff off. Then you might just have bad skin. But imagine you're pumping yourself full of these chemicals and these sodiums and you're not burning them off. What do you think it's doing to your arteries? You know, I know how many of your drivers could use the analogy about the hoses in your car. Way before your engine breaks down, the hoses break down, the rubber breaks down, you start to get leaks, your car overheats. That's the, so those are your arteries, and that's what's going on.
4: So just tell 100%. Us quickly before you go, because we got like a minute left. What are some of the heart-friendly foods that Jamaicans should be eating more of?
5: Absolutely. So, you know, I'm a fan of Ital. I'm looking, you know, when I realized that Jamaicans love Ital, or they don't love Ital, they laugh at the Rastas, the Naibingi man them, because they live Ital. Mm. But you'll find that in those communities, they have less of certain diseases.
4: Yeah, they don't got that.
5: Why?
4: Though.
5: Yeah. Why? Because they have more leafy greens, more raw foods, more lightly processed foods, beans, more natural foods. Okay. Mm. And so you have to understand, so I'll go through them real quick. So in those natural leafy greens, you've got a lot more potassium, you've got a lot more magnesium. And what this does, this relaxes the arteries. As Dr. Amber's saying, you want your arteries to be flexible and soft. The processed food, it strips out all of the magnesium, right? Because it's highly processed, because it gets steamed out. Mm. And this hardens your arteries, right? Refined sodium, as we've been talking about, is very low in the natural diet. There's no refined sodium off a tree, okay? Mm. Now, in processed foods, it's exceptionally high. Mm. Like, sometimes you're eating food and it's mostly sodium. There's more sodium than there is the thing that the meat that it says on the can, right? And this and they use it sometimes as a preservative, a chemical preservative. It's not even for the taste, it's to preserve the thing inside the can. Okay.
4: Mr. Breaks, let me just take a time signal and then we just come back. Just 1 sec.
5: Yeah.
7: Time tested. Jamaican approved. The time by Tasty, the original Jamaican patty, is...
4: The time is now 10 o'clock. So you were saying, Mr. Breaks, I have to finish off now.
5: Great, quickly. So one of the best foods or best mineral-rich foods you can get in Jamaica and around the world is sea moss. Mm. You see, if you're putting sea moss in your food or cooking with sea moss and eating sea moss instead of even your cereals, right? Mm. And you can use sea moss to make so many different things. Smoothies. You can make cakes, you can make biscuits, you can obviously have it in your meal. And it has so many minerals because sea moss, remember, it grows and develops in like coastal areas. So it's pulling all of the nutrients from the sea and the sun. Mm. Okay. And this is why we talk about leafy green foods, about natural foods. Because remember, everything comes from the sun, right? All of the helium comes from the sun. And then all of the nutrients come from the soil. Mm. So the sun interacts with the plants. When they die, they put their essence, I'm using very simple terms here, back into the soil. So the richness comes from the soil. The problem with the processed foods and the industrialized food is that they strip the soil of its nutrients. And they use chemicals to make the food look like it's supposed to look. Okay. So, you know, apples are green, bananas are yellow, and they're not even supposed to be yellow, right? And they use marketing. So when you see a yellow banana, you think, oh, man, that's a good, healthy banana. Mm. But natural bananas aren't yellow. They're red.
4: Oh,
5: they're
4: green.
5: They're even brown.
4: Mm-mm. Lord, okay? Mr. Banks,
5: oranges
4: we've got to
5: aren't
4: the...
5: orange.
4: Yeah. They're what color are they?
5: Remember
4: green.
5: This one. Oranges aren't orange. Green.
4: Yeah, because when oranges I see the green ones, I'm just like, why? I don't want that green one. But yes, I realize the green ones are the sweet ones and the green ones are nice over here. But I wanted to ask Dr. Amsu, but Lord God, we're 2 minutes past. I've got to go to break because these people that are paying for their ads, they're cussing me saying that I'm always late. So I don't want to lose a little work. Yeah. So, so we'll have to, I don't know if we can continue, but I just wanted to ask Dr. Amsu, if you could just hold for me and just after the break, I just want to ask you one quick question just in terms of what you guys have for heart disease. So just bear with me. Yeah, we're going to go to break.
8: Okay.

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2: Yes, Dr. Amsu. 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
2: Okay, wonderful. And can you just let people know as well, because we get a lot of questions, but I can't put them in because sometimes they're not about the topic that we're speaking on. 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
2: Wonderful. So thank you so much, Dr. Amsu and Mr. Breaksfield, just holding on for me. 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So yeah, Andrea says, how can we get what did she say? 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
2: wonderful. All right, guys, so thank you so much and we'll speak with you both next week. Mr. Breaks, take care.
4: All right. Take care. You too. Take care.
3: All right, bye
2: guys. Yeah, my people. So yes, you heard it. It's Great Black Detox. So you just go into Google and just type greatblackdetox.com and it will come up. So yeah. So guys, listen, we didn't get to do Art Sun Diamond on Monday because we've moved it to Thursdays now. So it's time for Art Sun Diamond. So guys, boy, I need you all to message me and give me some, you know, advice for our listeners so that they don't think me one-sided. It's not just about me. I know it's called Ox and Diamond, but still, you know, sometimes you guys might have some great advice or great information or opinions on things. So it is good when you guys give your you know, point of view as well, because sometimes you guys raise some good points and I think, you know what, for true, especially Jojo and Muriel, I didn't think of that. So it is good. So don't forget. So the number's 876-392-6217. So that's 876-392-6217. That's our WhatsApp number. So that's a number that you can message in on to just let people know your thoughts and advice that you would give that person. Because you know, we're one family, innit? So we have to do everything together. All right. So our first letter states, where is my first letter? I can't find it. Where is it? Okay. Dear Sun Diamond, I need help because I don't know if I'm insecure or if my husband has lost his mind. This woman at his workplace that he calls his work wife. At first, I laughed until I noticed she's calling him after work, sending him memes, and recently she baked him a birthday cake. When I complained, he told me I was overacting, that it's just office fun. Well, I told him if he has a work wife, I might need a gym husband. that's a good one. I might need a gym husband, or I might need a work husband. Yes, I like that. I might need a gym husband, a church husband, or maybe even a supermarket husband. Sun Diamond, am I being jealous, or has this work wife business gone too far? Oh boy, that is a good one, that I might need a gym husband. Because hey, when you go to the gym, Inna, sometimes it's good, and that's what I like about the gyms that I go to. Sometimes people don't bother you, but then sometimes people bother you, and I'm just like, we're here to work out. But enough people meet man in the gym, and man meet enough girls in the gym. And some of them gym girls, if you see some of the outfits they put on to go gym, are you not here to work out, miss? Why you're behind, as Mama B probably would have to say, look, sir. No, sir. And you know, they've got the new tights now, and I know the man them love them tights, they know. The tights that form the shape of the figure, and they have the little thing in the crease part. I mean, I like it. Yeah, but I know the men like it, and you know, it's what you're comfortable in, but I just think it's too much. It's too much, like, you know, tights and them things is already body forming, and some people, they get little extra shit, they get extra little round, more around the back part there. But the tights, and you see it, like you can see right in between the two cheeks, you see the crease, and then they got the little ruche ruffle. I think it's too much, but anyway, there's a lot of men talk to girls in the gym, and I know some of the girls definitely wear certain outfits for attention. That's my belief. I believe some of them wear the outfits to the gym for attention, and then some of them are sitting when they're bend down and I come up and I just think, please, I can see what you're doing, whatever. I just laugh because me don't even have to do that to get noticed with what I'm working with, but still. You know, anyway, so what do you think, guys? What are we telling this woman? Is she feeling jealous or what? Because the man has a work wife, and now she start calling him after work, sending him memes, and recently she baked him a birthday cake. I don't know. I think that's a bit too much, guys. What do you think? I think that I've heard that saying before, where people have work wives and, you know, they have someone that, you know, they talk to and spend a lot of time with, and work husbands and stuff. I don't know how I feel about it. I don't think, me personally, I would be comfortable with somebody that has a saying that he's got a work wife. And you know that your partner sometimes do have people that they're close to at work. It's just like me, like I have lots of man friends, and at work I'll go to lunch with certain people, chat to certain people, hang out with certain people. So there are people that you're closer with at work, but I don't know if I feel comfortable about it. So Dwayne, what would you do if your wife said that she has a work husband? How would you feel about it? Dwayne says, no, she's not jealous. Ants. Just in her milk. Jojo, I need you to type out your message, because unfortunately I can't get to play it, and I have to play it before I listen to it before I play it. So you're gonna have to type out the message, unfortunately, because I can only listen to it after the show. So yes, you're saying that she's got ants in her milk. And Dwayne said that can never happen. So your wife can't come and tell you, say she has a work husband. What's wrong with that? It's just work. It's just office fun, Dwayne. It's just office fun. Nivea says, I hate when we don't see boundaries in our relationship. This man is being disrespectful. Me personally, I see nobody when I'm in a relationship. That's how I am. It's crazy. When I'm in a relationship, I just don't see other people at all. Yeah, I just don't see them. But yeah, I think that the calling after work, sometimes, you know, people from work do call you because they might say, boy, you're in a mix up. What did go on at work today? You know, sometimes. And then you have people that are letting you know, boy, work now, Guan, or look out for this, or something happened. So you do get some calls, but when it's becoming like regular, that's a problem. And when the woman that starts sending me my memes, what's that? So what's she really saying? Because I remember one time when I was married, and I was there with my husband, and with Dede, I watched TV one evening, and his phone was just ringing out. And I'm just like, and I'm not answering it. So I said, answer the call. Because you know me and him is a tricking her. I said, why are you not answering that? Answer the phone. And when he answered the phone, he's saying how I heard a girl saying, you're not coming to the barbecue, or you're not coming back or something. And I said, who's that? So I said, she don't know that you're at home with your wife. And I said, loud so that she could hear. And he was like, it's Jackie, you know, she did keep a little barbecue for her birthday. And, you know, there's a place where we all hang out, and she's there, and she invited me and the rest of the man them. So the rest of the man them gone, but I didn't go. But yeah, she's calling. But why is she calling you to ask if you now come at a barbecue? Don't upset me. So yeah, but I don't like that. I don't like when a woman, I'm not saying that you can't have women friends, because I have a lot of man friend, but when it comes down to you, you know, getting calls at all hours of the night and certain things, no. And then now for this woman to come bake my husband a birthday cake so he doesn't have a woman. Listen, when I have my man, everything's taken care of. He don't need no one to be doing nothing. And if he does, that means I'm not taking care of him. You shouldn't feel like you need to bake a cake. You didn't even buy one. You baked it. So that means you put your little love and, you know, everything in the cake and bake it for my husband. And it's my husband, not even my boyfriend, my husband. You must be mad. No, so that the cake there. Well, anyway, I would probably just go to the workplace and just bring it back and say, he don't need no cake. Not really. But yeah, no, I wouldn't be having it at all. I would not be having it. Jojo, I was looking for your message. I thought you was typing, lad. Yes, Lexi says, yes, man, sisterhood, very proud of her work. Stays at work. That's going too far. Yes, it's going too far when you start baking cakes. No, man, we are going with that. Sledge says, work wife and work husbands are for single people only. Other than that, no way. So Sledge in a dip on that one. She said, oh, my work husband took me to lunch. Or my work husband, oh, he's just calling to make sure that I got home safe. Or my work husband's just telling me what happened. You remember I was off for a few days, so he's just filling me in. Sledge in a dip on that. Asian Brain Kings. King says, none of that is acceptable, Sun Diamond. No, it isn't. No, that is definitely crossing boundaries. I'm not saying that you don't have people at work that you more chat to, or you go to lunch with and stuff sometimes, or you both get food, or you beg them, buy you something with them, or go out. Yes. But then when you start calling, and then when you start sending memes, what do these memes mean? Like some secret messages, and then baking cake? No, sir. Yeah, you're gone too far. You're gone too far. Understand yourself, no woman. Understand yourself. Oh boy. And then you have to blame the man, because why is a woman feeling so comfortable that she can do all these things? Make her know so you have your wife. Dwayne says, really now? My grandma told me never rub butter on puss on cat mouth. Yep, there's certain jokes I don't run, okay? And that was said seriously. There's certain jokes I don't run, and I agree with you. You can't run certain jokes with people. And as a partner, boy, I just don't understand. I don't understand some men and some women, that they don't understand themselves and think how they would feel. Because a lot of them, they would never allow that. I bet he wouldn't allow that from you if you told him that you had a gym husband or a church husband, as you said. Andrea says, no way, him little bit too bright. She couldn't come home and tell him that she had a work husband. That would be judgment. For so true, enough of them that dish it, they can't take it. And they couldn't. Jojo says, I'm so, so, so sick and tired of the foolish talk. Work husband, work wife. No such garbage. Why people do not take their relationships and marriage seriously. You do not play into his nasty, dirty games. To say it that way, I'd get no gym husband. Yeah, she's saying don't follow him and get no gym husband. If he eats the cake, tell him to take the cake and go, because him a dip in a... him a dip in a her body... cake as well. Not enough time for all I have to say. Yeah, I can understand. But yeah, she's saying that if he eats a cake, he's eating other things as well. So that should tell you. So if he thinks it's fine to eat the cake, then she's the Jojo's telling you, go about your business, walk, because this man, they're easy. And then she's saying that he's not taking your relationship and your marriage seriously if he's playing them nasty games. Baba Upsetter says, that's why you see why a woman and a man cannot be friends unless it's your man. I don't know. I've got beer man friends in that, so I don't know about that. I've got friends that are man, even though people say they're just waiting for the opportunity. Some people, like my dad said, man don't want no more friend, but I have friends that are men, and they haven't put a question to me, and I don't see them in that light. You know, they're like my brother's family. TJ says, that man is being very disrespectful. He don't love his wife. And what got me the most was the birthday cake. That's crazy. The man is being very disrespectful. He don't... Oh, okay. Yeah. Sorry. I sent it twice. Lexi says, they just think you are giving them bun and they cry like baby. That's true. In bright, too bright. It's so true. They do. Listen, man cannot take bond. Them can't take cheating. They can't deal with it. You for take 10,000 bond cheese, crisp everything, cake, donut. And one time, do you know how much times you hear the stories where one time a woman cheats and the man is gone? You do get men that do take cheating from a woman, you know, but it's not popular at all. You don't get a lot of men that will take cheating, but... Man, they're not accepting no cheating at any level. Once they find out, that's it, them head gone. They're thinking about, hold on, somebody's touching my person and intimate with my person. You must be mad. Their head can't manage it, but we must take it. So yes, he's saying to you that, oh, it's just office fun when you complain about it. But no, you're not being jealous. You just find that it's very, you're feeling that you're being disrespected. But I do agree with Jojo. Do not play his game and get a work husband. I mean, yeah, a gym husband or a church husband. Yeah, don't play those games. Just make him know you're not on that level. But yeah, you have to let him know that, yeah, you feel disrespected and that needs to stop and that there has to be boundaries. You have to put boundaries in place and let her know she cannot be calling him at certain times of the night, cannot be sending him memes, and also cannot be baking him cakes and baking food for him. All right. Jojo says, yes, we can be friends. I have a male friend of for 44 years and never, never, never any sexual relationship. He is now married with a 16-year-old son. Okay, yeah. But you can be. I'm a testimony. I have men friends. Even my man friend called me the other day, is just checking in on me and stuff. So yeah, but he is married, but still, I've known him before he was married and everything. And yeah, nah, man, we're just cool like that. It's my family. Baba Upsetter says, yes, they're on the bench waiting. Boy, oh boy. So our message to you is basically, you need to speak to him and let him know how you feel and tell him he has to set boundaries and that you're not happy about what he is doing or what he has done. Oh boy, I don't even know how people think this is acceptable, you know. Says me get bun already, Sun Diamond, and me just work through the shock. We just work through the shock until me get over it, then bun back and cut. What? Sledge, really? You bun back and then cut? What a wicked... So you had to get her back, yeah? Listen, you should have just cut from then. Why you have to cut bun her back? I have to ask Sledge, answer the question. Why you never just cut? Why you have to bun her back? Why? You see how people stay? Them the easier that. Oh, boy. Oh, boy. No, Baba Upsetter. He and I both know we are just platonic friends. Lexi says, half of my friends are male, but they have to know their boundaries. I don't play certain way. Man are wicked. Sledge, I'm waiting for your response because I want to know why you had to bun her back, why you never just left. She didn't want a taste of her own medicine. What do you mean? You have to be the bigger person and just move on. That she disrespected you and broke down the trust and everything in your relationship. Why are you going to bun her back? Listen, back in the days, enough people say, hey, man, I got born back the man in her, but we're not even going to make him know. Me just know, so me born him back. Hey, women are dangerous. A woman scorn is a dangerous, dangerous person, you know. Ah, oh, boy, Baba said to a laugh. Are you laughing at Jojo's point where she say that they're friends, or are you laughing at Sledge? Sledge says, no, when they go low, we go lower. Sledge, no, man. What do you mean when they go low, you go lower? Nasa. William Nasa. You can go answer. You can do that. And are you telling me now, because I'm hoping that you're not the same person, now you wouldn't do that, handle it that way. You would just leave, or you're saying that now you still would have done the same thing. JoJo says, some men or women cannot walk away from cheating. Yeah, some of them can't, because there's some women that stay. They're born them every minute. Because you know there's a big cheating scandal right now. There's been two big cheating scandals on TikTok with World Dog and now with TJ and Moya. Boy, oh boy, it's just so sad. Lexi says, I agree with Sledge 100%. Lexi, you agree with Sledge? So what you say, you have to bond them, but then you're caught. Hey, you are deep, boy. You guys are deep. Why you have to bond them back? They cheat on you. You just leave. You don't need to prove no point, because it's not going to take away what they've done to you. They already cheated on you. So that's not going to take away, you know, how you felt and, you know, how disappointed and upset you was and hurt. But the thing is, oh boy, I know you guys want them to feel how you felt, but it's not the same. I don't think it would be the same. And you're lowering yourself to do something that, you know, no, sir, I don't agree with that, but I know that it happens. Lexi says, never do it yet, but it's in the making. Hey, Lexi, they're easier than that. Oh, boy. Hey, our Sun City listeners, they don't play. Oh, boy. No, I don't like the sound of that. All right. So let's just quickly see what this next letter says. Okay. This next letter also is David Ballarden. Let me see what he says. I never cheat. Okay. That's good, David Ballarden. Black men don't cheat, yeah? I don't know about that. But anyway, so the next letter says, oh, Lord, the World Cup starts today and I'm already preparing to become a single woman for next month. My boyfriend has informed me that from today I should not call him during matches, ask him to go anywhere or expect any romance because football comes every 4 years. Excuse me, I come every day. He even told me if I love him, I should support his passion. Sun Diamond, is it unreasonable to expect my man to choose me over 22 men running behind a ball? Don't call him. Do not expect to go anywhere. Do not expect any romance. Football comes only, this World Cup comes every 4 years. Oh boy, ladies, what do we say to this one? I do not know. Because I don't want people to interrupt me when I'm watching my games, but it's not to that level, like don't call me and don't expect any romance. Nah. Sometimes David Villanueva said, tell her to call me. You hear that? We have listeners that say, don't worry, you can call him. They will take your call. Oh boy. This is Joe season. Baba Upsetter says, sound like a lot of women going to be cheating this World Cup. So he said, enough cheating, go on, because then men going to be focused on the games, yeah? Life should go on regularly. You can't let that game block your relationship. Exactly. That's ridiculous. Lexi said, yes, so nice. He might go watch football the rest of his life. He's going to watch football the rest of his life. The man said, how when World Cup start, do not call me when games are playing. Do not expect to go anywhere and do not expect no romance because World Cup comes every 4 years. I'm focusing on this. Oh, boy. If you know your partner, you have to understand that, you know, like myself, you take it serious. But in terms of saying not to call him and you're not going to wear it, like, come on. I think that's a bit much. You're being too extreme there. Too extreme. What's this? Joe is saying nothing is wrong with that. Give him the space to enjoy and bask in his downtime. Think of when us ladies have our weekend or week getaways or vacations. Exactly. So JoJo saying give him some space. So yeah, give him some space. I think he's been a bit dramatic by saying don't call him and all that sort of stuff, but just give him some space. Watch when he sees that you're not bothering with him, he soon think, hold on, if she's not calling me, what's she doing? Or they'll soon notice that attention is not there. So I think that he will soon be calling you. You'll be surprised. Andrea says tell her her, watch the game with him, cook, get popcorn, juice, water, and have fun with him. You see, that's why I like including the listeners. Big up Ras Money Music on the TikTok Live. Listen, that's why I like speaking to you guys and you guys giving advice, because that is such a good point, a good advice. I didn't think of that. Lucia, I didn't think of that. Andrea says, tell her, watch the game with him, cook, get popcorn, juice, water, and have fun with him. Exactly. Get into it. Get all the information. Buy drinks, little liquor, and, you know, make it an occasion as well. Dwayne said, you hear all this foolishness. Why would I put football over my wife? Shaking my head. Exactly. A foolishness that he meant it, but it's not for you to worry about, Jojo saying. And TJ says, these letters are killing me. I swear, lady, you can give me a call. I'm not like that man. No, so two calls now you get. Oh, what, guys, the time is going. Asia from Toronto says, to the World Cup lady, she needs to follow the World Cup in her own capacity. Just find the reality show component of player profiles and rivalries. This is a lot to follow in World Cup. Not only games, if he's watching games, then yes, cook and get into the festivities of the event. Exactly. So Asia and Andre gave good advice. Get involved, watch the games with him, learn about the players, learn about the teams, and, you know, try and get involved as well. And it's not just about the football, as Asia said. It's not just about the games. And Jojo says he wants and needs this time together, Andrea. Sometimes they need their downtime. People are too insecure. They are, but I think that you can balance it. Have a balance. Let him have some games on his own or with his brethren or watching it on his own. And then you also show an interest in the game. How was the game yesterday? Who won? Blah, blah, blah. But guys, I've got to go. I've run over time. I'm late. So I have to love you and leave you. But I will be back tomorrow for the biggest show in Jamaica, the Hello Jamaica program. Have yourself a wonderful, wonderful day. Stay blessed, stay safe. Make sure you watch the game if you can catch some of the World Cup. But remember to always stay grateful. So my people, I am leaving you, but you are lucky because up next is Wicked Foot.
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It's now 8 minutes past 11 right here on Sun City 104.9 FM. Top of the morning, sunlight. Good morning. Hey, it's all about Lovers Thursday on this day, June 11th, 2026. We got the Gemini them. Hey, it's 76-392-6217. Shout out to the WhatsApp family. Good morning to you, Daveen, Barbican family locked in. Big up to Anne-Marie, big up to Winston, big up your wife, big up your child. Shout out to Jojo Canada crew locked in. I want to big up the crew on TikTok, that's at WickedFootJA. What's up, Dollface? Top of the morning. Oh, that DJ Smoke.

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Wanna big up the family at Spanish Town Hospital, you know what I mean? Easy yourself. Big up the entire team. Top of the morning to Leon. Big up yourself, Curry and Seaview family locked in. Good morning, so nice morning, man.

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I want to big up the family at Buster Batty Hospital right now. Big up yourself, Ken Ryan. The top driver, here we go. Lexi, Michigan family, Lottie. Good morning, and top of the morning.

Want to big up to Jackie, my Lions Gardens family. Top of the morning. Big up yourself, father, parents. Zabria.

But it's all about mellow vibes, best of the 80s to 2000, summertime. Yes, that's June 27th, Saturday, 2026. And I mean, featuring ZJ Liquid, Bad Girl Marie, DJ Narity. 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

Remember the unit sound system in association with 77 Energy Drink is all about the unit. I mean anniversary, and I mean that's the place to be June. Actually, let us say the 10th of July. 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You know you got Sizzler, Munga, Bugle, Wally for DJ, Bishop Escobar, DJ Dan Dizzle, Bumpy Cash, Copper Shot, Wally more guests up our street. You know what I mean? All about the unit anniversary. 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

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St. Elizabeth family locked in right now. 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Hey, just to let you know, 11:55, it's all about quiet time with the Lord. As usual, we have the midday news. Remember, at 12, you let me know what you want to hear. The request segment starts at 12 until 2 p.m. All you do is WhatsApp me at 876-392-6217. That's 876-392-6217. It's all about the request segment. And remember, that's at 12. All right, big up to Celicia locked in right now. Shout out to the crew on TikTok. Hey, want to big up the entire family right now. That's at WickedFootJA. Text line family, large up yourself as well. Mr. McCook, big up yourself right now. Rasta Julie, big up to Nivea. All right. As we play this one for you, less than half hour to go in this set, people, so you know, we're getting into it.

Feel Trelawney, August 8th, we say car show. Bad car show, you know what I mean? Big up yourself, Miguel Smith.

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1: 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I'm Javine McLean. Coming up in our headlines and local news, body of missing Mandeville pharmacy technician found in St. Elizabeth. Sarah urges Jamaicans to give blood and save lives this World Blood Donor Day. Nita Garvey pushes the digital overhaul of municipal corporations. In regional news, Japan may assist Antigua and Barbuda in turning sargassum into commercial products. In international news, El Nino underway and threatens weather extremes in the U.S. And in sports, Bangladesh claimed the first ODI series win over Australia. And in entertainment, Mayor of Launderhill hosts business matchmaker event in Kingston 21. Those were the headlines, but do stay with us for the news in detail.
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2: I like no.

Welcome back, and now the news in detail. We begin with local news. The body of 40-year-old Khadijah McLeod, who had been reported missing since Tuesday, was discovered in the community of Pepper in St. Elizabeth Thursday morning. The body was reportedly found by a passerby, prompting scores of residents to gather at the scene. According to the missing persons report, McLeod was last seen leaving work at approximately 1:11 p.m. on Tuesday, wearing a white blouse, grey sweater, brown pants and white slippers. Police investigations into the circumstances surrounding her death are expected to continue. In other news, the Southeast Regional Health Authority is encouraging Jamaicans to become regular voluntary blood donors as part of the observance of World Blood Donor Day on June 14. With hospitals facing increased demand for blood to support emergency treatment and life-saving procedures, Sarah is urging members of the public to help replenish the national blood supply. To boost blood reserves, donation drives will be held at Spanish Town Hospital on June 20 and Victoria Jubilee Hospital on July 1. The health authority noted that donated blood is critical for surgery patients, accident victims, mothers experiencing childbirth complications, cancer patients, and individuals living with chronic illnesses. And to conclude the local segment, Natalie Nita Garvey is calling for a nationwide digital transformation of Jamaica's municipal corporations through a proposed Smart Municipal Jamaica initiative. Speaking during the sectoral debate in the House of Representatives, the opposition MP argued

Barbuda could receive Japanese technical assistance to develop a facility capable of processing sargassum seaweed into commercial products following discussions held during Agriculture Minister Anthony Smith Jr.'s recent visit to Japan. The proposal emerged as part of wider talks between Antigua and Barbuda and Japanese officials on agriculture, fisheries, food security, and sustainable development, according to information provided during Thursday's post-cabinet media briefing. Director General of Communications Maurice Merchant said the minister reported that Japanese officials expressed a willingness to support Antigua and Barbuda's efforts to address one of the country's most persistent environmental challenges. While Antigua and Barbuda has acquired equipment capable of harvesting sargassum, Merchant said disposal remains a major problem once the seaweed is collected. To news farther afield, El Niño, the natural Pacific weather pattern that pushes up global temperatures, has officially begun, according to U.S. scientists. The U.S. National Oceanic and Atmospheric Administration, NOAA, has declared that El Niño conditions are now underway in the tropical Pacific, with sea surface temperatures have risen sharply in recent months. Many forecasts suggest this could end up as a so-called super El Niño and even be among the strongest ever recorded. Coming on top of decades of human-caused warming, it could bring another record hot year, most likely in 2027, with disruption to weather, food supplies, and economies running well into that year. This announcement by the NOAA is not a surprise, as forecasters have expected this warming phase after the cooler sister pattern La Niña ended earlier this year. In our midday sports report, in cricket, Bangladesh claimed their first one-day international series win against Australia with a 5-wicket victory in second game in Mirpur. The hosts, who won their first 50-over match against Australia in 21 years in the series opener, had lost all four of their previous ODI series against the six-time World Cup winners 3-0. Their only previous match win was in a tri-series with England in 2005, but back-to-back victories means a first ODI series success to add to their T20 triumph in 2021. Chasing a revised 192 in 41 overs after Australia innings was halted by rain, Bangladesh lost opener Tanzid Hasan Tamim for a duck in the first over. And in entertainment news, the city of Londrahall, often nicknamed Jamaica Hill because of its large Jamaican population, will host the Go Bond Buyer-Supplier Matchmaker event on June 23 at the city's Performing Arts Center. Home to an estimated 15,000 Jamaicans, with about 20% of its 75,000 residents claiming Jamaican heritage, Londrahall has strong Caribbean ties and is affectionately known as Kingston 21 by many in the diaspora. Denise D. Grant, the Jamaican-born native of Christiana, Manchester, and the city's first black female mayor, said the event is designed to connect public investment with private sector opportunities while supporting economic growth and benefiting families, businesses, and stakeholders with an interest in the city's success. And those were the stories making it in our midday news package, written and produced by the Sun City News Center. Stand by now for our BOJ trading rates. The US dollar is being bought at $157.57 and sold for $159.31. The Canadian dollar is trading at $109.42 for buying and being sold at $115.58. Meanwhile, the British pound is being bought at $212.79 and sold for $214.02. And finally, the euro is being bought at $176.72 and being sold for $187.56. I'm Javine McLean. 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

welcome to another exciting matchup at the World Football Championship. It's the finals where World Radio United goes up against Sun City 104.9 FM's Dream Team. The whistle has gone. Supreme Sunday plays the ball to Rewind Monday. Rewind Monday taps the ball to Current Tuesday. Current Tuesday dribble. He labs it over to Reggae Wednesday. Reggae Wednesday dribble. Left to the right. Left one for dead. Lovers turns and receives the pass. He chesses it. He brings it down on the flank. Passes it to Turn Up Friday, who turns it up. He turns up the knob on this game. It's Turn Up Friday. Turn Up Friday passes it to Scorching Saturday. Oh my word! What a goal! What a goal! It's a scorcher! Oh my word! It's Radio with a difference. 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
1: All right, welcome back, folks. It's now 21 minutes past 12. And I mean, we're inside the request segment here. We are until 2 p.m. Remember, all you do is WhatsApp me at 876-392-6217. All right, our first song today, this one's by Cilicia. And I mean, we play this one by Luther Vandross. The name of this one, I Know.

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Betty Wright on your radio. Tonight is the night.

0: This has got to be the saddest day of my life. 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
1: Hey, we play this one for Donna Albrighton family.
0: We've been meeting here every day. And since this is our last day together, I want to hold you just one more time. When you turn and walk away, don't look back. 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Let's just kiss and say

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2: I'm Joy Kelly with GIS Midday News for Thursday, June 11. Coming up, government to make payouts under Phase 2 of Roofs program. Additional container homes secured to support persons displaced by Hurricane Melissa and planned pension reforms on track. The news in detail after the break.
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2: Now the news. The government has acquired additional container houses to accommodate families impacted by Hurricane Melissa. Minister with responsibility for land titling and settlements, Robert Montague, says 1,424 units are now in the island, with 900 being held in Western Jamaica by the Jamaica Defence Force, JDF. He adds that 1,200 of the units were bought by the National Housing Trust, NHT, noting that the agency has committed to purchase 2,500 units. The government has also ordered 2,524 containerized units, supplemented by a 200-unit donation from China, bringing the total to 2,724 units for housing relief.
5: For any unused units, here is the plan. We are going to keep some units for future disasters and store them with ADPE. Other units will be donated to those infirmaries with space to help reduce our social patients in hospital and release the estimated 270 beds that are occupied in our public hospital.
2: Minister Montague was making his contribution to the 2026-27 sectoral debate in Parliament on Tuesday. The government has established a multi-agency data governance framework to strengthen Jamaica's disaster response and recovery capacity for the 2026 hurricane season. Developed by the National Spatial Data Management Branch, the platform provides a single, secure platform enabling ministries and agencies to share, cross-reference, and verify damage assessment data in real time using taxpayer registration numbers, location, and assessment data. Permanent Secretary in the Ministry of Economic Growth and Infrastructure Development, Arlene Williams, says the platform also flags overlapping submissions, detects duplication of benefits, and supports the transparent allocation of public resources.
6: We are establishing the governance framework that ensures that this platform operates under the full authority of the Data Protection Act, with clear roles, accountability, and safeguards.
2: The Permanent Secretary says this initiative positions Jamaica to better execute future national programs requiring coordinated verification across government. The Ministry of Labour and Social Security is set to make payments to approximately 5,000 individuals under Phase 2 of the Restoration of Owner or Occupant Family Shelters Roofs program. Portfolio Minister Pernell Charles Jr. says a schedule will be published to advise individuals of in-field visits. He is reminding beneficiaries that payments under Phase 2 of Roofs will be done via direct deposits.
7: We have a little under 5,000 of the remaining amounts that have been cleaned and are ready to be paid. And so we will be contacting using a number of mechanisms to get the banking information and get those persons their money. We will have persons from the ministry's team contacting some of the household representatives by phone. No one will ask you going forward for your banking information over the phone.
2: The minister added that persons contacted via telephone will be provided with instructions for how to receive a client authorization form and guided to submit that information to the ministry via an official email that will end with .gov.jm. And Minister of Finance and the Public Service Favel Williams says plans are on track to implement the first phase of planned pension reform to relax private asset limits from 5 to 7.5% on July 1, 2026. She adds that plans are also on track to increase the limit to 10% on April 1, 2027, subject to regulatory approval. The finance minister adds that the Financial Services Commission, FSC, is finalizing the necessary amendments to facilitate the process.
8: And I want to thank the Financial Services Commission for its diligence and the alacrity with which they took this up. We will continue to consult the central bank and stakeholders to implement these reforms in a calibrated, stability-preserving manner, and together we will channel savings into productive, inclusive growth.
2: Minister Williams was speaking at a post-cabinet press briefing earlier this week. That was JIS News. I'm Joy Kelly.
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1: Welcome back, folks. 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

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This is reggae music. The coming together of souls uniting the world in harmony and peace.

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Captivating your mind, body, and soul. 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
1: 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We're inside the request segment. 876-392-6217. Hey, this one's coming from Shazim, a.k.a. Twinkle, goes out to Doctor.

Alexis of Brazil straight. Jack Harry South Africa, but today, Brazil straight, you say. All right, that is it.

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What music into your... All right, all right. Get it. 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

0: Lady Tree. So Lady Tree have the picture of all the France players, you know what I mean? 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Keep it locked.
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0: 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It's the finals where World Radio United goes up against Sun City 104.9 FM's Dream Team. The whistle has gone. Supreme Sunday plays the ball to Rewind Monday. Rewind Monday taps the ball to Current Tuesday. Current Tuesday dribble. He labs it over to Reggae Wednesday. Reggae Wednesday dribble. Left to the right. Left one for dead. Lovers turns and receives the pass. He chesses it. He brings it down on the flank. Passes it to Turn Up Friday, who turns it up. He turns up the knob on this game. It's Turn Up Friday. Turn Up Friday. Passes it to Scorching Saturday. Oh my word. What a goal. What a goal. It's a scorcher. Oh my word. It's Radio with a difference. 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

0: It's a nice time. It's now 2 p.m. And I mean the final one inside. That's the final one inside the request segment for this week. Until next week we fix things, alright? It's Lovers Thursday right here on Sun City 104.9 FM. We make way for the break. 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
1: The beat of the drum, the strumming of the bass guitar, the unison of the keyboard, the steadiness of the rhythm guitar, energy from the percussion, and the voice cementing the sound. This is reggae music. The coming together of souls uniting the world in harmony

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Less than half hour for the Wicked Foot. I mean, hey, big up to David. I mean, it's all about ecstasy, vibe and chill. June 27th, Independent City, the Community Center. You know what I mean? Music by Next Gen. Here's Julie Wicked Foot. You know it go. Big up to David. Entire family. Big up yourself, Miss Unique.

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Hey, that's at 7 a.m. in support of the Orland Bay Crocodile Sanctuary.

Big up yourself, Dwayne Kelly and the crew. Wally, we have it, Dwayne. So when we get to that vibe, then we just play Wally. We have an artist. Easy Leon on the lock team. Hey, it's all about lock. Hey, big up all tonight. 876-392-6217. Love us Thursday right here on Sun City 104.9 FM. Also want to big up the family on TikTok. That's at Wicked Foot JA. Hey, we active.

big up the Supreme Entertainment. Beginning of summer. Phoenix Entertainment, Old Brighton, Portmore. June 26th. Big up the whole team, you know what I mean?

Alright, so nice. That's it. That's my time. Gotta go. Our love is dawning. You know, up next is all about Sojak Ali Patch in the building. Hey, to take you all the way up on to 7:30 p.m. It's all about Lovers Thursday. Hey, it's all about Sun City 104.9 FM. Your love's got me high. Thanks for listening. The time is now 3 p.m. As I take away myself, big up yourself, have a great one. I'm out.

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0: 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We'll see you there at the National Stadium.
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1: 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Put your hand out of here now. All right, grab your phone now. 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
1: Good afternoon, good evening, and good night to all listeners all over the world. Wagwan, my Sun City family. When I deal it. Everybody good?
0: I'm better.
1: My name is Sun Jock Ali Patch. For those who don't know, I'll be here all the way until 7:30 p.m. giving you the best in love songs. This is the first segment. It is our gospel segment. Of course, you know where to start things off the right way.
0: Now I'm stronger.
1: Yeah, we are ensuring that the Almighty know that we not forget. We not forget say exist here.
0: Is there anybody in this house other than me that
1: could we could have never made it without you.
0: Tell your neighbor, never would have made it.
1: Thanks for all the blessings.
0: Tell them never could have made it.
1: Thanks for helping. Thanks for helping us to overcome our struggles. Yeah, my wife, met the Almighty, know them something, man. Show gratitude.
0: I wish I had just
1: gratitude is a must, right, Sonight?
0: Just declare it. Never would have.
1: Hey, Sonight, remember at 6 p.m. we got the gospel music. I mean, sorry. At 6 p.m. we got the request segment. Yeah. If you don't have the WhatsApp number, it's 392-6217. That's 392-6217. 876 392 6217. Yeah, man, you can send your request at 6 p.m. for the request hour. Yeah, man. Also save the number because on a Thursday we share love, we promote love, we let the folks in our lives know that. Yeah, man, nothing but love. Yeah, I talk to man. Yeah. And we're not only talking about the romantic type of love. If you love your family, if you love your friends, if you love your co-workers. Yeah, man, I'll bus driver and taxi driver. I get love from passengers too, you know. Yeah, so man, it's a love day, man. 392-6217. Yeah, man. No matter with the tough thing, you know. No matter with the shy thing, you know. No matter with the timid thing, you know, man. No, man. Free up yourself, man, and express your love. Is it? Feel free to say, I love you, or enough love. Love goes out to so and so. Yeah, man. 392-6217. That's 392-6217.
0: All I need is just one more time. Everybody say with me.
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0: Come on, sing it with me. I know I can.
1: Oh, I know that I can.
0: Bless your name, Jesus.

0: friends and lovers. All your friends and lovers. They're nowhere to be found. Remember, remember, remember, there is a friend.
1: Remember, there's a friend.
0: Oh, I love him, I love him.
1: Who will wipe your tears away?
0: I know he will. And if
1: your heart is broken,
0: this is all you have to do.

0: Alright, tonight's time is now 6:30 p.m. Time for the break. Afterwards, love songs for the ladies. Alright, man them, big up on yourself, but I don't make you know all the things set up already. You understand? Yeah, are the ladies, I feel them day. You understand? Just work with the things, see?
1: My name is Christopher Palmer. Most people know me as Mr. Lex. Lex.
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0: I was just testing to make sure that you were paying attention, because the words from the gospel songs are very important. But thank you for confirming that you guys were listening keenly. All right. The time is 3:30 p.m. All right. I'm so proud of you guys. I'm so proud. Yes. Continue to listen keenly. All right. It was a test. It was deliberately done. Okay. All right.
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All right, so nice, listen to this, all right? I got this quote from my friend Neeks over there in Bronx, New York. You know, every Thursday, we look forward to hearing these quotes, okay? It goes... Love should make you feel desired, not uncertain, and cherished, not confused. Chemistry may open the door, but character is what keeps love at home. All right? Once again, love should make you feel desired, not uncertain, and cherished, not confused. Chemistry may open the door, but character is what keeps love at home. All right, coming from Neeks. I love that, Neeks. I love it. Shout out to Leon, got it locked in. Leon, I'm gonna tell you, man, it was deliberately done, man. I was just testing y'all to make sure y'all are, you know, you are listening keenly, you know, to the gospel segment. Queen B, yeah, man, it was a test, man. Surf is like, what time is closing? Shout out to Dennis over there in West Palm Beach. Best Clips Barbering over there at West Palm Beach in Florida. You know, he was enjoying the gospel music. Big up to all the staff members and also all the customers inside. Best Clips Barbering over there in West Palm Beach. Shout out to Davin. How are we going? About from Monday, we're going to see up on the WhatsApp line, and you know, people are like, ask me, you know, what happened? You're good? Everything all right? Everything good? May we know. Because, yeah, it's very unusual for you to not be, you know, for you to not check in on the WhatsApp line. Shout out to Dow, got it locked in. Big up yourself, Dow. Dow said, perfect timing, just forward from work. Big up yourself, you know, Ali. That is it. Big up yourself to Dow. Zine, Sun Millie checked in over there in Kitsetown. Yeah, man, Celicia. Yeah, man, she was loving the gospel music. She was dropping bombs for the Marvin Sapp song. Big up yourself, Celicia. Glad to know that you are enjoying the gospel music for real. Yeah, man. Also, Nessa was also loving the Marvin Sapp as well. Oh, them going like the Jamaican people don't know gospel music around here. What am I dealing with? Big up yourself, Lexi. Yeah, man, Pandy up. How are things going, Lexi? Give me an update for Wagwan, because you don't know, you know, we set a link, you know, we want to make sure we set the link, you know, the link great, you know, you see me? We don't want a bad link, you know, the thing, you know, you understand? The link bad, you know, we cut off the link, you know, see? So, Lexi, give me an update, man, we know Wagwan. Shout out to Joanne, got it locked in. She says, happy Lovers Thursday, you know, to Sun Jack Alifach and the Sun City family. Love always, Jojo. She's driving right now. Big up yourself, Joanne. Focus on the road. All right, one more, then we'll get back to the music. Big up to Brett over there in Tampa, Florida. Checked in. Big up yourself, my brother. And a shout out to the family as well over there in Tampa, Florida. Aksa, big up yourself. Red Hills family, got it locked. Aksa said from 85 Lane to 100 Lane is here in Sun City right now. That is it, my brother. He also says, happy belated Earthstrong Alipod. Yeah, man, respect for that, my bro. All right? So, nice. Keep the messages on the WhatsApp line active and keep them coming in. All right? 392-6217. That's 392-6217. Once again, 876-392-6217.

Hey, we got Nick saying to the ones who feels like peace in a world full of noise. Yeah, man, thank you, thank you. Pick up yourself, Nick, every time. Yeah, man, the quote was reaching out to the ones who feels like peace in a world of noise. Or expect any answers, we can try. Nick, so are we praying to send love to you know who, you know. Today's the day for that, yeah?

New York City checked in. He says, Father, cover Jacqueline Robinson. Yeah, man, he says, Father, cover Jacqueline Robinson, Ashen 9, over by JUTC Depot. Yeah, man, cover her, Lord. Yeah, man, I love it, my brother. It's always a great thing knowing that someone is praying for you.

Chunky, I'm just seeing the message. I know you wanted Kenny Latimore to be played again. I pull up that one for you. Yeah, Chunky. Yeah, man. Big up to Courtney and the Silver Sun family. Mr. Miller, big up yourself as well.

0: we got DJ Spangy saying, sending love to Nyx. She was beautifully made, inside and outside. My whole life has gotten better since we met. 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Yeah. Watch love.
1: It feels like springtime in winter.
0: Alright, it's well up a while ago, you know, Spangy. May I tell you, you know, beer smiling, you know, from ears to ears. You know, what I have to ask? Nyx, big up yourself. Oh, love, Nyx. Hey, shout out to Carrie Ann over there in CBA Gardens. Just checking in. Big up yourself, Carrie Ann.

0: All right, tonight's the time is now 4 p.m. It's time for the break. But before I head into the break, I gotta read this one. All right, first, Chunky says, Ali Patch, me say them can go on. He say, big up to Mr. and Mrs. DJ. Yeah. Mr. and Mrs. DJ. That's what the name from now on, innit? You hear that, DJ Spangy? Yeah, you and Neeks? Mr. and Mrs. DJ. However, Neeks says, to the one who feels like peace, certainty, and home all at once, she thanks you. Much love, man. What? When I hear love, when I hear people who aren't afraid to express how they feel and let each other know that they are appreciated. Yo, I'm so happy that Spangy and Neeks are leading by example. All right, don't be afraid to express how you feel. If you love somebody, make them know, say it to them, and stop going like say them supposed to can just read their mind. What kind of style that? In Sharon, what kind of style? What kind of? Me not understand. Eh? I call that something where you can read people's mind again. Where name again? Boy, I don't know what kind of style that people. Anyways, time for the break. Big of myself, Sharon, over there in Cassava. Peace, got it locked in. She says, good evening. Good evening, Ali Patch. I want you to big up our niece over there in Canada, Sasha Gay. Sasha Gay listening in Canada right now. Yeah, your auntie says enough love. All right, Sharon, big of yourself, Cassava Peace family. Once again, remember the WhatsApp number 392-6217. That's 392-6217.
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1: All right, tonight, remember to join the NEPA, N-E-A-W, 3K Run Walk. All right, it happens over by Hope Gardens in Kingston, Sunday, June the 14th. That's this Sunday at 7 a.m. So roll out Shirley Zane, yeah, man, in support of the Holland Bay Crocodile Sanctuary.

0: cause, and you will be enjoying yourself while doing it as well. It's the NEPA, NEAW3K Run Walk over by Hope Gardens this Sunday. So go check it out, peeps. Go register and go have fun, all right? Definitely we'll be playing this on top once again. Shelly, shout out to Shelly in Gregory Park. Got it locked in. Sorry, Greater Portmore. Shelly over there in Greater Portmore got it locked in. Big up to Judith Rowe. Locked in Friendship Meadows Family Spanish Town. Big up yourself, Judith Rowe. Alexis says, Ali Patch, the link good. That is it. She says, locked. She says she lock up the TV because one thing, Sun City never disappoint, which is right, Lexi. Big up yourself, all right? Paula checked in for Lovers Thursday. She says, happy Lovers Thursday, Ali Patch. It's good to hear, especially men telling their significant other how much they love and appreciate them. Love should never be left unspoken. It should be shown in every way. I never fail to tell my significant other how much she loves him with words and texts. She floods him with love quotes. And him I got tired her, which is right, Paula. Make him tired, I see. And men, only hear from the females. Only for express on herself here. No bother with that tough something there. No bother with that telepathic something there where they just want people for just reading the mind. And just no bother with that something there. Understand? Use words and actions as well. Big up to Conductor Bulby himself. Lots of love and kisses to his new wife, Lex. Oh, where you are, sir?
1: It's Sun City, baby. We're scorching.
0: It reach wife already. Ring by already. Conductor. Yo. I want thing about men, you know. But ladies, let me tell you this. One might feel like a joke thing, but guess what? You see, men, we know who we want to make our wife. We, from just by meet, from the first time we see her, we know, say, all right, then she's going to be our wife. So don't take it lightly. When you hear Conductor Bulby say, wife, men, let me tell you, him know where I'm talking about. So don't be surprised if a couple years down the line, aight. All right, let's get back to the music, peeps. Gotta play back this one from top. I mean, it's Celine Dion, you know. Even Paula would agree that I have to play this one from top once again.

Lexi says, long time in the alley and he has never seen her before. How about you and Gemini, man? You don't know the thing already, man, Lexi. Come on, man. The Gemini, man.

Boogie Down says Kit Kat slammed the door and gone from she hear the Celine Dion start playing. Big up my sister Kit Kat. Boogie, just remind her, Seshava. Remind her that she has the Sunday dinner to look forward to. And you don't see the big smile come on her face again. Kit Kat, don't stop talking about the Sunday dinner what she gets from the people. Just remind her about it, Boogie Down. And everything good.

taking it from top once again, requested by Celicia. Also, I want to take the time out to say happy birthday to June in Brooklyn, New York. Happy birthday to you, June. Tasha. hold on. Shout out to Tasha in Cayman Island. She says, Ali, me need love, but afraid of them, man, yeah. Jaja. Hey, Tash, all you have to do is just find a man that can cook. You can't go wrong. You cannot go wrong. Just find a man that can cook and you're good to go. All right? She says she's loving this one. Let's play this one for Tash again over there in the Cayman Islands. All right? Lexi also wanting to hear this one from Top. Once again, this is Peebo Bryson. Rest in peace, my general.

0: Shout out to Chunky and the Silver Sun family. Got it locked in.
1: You are my heart. You are my everything.
0: Big up to Danzy and Danzy Beauty Studio over there in Harborview. Yeah, man. Big up.
1: And you gave me strength.
0: Yeah, man, Guru says, Danzy, you are his lifeline, you see?
1: Wrap your love.
0: Man, they might express themselves.
1: Now my hands are in the...
0: Chinoya, Guru. Danzy, big up yourself and the Danzy

Hey, taking it from top once again. Shout out to the crew over by KSA Stores Department. Where's that store located? Let me know. KSA Stores Department crew. Big up every time.

Who that Otis? Shout out to Otis. Just checking in on the WhatsApp line. Big up yourself. Ed over there in North Carolina. Loving the vibes. 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

Telia. 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Yeah, sing out and I go on. 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

Hey, shout out to Sledge, you got it locked in over there in Connecticut. Adrian checked in on the WhatsApp line from Toronto, Canada. Big up yourself, Adrian. Happy Ends family got it locked in. Whitehall crew, big up to Lisa and the Happy Ends family. Lorna in Connecticut says, Ali Patrick, big tune, keep the vibes going. No problem, Lorna.

0: Right, time is now 4:30 p.m. Boy, the time does run out fast, man, Jaja. All right, before I go, Rasta Julie, shout outs to you. Got it locked in right now. Loving the vibes. A big up to Angel, the JUTC bus driver. I'm saying, Alipatch, a big up to all the passengers on the JUTC 511 bus going to Maypen. No, really, Lord, one Angel from the app. That is it, Angel. Continue to be an awesome driver, all right, and continue to transport your passengers. Call them rate. It's just them rate. You understand? Big up yourself, Angel, and big up my brother as well. You know, Mango, you don't know, Scorpion King Transportation Services crew, you don't know, for the best in excursions. 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Henry, big up yourself. I know you are listening, my brother. Big up. Zane. All right, time for the break. So, tonight, remember the WhatsApp number 392-6217. Voila. One more big up before we head into the break. Cameron, big up yourself, my bro. Also, someone who, when he's driving on the road, he has his passengers listening to Sun City as well. Big up yourself, Cameron. Zane, him said, Ali, lock in. You start the Celine Dion early. Nah, play two. Black to black this month. Big up yourself, my bro. Big up. Big up to Cameron. Big up to his passengers. Got it locked in. All right. Time for the break. Soon forward with more music for the ladies.
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It's Sun Jock. 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

All right, so we have Natalie over there and Christian Penn asking for this one from Top once again. 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Yeah, man, I'll play it back for you. No problem. 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So, that's this weekend, all right? Yeah, man, over by the National Stadium, the National Prep School Track and Field Competition. 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Shout outs to Chunky. Chunky got it locked in. Asking for this one from Top once again. No problem. No problem. I'll definitely play it once again for you. All right. Judith Rowe checked in. She says, happy Lovers Thursday. Ali Patch and all the Sunites. And Davin, big up yourself. Loving the selections from Judith Rowe. Why Davina get big up? Me no understand. Why Davina get trouble, you know, Judith? You must encourage her, you know, he's a troublemaker. Anyways, big up to Felicia, got it locked in. She says, shout out to Lithographic Printers family, rocking and grooving while they are working. Lithographic family, big up Felicia, big up yourself. All right, my friend Serve over there on Waymouth Drive, she said, Ali Patch, send a shout out to all the listeners and big up TJ from Olympic Way. TJ, listen, my brother, listen to my brother. That be not big up, but you don't know Serve, now forget it, because guess what? That's what real friends do. Send shout outs and big up. Yes, and big up yourself, TJ. Shout outs to Serve. Yeah, man, got it locked in. Muriel is locked in right now. Big up yourself, Muriel, over there in Boston. She says, Ali, what's the score? You know, I'm not sure, you know. So Nights, let me know what's the score. I know some of y'all are watching the World Cup right now. Let me know. Give me an update on the score. Muriel wants to know. I want to know as well. All right. Big up to Omar over there in Brooklyn, New York. Checked in. Big up yourself, Omar. Yakisha got it locked in. All right. Big up yourself, Yakisha, over there in St. Elizabeth. Ricky in Maryland also checked and has it locked into Sun City 104.9 FM. All right, let's get back to the music. Big up Tanya over there in Arnett Gardens, loving the music. Let's play this on Top once again. All right, this is New Edition. Can You Stop the Rain is the name of this track. Big Tree family checked in. Marsh Bend Road crew, Spanish Town. Miss Away by you, that my brother. Big up yourself, Canada crew got it locked.

Shout out to TJ checked in. Big myself, TJ, Olympic Queen family. Just getting a chance to check in. Says a big up to Surfer, thank you. Enough love to Surf and all the ladies. And he's also giving us an update on the score. Mexico and South Africa match is finished. 2-0 Mexico. Yeah, my respect for that, TJ. Big up to Surf, my brother.

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1: One of the biggest upsets in World Cup history was in 1950 when the USA stunned England 1-0. The England team were all professional footballers, while the US team comprised amateur footballers who were teachers, dishwashers, and plumbers by day. This World Cup factoid was brought to you by Supreme Ventures Racing and Entertainment Limited.

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1: All right, taking this from top once again. Sung by Sade, Angie on Dunwoon Road is asking for this one from top. Also, Dodo said, lift up my brother, no problem. TJ Davin over there in Barbican says, TJ dash RS, so she now look, Jaja. TJ, need to fix things here.

And Dr. Bulby, oh yeah, move like you don't know how the thing set up. It's not the request segment yet, my brother. Big up yourself. See? Andrea, God bless Forbes, checked in. Think I'll leave you down when you're down on your knees. Hey, we got West. She says, happy birthday to her one and only son, Shaquille, a.k.a. Waka. Enough love going out to Shaquille coming from your mom, West. Blessed earth.

Teen, she says, Ali Patch, big up to her dear friend, Miss Lindo, aka Miss Sandra Lindo, who has started to listen to Sun City. Yeah, man, she's a newbie. 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Thanks for tuning in to Sun City, all right? And Miss Titi, thanks for introducing her to Sun City, all right? 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

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I want to go on. Oh, that story that miss me. 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

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Yeah, she's new to the WhatsApp line. Shamish, the request hour is at 6 p.m., all right?

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Yeah, man, we got Angie on Dunoon Road saying, Alipatch, pull up this for her darling Bernard over by Budget Car Rental. Big up yourself, Bernard. And big up to Angie, Dunoon Road family.

0: tonight. 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She says, Ali, I want you to big up her daughter in Canada and her admission in college where she is going to study medicine. Abuya, sir. That is it. Tell her that I'm proud to be her mommy. Yes, tell her that we are all proud of her. 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Big up yourself, Lexi. 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And yeah, man, make your daughter know that we are all proud of her and keep up the great work. All right, time for the break, peeps. We got Jodian Beckford in the building. And she's ready to let us know everything that's going on in Jamaica and around the world. It's news time. All right, please continue to keep it locked. It's news time of 5:01 p.m.
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I am Jodian Beckford. Coming up in our headlines in local news, tropical wave to bring wet weekend weather. Morgan tells KSAMC to use increased funds to fix roads. And police probe deaths of missing woman and a security guard. In regional news, U.S. imposes sanction on Cuba state oil company. And in international, visa denials dash World Cup dreams of Ivory Coast and Senegal fans. In sports, World Cup kicks off with Mexico looking for a fast start. And in entertainment, Anova Festival Queen eyes historic national crown. Those are the headlines, but do stay with us for the news in detail.

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2: And now the news in detail. We begin with local news. A tropical wave is expected to bring increased rainfall and thunderstorms across Jamaica beginning Friday night. The Met Service says a weak ridge is maintaining partly cloudy conditions today, with isolated afternoon showers mainly affecting western and hilly areas. However, conditions are expected to worsen by Saturday, when widespread showers, thunderstorms and gusty winds are forecast across most parishes. Forecasters say weather conditions should begin to improve on a Sunday, although some showers are still possible. Residents, particularly those in flood-prone areas, are being urged to monitor weather updates and to take the necessary precautions. More in our local news. Minister without portfolio responsibility for works, Robert Morgan, is calling on the Kingston and St. Andrew Municipal Corporation to use its increased divisional allocations to address parish council roads. The call comes after the corporation announced that funding for urban divisions would increase from $10 million to $13 million, while rural divisions will receive $13.5 million. Morgan said the increase demonstrates that the KSAMC has the resources to do more to repair roads, drains, and carry out emergency works, and questioned why the same urgency had not been shown earlier. He argued that the National Work Agency continues to shoulder a significant burden in repairing roads that fall under municipal responsibilities, and called for greater transparency in how the corporation allocates and spends road maintenance funds. Finally, in local news. A multi-division police investigation is underway following the discovery of the bodies of a missing Manchester woman and a security guard who was being sought in connection with her disappearance. The deceased have been identified as 40-year-old Kadesia McLeod and 50-year-old Maurice Sennell, who police say were involved in a relationship. McLeod, who was reported missing on Tuesday, was found dead in a field in the Peppers area of St. Elizabeth on Thursday after a

It's now time for your regional news. The United States has imposed sanctions on CUPET, Cuba's state-owned oil and gas company, in the latest move aimed at increasing pressure on the island. U.S. Secretary of State Marco Rubio said the sanctions targeted assets under U.S. jurisdiction and accused the Cuban government of using energy resources to support its military and intelligence services while ordinary Cubans face fuel shortages and power outages. The Trump administration says the sanctions are intended to encourage political and economic reforms, while critics, including the United Nations, warn that increased pressure could worsen humanitarian conditions for the Cuban people. Cuban authorities had not officially responded to the latest sanctions as of Wednesday. That's it for our regional news. Up next is international news.

We now move on to international news. Hundreds of football fans from Ivory Coast and Senegal have been forced to cancel plans to attend the FIFA World Cup after being denied visas to enter the United States. Officials from supporters group in both countries say the visa rejections have left many devastated, marking the first time Senegal will participate in a World Cup without a delegation of home-based supporters. Ivory Coast National Committee of Supporters said it had hope to send more than 500 fans to the tournament, but only a handful of officials were granted entry. The issue is the latest controversy surrounding U.S. immigration policies ahead of the World Cup, with some officials and support staff from other participating countries also facing entry restrictions. Fans affected by the decision say they are disappointed to miss the opportunity to support teams on football's biggest stage. That's it for international news. Up next is our evening sports report.

this evening's sports report. The biggest FIFA World Cup in history got underway today, with co-host Mexico hoping to make an early statement in front of home fans at the iconic Estadio. Mexico opened the tournament against South Africa, looking to capitalize on home advantage as one of three host nations alongside the United States and Canada. The 2026 edition features an expanded field of 48 teams and a record of 104 matches across 16 cities in North America, making it the largest World Cup ever staged. Fans packed the stadium for a star-studded opening ceremony featuring performances by international artists. The tournament runs through July 19, when the final will be played at MetLife Stadium in New Jersey. That's it for this evening's sports report. Up next is our entertainment news.

It's now time for your entertainment news. Newly crowned Miss Hanover Festival Queen 2026, Tracy Ann Lewis is aiming to become the first representative from the parish to capture the National Miss Jamaica Festival Queen title. The 27-year-old educator and analyst at Rosses High School says she plans to use the platform to champion literacy, mentorship, and youth empowerment. A former Jamaica Library Service reading champion, Lewis says she is concerned about declining reading and comprehension levels among young people and hopes to promote initiatives that encourage leadership and cultural awareness. Lewis emerged winner of the Hanover competition held last Saturday at Rosses High School, where she also copped the sectional award for most poised. She will now represent Hanover at the National Miss Jamaica Festival Queen competition, scheduled for August 1st. That's it for entertainment news. Up next is our weather report.

It's now time for the weather report. A significant feature, a ridge across the Western Caribbean. The ridge is expected to persist through Friday. A tropical wave is then forecast to move across the island on Saturday morning. A low-level jet stream is projected to move closer to the island on Sunday, resulting in windy conditions across southern parishes. In our 24-hour forecast tonight, partly cloudy. Minimum temperature expected for Kingston tonight, 25 degrees Celsius. Minimum temperature expected for Montego Bay tonight, 25 degrees Celsius. And that is it for this evening's news package, written and produced by the Sun City News Center. I am Jodian Beckford.

I gotta say, Mariah Carey playing this from top once again, requested by Alisa. Alisa says, Ali Patch, could you please play back from top for me again, please? No problem. Dr. Yannick in Orlando loving this one. Davina blazing the fire for this one as well. And the joint Spanish Town.

0: Lexi says this song, yeah man, it has her missing her mommy.
1: Can you hear me?
0: Wherever mommy is, she's loving and missing you too. Yeah, Lexi? Shout out to Rude Anto, got it locked in. Big up to the One Link family locked in over there in Portmore Lane at Carlton Pub. Yeah man, big up everybody in a Carlton Pub right now, Portmore Lane. One Rude Anto, big up yourself my bro.

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Got it locked in. Big up yourself, Mammy T, every time. Hey, we got Shauna checked in. Shauna Wagwan. She says, send shout out to her three kids. Kavan, Kemari, and Jazeela. Once again. Shauna sending love to her three kids. 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

right, so we got Angel, the JUTC bus driver of the 511 JUT bus. He says, Ali Patch, please big up to Mrs. Angel. 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All right. Yeah, man, that's coming from Angel. Angel, big up yourself. 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I have a perfect song for the couples. All right. So this is for Angel and Mrs. Angel and all the couples. Listen, Wagwan.

Here we got Michael saying, Ali Patch, pull up that one for Chantel. Let Chantel know how much he loves her. That's from Michael and Chantel over there in Helsha. Got it locked in. That is it. Angel also is asking for this to be played once again. Father Perth, Wagwan, my brother. Mommy T says, Ali Patch, big up to her brother, Papa T. No, Papa T. Papa T, big up herself.

0: All right, so we got Big Tree Family asking for this to be played once again. I can't do that, my brother. I can't do that. All right, it's time for the break. All right, big up to Big Tree Family. Big Tree Family says, Ali Patch, tell Lisa big up upon her or Earth. Well, it's actually happy belated Earth Strong to Lisa, right? Her birthday was on Monday. So, Lisa, happy belated birthday to you, coming from the Sun City family and also the Big Tree family over there on Marchpen Road in Spanish Town. All right, time for the break, peeps. Afterwards, more love songs, all right? 5:30. At 6 p.m. we got the request hour. So, make sure when you get to the songs, I'm ready. And, have the correct title and the correct name of the artist, all right? But that's at 6 p.m. Don't send the request yet. The WhatsApp line is crazy. It's a lot of messages I have not read as yet, okay? It's a lot. The messages are coming in like crazy. So don't send the request yet. Wait until 6 p.m. to send the message, all right? All right. Time for the break. Soon forward.
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0: It's Son Jock. 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
1: Hey, it's aggression. 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

Yes, Paula, this is Whitney Houston. We know, everybody know. So you can't complain. You have gotten a lot of songs. You've heard a lot of songs from Whitney Houston, so that means that you're not going to request any Whitney Houston, right? Nobody not supposed to request no Whitney Houston in the request hour, because we're going to get enough Whitney Houston today, right? Can't complain, right? Right? All right, good. We are all in agreement, right? All right, cool, good. Shout out. Please remember the new Wendy's chicken tenders, delicious premium all-white chicken tenders served with creamy dipping sauces. All right, crispy on the outside, juicy and tender on the inside. New Wendy's chicken tenders, better with every bite. Only at Wendy's. Boogie down, I did the love. Paula says, no, not today, Jaja. All right. Shout outs to Sexy Julie. Got it locked in over there in Jewsland. She says, Ali Patch, good evening. Let me see. Hold on. That's so much message. All right, no. All right, this is what Julie said. She says, good evening, Alipat, sending love to the Sun City family and the world. Enough love from Julie over there in Jewsland. All right, big up the new cook shop. All right, big up to the new cook shop, right? That is it. Big up to the new cook shop over there in Jewsland. Julie, big up yourself. All right, which street your cook shop there, Julie? Might pop up one of them there, you know? Big up yourself, and thanks for you know, playing Sun City so your customers can enjoy the music. Big up to G-Fuss, got it locked in. Himself, Ali Patch, big up to Lady Karen and the Meadows crew. Sharon Miney from Waterford. Sharon, big up yourself. You don't know the Waterford family. G-Fuss, the general, the legend, got it locked in. All right. Sexy Julie says, 10 Hold Lane over there in a Jew's land. That is it. Big up to Surf. Got it locked in. Yeah, man, Surf. I have that one, man. Don't worry, Surf. I have that song. But you still got to remind me at 6 p.m. All right, Surf? Yeah, man. Big up to... all right, so this person says, Ali Patch, big up yourself. Coming from Kai. All right. Cool, man. Big up to Kai. Got it locked in. Kai, big up yourself every time. Thanks for keeping it locked. Navlet Thompson got it locked in as well. Marcia got it locked in. She says, big up to Jessica on the 508 JUTC bus. All right. Morning driver. She made sure all the children were taken care of on the 508 bus. Big up to the 508 passengers as well. Jessica, big up yourself. Keep up the awesome work. Your passengers love and appreciate you. All right, one more and then we head back to the music. Father Prayer, big up yourself. All right, this person says, Ali Patch, please play. Okay, all right, no problem. You're gonna have to send back the request. All right, and please leave a name, please, and send back the request at 6 p.m. All right, Otis, big up yourself. Father Prayer, big up. All right, let's play back this one from top once again. This is Whitney Houston.

And shout out to Ricky over there in Maryland. He says, Ali Patch, this is awesome. I just called my daughter by her name, Angel. And he said it the same time when I said it. May I tell you, brother? It's a blessing, man. Big up yourself, Ricky in Maryland.

Mr. Nottage, you got it locked in over there in the Bahamas. Yeah, man, big up yourself, Sashella. Glad to see you back on the WhatsApp line. Haven't seen you on the WhatsApp line in a while.

0: Hey, big up Father Purr to loving this one from Selena.
1: But if I take that chance right now, tomorrow will you want?
0: Hey, we got Rude Anto saying, Ali Pasha, big up to Lady Carala from the ends of one wallet. That is it.
1: Keep this to
0: yes, I will advise with the youths then from the ends.
1: And never
0: man, big up everybody up.

Hey, shout outs to Tash. She got it locked in over there in Spanish Town. She says, good afternoon. Could you please big up her nice, clean mother-in-law, Jody Thorpe. Jody Thorpe, big up yourself. All right, today is your queen day. Happy birthday to you, Jody. Love coming from your daughter-in-law, Tash, and the grandkids, Oshani. Oshani and Devante, and also Amelia. Enough love to you, Jody Thorpe. That is it. All right, so we have another birthday greeting coming from Adrian over there in Toronto. He says, send birthday shout out to Dana Brown in Portmore, celebrating her birthday today. Hope you're having a fun-filled day. Of course, Tension Alice is Sun City. Today at the ladies, them Dana, Adrian. That is it. Big up to Dana Brown once again. Happy birthday to you over here in Portmore.

0: big tune from TLC. All right, we got Tasha saying, Ali Patch, just want to shout out Mr. Kelly on the 508 JUTC bus. He is really a true humanitarian, and he is singing along with the beautiful music. That is it. Mr. Kelly, big up yourself, General. Tasha, big up. Thanks for that. Big up, Mr. Kelly, big up yourself as well. Chin Chin says, Ali Patch, good evening. Please, a big up to her mother, Julian Reed. Always in the shop listening to Sun City and, you know, working as always. Big up yourself, Julian Reed. Miss Julian Reed, don't overwork yourself here. All right. Let me see, my friend Anne-Marie over there in Michigan says, shouting happy 26th birthday to her niece Danielle Rose in Westchester, Portmore. Happy birthday to you, Danielle Rose. You don't know, big up yourself. Today is your day, so you don't know. Enjoy yourself to the fullest, and thank you so much for making Sun City a part of your day. And once again, big up to Anne Marie over there in Michigan. Yeah, man. All right, so tonight, I don't know what time it is, right? Yeah, it's the request hour. It's time for the request hour. Send your request to the WhatsApp number 3923967. That's 876-392-6217. Once again, 876-392-6217. Mr. The one, Mr. Sledge, a troublemaker, you know, the first person for send a request is Mr. Sledge, and it is a Whitney Houston. Anyways, it doesn't matter which artist or which song you want to hear, just make sure it's a love song, all right? You can even request a reggae song too. You understand? Yeah, we play Lovers Rock on a Thursday in the request hour as well. All right, time for the break. Afterwards, Sun Jack Sunnights will be taking over.
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0: It's Son Jock. Ali Patch.
1: All right, Sonites, it's time for the request hour 6 to 7. Yeah, man, non-stop songs requested by the Sonites. So, yeah, I will be calling you guys the Son Jock Sonites, all right? Because you'll be selecting the music. All right, Sledge, I sent you a message from the beginning of the break. Let you know that song that you requested by Whitney Houston is not a love song, my brother. So, yeah, request a different Whitney Houston song, all right? So I can play it for you. Because he was actually the first person to send a request. So, yeah, man, Sledge, just any other Whitney or any other song, just select a different love song. But it has to be a love song. You hear my brother? That song is not a love song. All right, so moving on to the next request. It's coming from Celicia. This is Bullseye by Lakeside.

right, so I got a lot of requests. Gonna try and play as much as possible. The next request is coming from Carlene out by Trenchtown, Rima. Her request is a Stand Up for Love by Michael Bolton.

Alright, this is how we do it on a Lovers Thursday. Yeah man, my Sun City Sunites. No, it's actually Sun Jack Sunites. Boy, I'm not going good. I love loving the selection. Alright, so the next one is coming from Sledge over there in Connecticut. This is Whitney Houston. The song is called You Give Good Love.

All right, so before I continue with the requests, we have, let me see. All right, Anicia, shout out to Anicia, got it locked in. She says, good evening, my name is Anicia Price. I want to big up all the taxi drivers in Clarendon right now, and also big up to her family in McNee. Got it locked in. That is it, Anicia. Big up yourself every time. Thank you so much for keeping it locked. And the taxi drivers in Clarendon, big up on yourself. You know, I notice it's mostly the JUTC drivers get big up. You know what I say? Passengers, if you know a really good taxi driver and they're listening to Sun City, big them up too. I have to encourage and big up the good drivers them, you understand? Because we always cuss off the bad taxi driver them, so we have to big up the good taxi driver them, you understand? So feel free to send big ups to the bus drivers, the taxi drivers on the WhatsApp line, 392-6217. That's 392-6217. All right, so the next request is coming from Shazine, aka Twinkle, and she says, Ali Patch, play this song for Doctor. And Shazine says, Doctor, listen what Shazine said. Shazine says she wants this song for you. It's called Can I Stay With You by Karen White.

Today is coming from Shellyann, and she says, good day, can you please play I Will Always Love You by Whitney Houston? From Shellyann to Damien, who drives on the Old Harbor Road route. All right, Damien, listen to what Shellyann has to say to you.

Awesome song from Whitney Houston. Certain songs you can't cut it. You know what I say? You have to play it to the end. Here. Awesome. All right, so we got 1 plus 1 minute to go. We're going to drop another song. This song was requested by Kit Kat over there in Massachusetts. She says, Ali Patch, please play Life and Breath by Ronnie Dyson. Happy belated heavenly birthday to him. His birthday was June the 5th. He's a Gemini? Oh, yes. No wonder he's so great. Boy, I mean, I tell you, man. Boy, people, you know, One or few of your favorite singers might be a Gemini, might very well be a Gemini. I'm just realizing this. Thank you for letting us know that Ronnie Dyson is a Gemini. Yeah, Kit Kat. All right, here we go.

0: Style. Yeah, man, this is a classic. This is a hit. All right, before we head into the break, Felicia says, Celine Dion is an Aquarian. No, man, she's not an Aquarian. Celine is a Aries, you know. And of course, you know, she's my favorite singer. So she's an Aries. My second favorite singer, female singer as well, is an Aries. Mariah Carey. Favorite songwriter of all time, Babyface. I think he's an Aries as well. Big up the Aries then. But don't, we're not big up Davina, you know, here Davina. Today is her son's birthday and him not get trouble. Well, and Davina, today is her son's birthday. And you not tell me? Jano Star. Big up to Davina's son. Happy birthday, Gemini Prince. Big up, big up, big up every time. Zin. Time for the break. Davina, I don't give trouble. Don't. I mean, I know what's wrong with Davina now, boy. I mean, I tell you.
1: Popeye's barbecue chicken sandwich is here. Crispy barbecue chicken breasts in between buttery brioche buns. Order now on the Hello Food JA app. The time by Popeye's is...
0: It is now 6:32 p.m. We'll continue with the request right after the break.
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1: Jamaicans at home and abroad, and friends of Jamaica across the globe, here's your opportunity to help shape Jamaica's future. The Biennial Jamaica Diaspora Conference returns for its 11th staging at the Montego Bay Convention Center, June 14 to 18, 2026. 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

0: scene from 12 noon to 2 p.m. Come and experience all the thrills, the competition, and the future stars of Jamaican athletics as the nation's top prep schools battle for championship glory on the track and in the field. 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

0: It's Son Jock. Ali Patch.
1: Yep, that's right. All right, so before we continue with the requests, all right, this person says, Ali Patch, I want to big up the hardworking counselor, Andrew Harris, all right, from the Northwest Division, coming from his executive team, planning team, and welfare team. All right, so she requested a song, but that song is not a love song. She wanted to hear We Are the World, but that's not a love song. All right, can't play that today. You can request a different song though here. All right, she says, truly hardworking and dedicated man to his community. So that's a big up for Andrew Harris, who is the Northwest Division, coming from his executive team, planning team, and welfare team. All right, and his team, Church Street. All right, big up to the whole crew. All right, Nicola, big up yourself. All right, request a different song for Sir Andrew Harris. All right, so the next song I'm about to play is another vintage. It's coming from Surf over there on Waymouth Drive in Kingston. This song is David Ruffin. Song is called Statue of a Fool.

0: Big Big Tune by David Ruffin. Awesome song. Awesome. All right, so the next request is coming from Troublemaker Davine, who is saying, Ali Patch, from this morning, I told the SMS team about her son's birthday. But it's not this morning. It's 6:41 p.m. And I started to work at 3 p.m. Davine, what does this morning have to do with this evening? Eh? Man, I understand. Anyways, once again, big up to Junior. No, we can't call him Junior Davine. We can't call him Little Davine neither, because he's a king. Big up to the Junior King, all right? On his birthday. All right, so Davine requested this song. It's called Never Had a Dream Come True by S Club 7.
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All right, before I continue, Nicola says, I'm on the 101 JUTC bus. This driver is really a good driver. He takes the special needs kids. He does an amazing job at it. And I don't know his name, but he listens to you every evening. Big up to the driver of the 101 JUTC bus. Big up yourself. And continue doing the great work here. Passengers rate and love you. And, you know, it's really awesome how you take care of the special needs kids. All right? Continue to do an awesome job. And big up yourself, Nicola, every time. All right? The next request is coming from Tamara and over there in Campbelltown. All right? So Tamara over there in Campbelltown requests this one. It is Love on a Two-Way Street.

with no delay, we're gonna head into the next request. It's coming from Paula. The song she requested is Michael Bolton's A Love So Beautiful.

Awesome song from Michael Bolton. All right, so the next song is coming from Nix in Bronx, New York. She says, Ali, please play Even If My Heart Would Break from Kenny G and Aaron Neville to Mr. Loverman. All right, so Nix, Mr. Loverman, she's dedicating this one to you, all right?

right, so the next request is a classic requested by TJ on Olympic Way. The next song is My Girl by The Temptations.

0: All right, so the next request is coming from Tony T in Ensom City, Spanish Town, and the song he requested is Gerald Levert, I'd Give Anything.
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right, I want to play one more before the break. This one is coming from Miss Jenna to Android Matthews. So Android Matthews, big up yourself. Love coming from Miss Jenna, and she's asking for Toni Braxton, "You Mean the World to Me."

0: Ben, thanks to everybody who sent in their requests. All right, for those who sent big ups and didn't get to hear it, or I wasn't able to read out the big ups, please send back the big ups, all right? Because the big ups got lost in all the requests. So please send back the big ups again to the WhatsApp number, 392-6217. That's 876, 392-6217. All right, time for the break. We got the JIS up next, followed by more love songs. So please stick and stay right here in Sun City with yours truly, Sun Jack Ali Patch.
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3: I'm Andre Palmer with JIS Evening News for Thursday, June 11. 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